0: came after the US and Iran reached a preliminary agreement to end the conflict and reopen the Strait of Hormuz, sending oil prices sharply lower and easing concerns about inflation. Investors are also turning their attention to this week's US Federal Reserve meeting, where interest rates are widely expected to remain unchanged.
1: Those were your news headlines from the Straits Times. 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
0: Starting in football, and Egypt were denied a first-ever World Cup victory after Belgium fought back to salvage a 1-1 draw in their Group G opener in Seattle. The Pharaohs looked set to make history when Imam Ashour fired them ahead with a stunning long-range strike in the 21st minute. But Belgium levelled midway through the second half when Mohamed Hani turned in a cross into his own net as the match ended 1-1. In an earlier game, debutants Cape Verde pulled off one of the shocks of the tournament so far by holding Spain to a goalless draw in Atlanta. The Blue Sharks, ranked 67th in the world, frustrated the reigning European champions, with veteran goalkeeper Vozinha producing a string of fine saves on his World Cup debut at the age of 40. Spain introduced Lamine Yamal in the second half following his return from injury, but the teenager was unable to inspire a breakthrough as both sides opened their Group H campaigns with a point. Staying with football, Ruben Amorim has agreed to become AC Milan's next head coach. The 41-year-old is expected to sign a 2-year contract later this week to replace Massimiliano Allegri, who was sacked after the Rossoneri failed to qualify for the Champions League. Amorim has been out of work since leaving Manchester United in January following a difficult spell at Old Trafford. Before that, he won 2 league titles with Sporting Lisbon and established himself as one of Europe's most highly rated young managers. And finally, in tennis, Francis Tiafoe made an early statement on grass by knocking out French Open finalist Flavio Cabali at the Terre Vortman Open in Halle. The American beat the world number 10, 6-2-7-6, to advance to the second round and claim his first win over a top 10 opponent since 2024. The victory also extended Tiafoe's perfect record in opening round matches this season to 13 wins from 13. And that's your sports update. I'm Joshua Vong.
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9: 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Our guest for today is Dr. Geraldine Tan from The Therapy Room.
10: Yay!
11: I'm back. It's Therapy Tuesdays.
10: Good morning.
9: I am so happy you are here.
11: So
9: because Angel has been irritating me. So, you know.
10: So you need your own therapy, is
9: yeah,
10: it?
9: Yeah. I've been to the therapy room so many times.
11: Oh, is that why?
9: But I go with her other therapist because she refuses to see me.
11: So that's why you called Dr. Jerry in, to kind of like settle things down.
9: If it was up to me, Dr. Jerry will be in here every week.
11: That's yeah. true, yeah.
10: I think after that, she will need therapy of her own.
11: No, I did it for 5.5 years. She managed. She hasn't gone crazy
9: solid.
11: Yet.
10: All right, well, speaking of solid, we've got a pretty solid topic today.
11: Yep.
10: And the topic is what women want from men.
11: Mm.
10: Well, that is the age-old
9: Money.
10: Question.
11: No, this is Glenn's topic.
12: Okay, oh. I like the caveat. Disclaimer at
10: is
12: the
10: it
12: start.
10: Really?
9: Well, quite frankly, I don't remember coming up with this
11: Glenn,
9: topic.
11: Glenn, you don't remember a lot of things.
9: But Shalini told me that I'm the one who came up with it, so I believe her.
10: Okay. After a few drinks, this is what he came up with. What women want. This is actually a really good topic, because men have been asking that question forever. What do you want from me? Okay. So today we'll get that answer, right?
11: We are all different generation. We're going to get an answer for Gen Z first. So
12: oh,
11: I'm going to read out.
9: Okay.
11: I'm going to read out one of my intern's friend's little note that she's written.
9: Is it the intern who's with us right now?
11: Yes. Do you want her to read it? She can.
9: No, introduce her at least like, what's her name again? I can't.
11: Intian.
9: Intian. I'm very bad with Chinese names.
11: Yeah.
9: She looks like to me, let me see, I'm going to give her an English name.
11: Oh. It's so bad.
10: What does she look like?
12: Don't give her an English name. She's got a name. Yintian. Okay, Yintian, come.
9: Okay.
12: Sit. All right.
9: If you, that's Yintian.
12: Watch us, watch us on the Big Show TV on Facebook and YouTube.
9: Okay, Yintian, go close to the microphone and tell us.
4: You can truly be yourself around this person. Don't have to put up a front or worry about how I will be seen.
12: Mm. Okay, yeah, you can be yourself.
9: Okay. You sound very cute, by the way.
4: So, I can just tell him what I'm worried about and get encouragement or another perspective.
9: Mm.
4: And also the idea that no matter what happens, this person will still be there for you, and it gives me comfort. It is also nice being cared for by other people. You will have friends, but you know that they have their own things to settle, so it will be quite difficult for us to keep meeting. But for a partner, you know you're already supposed to spend time together, so my problem is not our problem.
10: Mm. Oh, wow.
12: Okay, okay.
9: She's a Gen Z's, get it.
10: Yes, yes. But the question is, okay, the Gen Z's, they have yet to experience the long lives that we have had so far. Do you think what she mentioned, bro, is idealistic?
9: No.
10: No? Is it possible?
9: Actually, she should compare notes with, exchange notes with Angel. Then we can see, you know, what the older generation feel compared to the younger generation.
12: Well, yep. I totally agree with Yintian. I mean, it's idealistic or ideal. Maybe not idealistic.
10: Yes,
12: ideal.
10: It's ideal.
12: To find someone who will listen to your needs, support your growth, and grow with you, and not expect to be attached at the hips. You know, if you've got your own thing to do, you've got your own thing to do. You don't need to constantly be checking in on the other person all the time. That's just insecurity, if you ask me. You know. Yeah.
9: So you've never been insecure, ever?
12: Of course I have. I have been insecure, absolutely.
9: Yeah, honest. I mean, everybody is insecure
12: from
9: time to time.
12: There was one relationship I was so insecure that I was literally begging for the other person's attention.
10: Right.
12: You know what I mean? Because I knew that if I didn't have that person's attention 100% of the time, that person would get distracted.
10: Okay.
9: Right.
12: And
10: okay.
12: go somewhere else. So, for sure.
9: And then you became wiser.
12: Exactly. I learned from my mistakes.
10: But at the same time, the reason why I say idealistic, right, is because sometimes you want a little bit of both, and you want each at different times, right? Sometimes you want your own space. Sometimes you also want the intimacy to be around the other person and all that. And I feel, at least in my experience, the struggle comes in knowing when to do what. You know what I mean? Because then you end up getting very irritated when you're around the person all the time. They're like, oh, you are smothering me. Or you give them their space and they're like, oh, you don't care for me. And after a while, once again, the guys are like, then what do you want? Why no consistency?
9: Yeah. No, we are there to protect our women. We are there to provide, you know. But then when it comes to what we want back, you guys should know.
12: Okay.
10: What is that?
9: Some intimacy.
12: It's like the battle of the sexes.
9: That's
12: today.
9: All one.
12: Three women against two. All right. Let's go.
9: Okay. Let's continue to talk to Jerry on the Big Show TV. Meantime, here's Flo with Leak It on KISS 92.
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1: On the PIE towards Tuas after Adam Road, a broken down vehicle. Also on the TPE after Elias Road, another broken down vehicle. That's it for now. Let us know if you spot anything. 8855-0920.
2: Welcome back to The Big Show and The Big Show TV. Our guest for today is from the therapy room, Dr. Geraldine Tan. And the question we're asking is what women expect from their men or their husbands right now, and what should women expect from their other halves?
1: Mm. Yeah, I think, Dr. Jerry, you were talking about before, like our parents' days when the women, in inverted commas, had to stay at home, look after the kids, look after the neighbor's kids, sew all the clothes, cook all the food and all that, right? Yep. And it made them financially, they were financially dependent on their husbands, on their partners. And I feel like, and I've seen a lot of it, and I think quite a few people can relate to this, of those people who have, who are maybe now in their 70s or 80s, when one partner dies, it's almost like the other person is left without a limb. Because for the women, if the women go, the man can no longer look after himself. You know, he has no idea where the kettle is, doesn't know how to cook, this and that.
2: If that's a hopeless man.
1: No, no, but there are a lot of men, you know, like that, like they depended on their wives to do, say, the paying the bills, say, you know, whatever it is, updating this, that, and the other, right? Remembering all the birthdays of the children or whatever. And then you have the women, the men who pass away, and then the women are just left with all this money if they leave them the money, not knowing what to do with it as well, you know? So it's, I feel like now everything has balanced out. It's not that one has become stronger than the other. Everyone's balanced out. They all both earn their own money.
3: True.
1: And they both manage different things.
3: They manage different things, but also that, you know, it's in transition. So some of the areas that you speak of, it still happens today.
2: But I think it's the attitude. These days, I feel like it's the attitude. Like, you know, husband and wife, boyfriend, girlfriend, they need to respect each other.
1: Yeah, of course.
2: That's the most important thing. Course, respect, communicate, you know, I think that's key.
3: So the respect part, right? I was going to segue into that. So the financial independence or the financial security held by the men is often coupled with I've got a status outside. So that they garner a lot of respect, and when they bring it home, they also
4: expect that.
3: Yeah. So current situation is women go out, women also have a status. So then how do we balance that respect given to each other?
1: You drop it at the door, right? You know what I mean?
3: Because it changes. That's why there's a relearning of what, you know, respect
2: is. No, we test them. We test the both of them. Jerry and Angel.
4: What?
2: Because I want to ask both of them like this question, okay, and see, you know, what they say. So what do you expect from your husbands? Angel?
1: I expect, well, it's not so much expectation, because I feel if you expect too much, you get disappointed. If you expect something, you will get disappointed if you don't receive it. I think it's more an understanding that he respects what I do. You know, so I don't, it's not an expectation that I have. He respects what I do. He respects what I earn. He respects my mind and what I have to say, and in turn I do the same for him, and as we grow together, we try and recalibrate what our lives are, because people don't, people can't not change as they go through a relationship. You absolutely change as you go through a relationship. You cannot be that same teenager you were when you first met. You can't turn around and say, but this is not the woman I married, because it's not.
2: Okay.
1: You know what I mean? Right. Because everybody changes. And if you can get through a relationship constantly evolving with that person, that's why the saying, I want to find someone I can grow with, is so important, because you need to do that. So that's what I expect, in inverted commas.
2: And then Jerry, what do you expect from my bro, Julian? I mean, he's an excellent golfer. I respect
3: him. The expectation, I agree. So if we use the word expectation, it's so loaded, right? But I think expectation is also the right word. And I would apply it with any relationship, whether it is a friendship, whether it is a parent-child relationship, right? We need to learn, relearn, unlearn, relearn, and learn again with our children, our friends. If not, we can outgrow each other. Or we just have more and more conflict because we don't understand this person. We get stuck in the past. We get stuck in the past, especially, for example, teens. Teens are teens. But many parents forget that they are teens and think that they are still like in primary school.
1: Or
4: they apply the same teenage standards to their kids that they had in a previous generation.
3: You're stuck in the past.
2: Right.
3: You need to learn and unlearn.
2: And also, she doesn't restrict her husband from doing things. Many women restrict their husbands from doing a lot of things
3: because they don't trust.
2: I can go. I can go to Vietnam and to Bangkok with Julian and play golf. Jerry, no issues whatsoever.
3: Maybe I will. I'm kidding.
2: Let's continue to talk to Jerry on The Big Show TV.
3: Oh, we are on the wrong show. Glenn, Angel, and Tim.
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1: Now, we have been asking you to share your best moments from Down Under, and we heard you. Australia is a favourite for family holidays.
2: We had Clarissa share a really, really nice memory. She was sitting together on the Puffing Billy Railway with her two boys, watching them laugh with wide eyes and pure joy. And to her, it felt like the most beautiful full circle moment of her life.
1: Now, I remember in Sydney going to Bondi Beach.
2: Uh-huh.
1: That was my favourite moment.
2: Okay.
1: Yeah, because I went surfing. There were many very good-looking people.
2: Oh, I'm sure.
1: You know,
0: indeed.
1: And also, I remember Hall Street there, where they had many cafes along that stretch.
2: Yeah.
1: It was so nice.
0: Yeah, I'm sure not just cafes, nice bars there too, right? And of course, that's Glenn's experience. 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
1: On the AYE towards the MCE, we have an accident right after Clemente Avenue 2. Same situation on the PIE towards Tuas. An accident in lane 3 after Clemente Avenue 6. If you are in that area heading down that way, please be extra careful. And wherever you are today, stay safe.
2: Welcome back to The Big Show and The Big Show TV, our guest for today. And we miss her. You know, we want to get her back more often, but she's so very busy as well. Dr. Geraldine Tan from The Therapy Room, and she's here this morning with her intern, Tian Tian.
3: Ah, we're talking about what, you know, we're talking about expectations, love, basically, okay? What your partners expect from you. We got a message from WhatsApp from Anonymous who says, "Of late, I've felt really disconnected from my hubby. I've chosen to let him be because I don't want to add to his stress. And I have found peace in my own little world. Now, despite all the disconnection, we've somehow managed to clock 28 years together this month through the happy times, the not so happy times, and everything in between. Maybe that's what marriage is sometimes, staying even when you're not always in sync."
1: I feel this is what Tim said earlier, keep the peace. Instead of saying anything else, and your friend as well, who has his own den and his own little world.
2: Yeah, and he wants to keep the peace as well.
1: There you go, keep the peace and just trudge through life. And in the end, you're going to turn around and go, wow, 28 years has passed.
4: But and what also has happened? I agree with them. Sometimes if it's too quiet, it's very boring.
1: It is, yeah.
4: It's very sad.
2: Oh, you
4: it
2: agree
4: feels
2: with
4: quite
2: me,
4: is it? Sad.
1: Yeah, no, it is sad. Once, it yeah. is sad. It is sad.
2: For once, yes.
3: She said them because she purposely don't want to say you.
1: But yeah, but it's a sad, lonely life. But you're in a relationship. You know what I mean?
2: Yeah, but it doesn't have to be.
1: It doesn't have to be sad
2: no.
1: and lonely.
2: Yeah,
1: no,
2: exactly.
1: No. So how do we fix that though?
4: So okay, we're going to use a framework. We're going to end with this, right? So I'm going to use a framework called choice theory. And he's William Glasser is really popular with the couple or couple work, okay? And he says that we have five basic needs. Of course, there are more, but this theory, we have five basic needs: survival, power, fun, freedom, and love and belonging. So we actually have five basic needs. And if any of these are compromised or any of these are threatened, that might cause a disconnect. So we might want to look at it and say, okay, which one do I need to spend a little bit more effort to try and work with it? Am I, you know, demanding for too much power, perhaps?
2: I love that though, the five points there.
1: It is
2: very,
1: really,
2: very
1: really
2: accurate.
1: Good, yeah.
2: We should definitely put it up on our socials.
1: Yeah, so it's survival, theory. Survival, power, fun, freedom, love and belonging.
4: Love and belonging is
1: are together,
4: one.
1: Yeah?
4: Yeah.
1: Mm-hmm.
4: Yeah.
3: I suppose, you know, you
2: I
3: can
2: need
3: just
2: all five. Really?
4: Yeah, yeah. Wow. So and if any one of it, you know, is to you may be compromised, this may be a disconnector for you.
3: Okay. But,
1: yeah.
3: So, I mean, I just want to use this as a measuring stick for people's relationships.
4: Yeah.
3: Okay.
4: Yep,
3: so,
4: I mean,
3: if you're in a marriage or if you're a long-term relationship, this is what you got to ask yourself. You know what I mean? Can you survive with this person? Right? What is the power dynamic between the two of you?
4: Sure.
3: Right? Is there still fun in the marriage? Freedom? I think you gave that up once you became married. Love, hopefully. And obviously, there should be belonging. You belong to each other.
2: Yes.
1: Wait, hold on. When he said survival, why did you laugh?
4: No. I'm saying that he immediately picked up all the questions. And I like his line of questions. And maybe coming from me is too clinical, but coming from him, it makes it very palatable.
1: But then he said freedom also, you lose that when you get married.
3: Most people think of, you know,
1: not really
3: marriage as in
2: can your husband go to Bangkok with me?
1: That's not
2: for
1: free.
2: Like a
1: no, I would let him. But again, maybe with you not.
2: There you see. Why is it like that?
1: You are the common denominator, Glenn.
2: Why?
1: I'd let him go with Tim.
3: Okay.
1: Maybe not as well.
3: Actually, to be honest, right? I'll be honest with you. I don't know if Sabrina would let me go to Bangkok. I don't know. I'm just putting it out there.
1: With Glenn as well.
3: Because
1: I
3: did ask her once. She gave me the eye.
1: There you go.
2: My goodness.
1: Getting a reputation there, Glenn.
2: Okay, sorry, go on, Jerry.
4: But Glenn is on the wall of, you know, the Incense Stevens, men of integrity.
2: Ooh, absolutely, I have integrity.
1: It's been a while since they relooked that. They probably forgot his picture was up there.
2: It's just that I know what I want. That's why I'm clear.
4: Yeah, but besides the five, I would invite you to all look at relationship habits under the choice theory also. So there are positive relationship habits and negative relationship habits. So we talk about disconnecting. So disconnecting habits are criticizing, blaming, complaining, nagging, threatening, punishing, and bribing to control.
1: Wow, bribing. Wow.
4: Yes.
1: That's, we do that with our kids, don't we? Yeah.
3: Sounds like most marriages.
4: Wow. And what we want to actually do is our connecting habits. So connecting habits are supporting, encouraging, listening, accepting, trusting, respecting, and negotiating differences.
1: I like that.
4: Yeah.
2: I'm so fascinated by women.
4: Hey?
2: Because they're all different.
1: Women, yeah.
2: Yeah. Well, yeah.
4: And
2: I love the fact that every woman is different.
1: Men are different too.
4: They are.
2: Yeah, but I mean.
3: But he's not interested in men. He's only interested in finding out about the women.
2: Yeah. And now that I can, I mean, I can, you know, I really openly say it. Study women.
3: Because you've got the freedom. The one of the basic needs. You got the freedom.
1: But that's all he has.
4: But our interpretation of freedom is different.
1: Sorry?
4: Our interpretation of all these things are different.
1: Yeah.
4: We need to align them.
1: And it's not about having each one at 20% to make up 100%, right?
4: Everybody have different preferences and different, you know, amounts of what we need from each pillar, right? Yeah. Each need.
3: Okay.
4: So it doesn't mean that, you know, you need to have equal. It doesn't mean that you need to have all of them.
3: Okay. I want to ask Tian. Sorry, may I call her Tian?
2: Yes.
3: Okay.
2: You have to ask her whether can or not.
3: May I call you Tian? Okay.
4: Sure.
3: Just very quickly, out of the five basic needs, because you're representing Gen Z, what is the most important one for you?
1: Out of the five.
2: Go through the five again.
3: Survival, power, fun, freedom, love, and belonging.
2: Ooh, got to pick one.
4: I would say love and belonging.
1: Okay.
2: After that'll be boring.
4: After a few years. That's what we all assume, love and belonging.
1: At the beginning, I think.
2: Yeah, so everyone goes for that. And then after that, when it becomes a little boring, then everyone wants that fun.
1: The fun, the freedom.
2: And then the relationship goes haywire.
1: Then you have a power struggle between the two, right? Yeah, so it's about balancing it out. That's something to look at.
2: Okay.
1: Thank you, Dr. Jerry.
2: Marriage is hard.
4: It is. It is effort. And it is a choice.
1: Yeah, that is true.
2: Okay.
1: Thank you, Dr.
2: Before you go, your quote, Dr. Jerry.
4: By William Glasser, no less. What happened in the past that was painful has a great deal to do with what we are today, but revisiting this painful past can contribute little or nothing to what we need to do now.
2: That's right. So move on, start afresh.
1: Yep.
2: You know, don't live in the past.
1: But learn from your mistakes at the same
2: time.
1: Don't
2: give up.
1: Yeah. Ooh, she got gifts.
4: Yes, yes, I have.
1: Tell us.
4: So you want to ignite your olfactory sense?
1: Oh,
3: is that a fragrance?
1: It's like a Dr. Martha.
2: It's a nasal spray.
4: No, it's not a nasal spray.
1: Olfactory is just scent.
3: Is it a cologne?
4: And if you want to be kissable.
1: Lips. Yes. Lip balm.
2: So yeah, I want to be kissable. Give me one.
4: I knew it.
2: Everyone wants to kiss me and just come up to me and kiss me.
3: Okay. I'll take the fragrance.
4: Okay.
1: Ooh, pawpaw. Okay.
4: So again, it needs effort, but these are tiny efforts that you can do for yourself.
3: Oh. Thank you, Dr. Jerry.
2: Thank you so much, Dr. Geraldine Tan.
4: Happy to be back.
2: If you need someone to talk to, go look for her at the therapy room, okay? And Tian, thank you very much for coming in as well.
0: 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Kiss 92. Coming up next, Hot Takes with Carrie Chong. 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Kiss 92 weather.
3: It's the second day of what's expected to be a pretty wet week. Although for now, it's cloudy skies with some rain expected from 4 p.m. Temperatures right now at 27 degrees.
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2: These are your news headlines. I'm Joshua Vong. A study in Singapore has found that the public sector pays the largest salary premiums for AI expertise of more than 100% compared to non-AI models. Consumer markets followed closely with a 96% premium. The PwC study also found AI-related job postings increasing to 5.3% of total listings compared with 3.3% in 2024, representing about 84,000 roles. PwC says the surge in AI roles suggests companies are restructuring existing jobs around AI rather than cutting them. Advance warnings of ERP charging points ahead are among the new features being tested before a switch from the physical gantry-based network to a satellite-based system from 2027. The ERP ahead alert will appear on the onboard unit at the last possible exit before motorists reach a charging location, giving drivers time to take an alternative route. A trial will also begin in August for automatic charging for roadside parking with payment made directly via the OBU. Police are warning the public to stay vigilant against government impersonation scams as more people are arrested for acting as money mules in Singapore. Lianhe Zao Bao reports that more than 30 Malaysians have been charged in such cases so far this year, after over 40 were charged in the whole of 2025. Investigators say many of the suspects were recruited online and promised commissions for collecting cash or valuables. Police reminded the public that government officials will never ask for money transfers, banking details, or the installation of unofficial mobile applications. Moving to world news. Israeli Prime Minister Benjamin Netanyahu says Israel will continue to act against threats from Iran and its regional allies, despite the emerging US-Iran peace agreement. In his first public remarks since the deal was announced, Mr. Netanyahu said the joint US-Israeli military campaign had spared Israel from what he described as the threat of nuclear annihilation. He added that Israeli forces will remain in Lebanon, Gaza, and Syria for as long as necessary to safeguard the country's security. And finally, SpaceX shares have soared in their second day of trading. The stock is up more than 40% since its blockbuster debut last week, pushing the company's market value above $2.5 trillion. Analysts say the strong start has fueled optimism over a new wave of high-profile tech listings, including potential IPOs from OpenAI and Anthropic. It has also made founder Elon Musk the world's first trillionaire.
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2: Starting at the FIFA World Cup, Saudi Arabia battled to a 1-0 draw with Uruguay in Group H in Miami. Playing in sweltering 33 degrees Celsius heat, the Saudis stunned their opponents when Abdullah Al-Amri poked them ahead just before halftime. But Uruguay hit back through Max Araujo with 10 minutes to play. The South Americans threw everything forward in search of a winner, but Saudi Arabia stood firm to earn a hard-fought point. Elsewhere in Group H, World Cup debutants Cape Verde produced one of the shocks of the tournament by holding Spain to a goalless draw in Atlanta. Veteran goalkeeper Vizinha starred for the Blue Sharks with a string of saves to frustrate the reigning European champions. Those results leave Group H wide open, with Saudi Arabia, Uruguay, Spain and Cape Verde all locked on 1 point after their opening matches. And in Seattle, Egypt were denied a first-ever World Cup victory as Belgium fought back for a 1-0 draw. Imam Ashour's superb first-half strike had put the Pharaohs on course for history before Mohamed Hani's own goal rescued a point for the Red Devils. Staying with football, Ruben Amorim has agreed to become AC Milan's next head coach. The 41-year-old is expected to sign a 2-year contract later this week to replace Massimiliano Allegri, who was sacked after the Rossoneri failed to qualify for the Champions League. And finally, in local sport, Singapore's women's chukball team are back on top of the world rankings for the first time in 3 years. The rise comes after a strong year that included gold at the Southeast Asia Championships, silver at the World Beach Championships, and bronze at the Geneva Nations Cup. Meanwhile, Singapore's men's team have moved up to second in world rankings. And that's your sports update. I'm Joshua Vong.
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11: Good morning, Singapore, and welcome back to the big show. It's Glenn, Angel, Tim, and we welcome back after a 1 week break in Bangkok. The land of smiles, the land of happiness, Thailand.
12: The land that no woman is trusting their husband to go with you to.
11: Yeah. Shalini Susan, welcome back.
13: Thank you.
14: What was your favorite part of your trip?
13: Oh, getting more than 4 hours of sleep.
14: Oh, wow. Okay. You hit at least 8 at some point? No.
13: Yeah.
14: Nice. You look nice and refreshed.
12: Yeah. So let's see how long that lasts.
11: Maybe we should do the afternoon back. Show. Huh? Oh, we do the afternoon show, then everybody can sleep in a little bit more.
13: Yeah, sure.
12: Yeah, then
14: okay,
12: we could be fully engrossed in the World Cup match right now. Iran versus New Zealand. We just kicked off 2 minutes ago. Score is still 0-0.
11: Oh, it's 9 o'clock. Huh? Yeah. I thought it was a 10 o'clock game.
14: It's 9 o'clock, yes.
11: Iran versus New Zealand.
14: Oh, okay. All right, we are going to be doing something right now. 9 o'clock is when we play a game from Tim.
12: That's right. And, of course, game means plenty of winning to be done.
14: $150 worth of vouchers from Meat 2 Wine Bar and Restaurant. Now, they're located at Suntec City, and it's where Asian Western fusion cuisine meets an impressive collection of over 60 types of wine. And they've got a live band every night. You can check them out on Instagram at Meat 2, the number 2, Wine Bar.
12: All right. So, if you want to win, then you have to play.
15: Ladies and gentlemen.
16: 3, 2, 1.
17: It's time for the Lyrical Miracle.
12: Speaking of miracles, do you think it would take a miracle for New Zealand to beat Iran?
14: Hey, you never know.
11: Well, you're taking Iran as well, is it?
12: Yeah.
11: You think Iran's going to win?
12: I think Iran's going to win, yeah.
11: Okay, I'll pick Iran as well.
12: Okay.
14: Okay.
12: All right. Okay, but in the meantime, though, different kind of miracle. Lyrical miracle. Identifying one song from just one word. Glenn should have no problem. He says this is his favorite band all the time.
11: No problem.
12: Okay. And the word is focus. It sounds like this.
17: Focus.
12: Okay, once again. Now you got to tell us who's the band and what's the song.
11: Easy. Okay. Blackpink, Ice Cream.
12: No.
14: Well, text it in right now, your name, your answer with the band and the song to 88550920.

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4: We're calling Akbar.
5: I think it's Akmar.
4: Akmar.
6: Good morning.
7: Hi. Yeah.
5: Hi, hello. This is Akmar.
7: Hi. Yeah, that's me.
5: Good morning, Akmar. Who's going to win, Iran or New Zealand?
7: I think it's going to be Iran.
5: Yeah. Everybody thinks it's going to be Iran.
6: Are you watching the World Cup, Akmar?
7: Not right now, but I did watch the earlier game just now, Saudi Arabia.
6: Oh. Who's gonna take the World Cup this year?
7: I hope that it will be some underdog team, so I just support all those other teams, not the big nations.
6: Okay. Fair enough.
4: You're an underdog as well. Okay.
5: Okay, so you have to identify a song. It's extra tricky. It's called the Lyrical Miracle because it will take you a miracle to be able to get the right answer. Identifying a song from just one word, this is the word. Can you do it? Can you identify the song?
7: Yeah, it's Whiplash by Aespa.
6: Nice!
4: Another Aespa fan!
6: Well done, Akmar. Congratulations. You're off to Meet 2 Wine Bar and Restaurant with $150 worth of vouchers. Enjoy yourself.
7: Thank you.
4: Who's your favorite member of Aespa, by the way, very quickly?
7: Giselle.
4: Yeah, me too.
7: All right, there. Choice, guys. One look, give

0: That's Espa with Whiplash right here on Kiss 92. All the great songs in one place. And once again, congratulations to Akma.
1: And moving from Espa to Caspa, you can win a Caspa and some interior detailing, all part of a package worth $230 from Lambency Detailing, which is located at Ubi and Bukit Batok. 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
2: Okay, so you know earlier we kicked off the show with a story out of the Straits Times. If you want, you can go to Straits Times Instagram page and you will see one of the most recent posts, Nian Zhou talking about the new ERP2 system and how it's going to be working with the OBU. You know, when the OBU first came out, I think it got a lot of hate.
0: Yeah.
2: Because it's like 3 or 4 gadgets in one car. Why do we need so many gadgets? Why is the card so far away? Why is the screen so big? What's it meant to do? But, I mean, we have seen its capabilities. We have seen what it can do. And upcoming, it's also going to be helping with your parking in terms of there'll be no more Parking SG app. Mm. You'll be able to use that unit to make your payments for parking. And as you drive off, the chargers will stop, right?
0: It's good, right? I mean, give me some credit. I mean, I did tell you guys that
2: you
0: I love the OBU from the very start.
2: Yeah, you did like it.
1: I think
2: it.
1: A lot of people just thought it was leche to have to bring their cars in, to go and spend like a couple of hours getting installed. But now that they actually have it, okay, and I'm dealing with the OBU too.
0: You like it? You okay?
1: I do.
0: Yeah, with your new car and everything.
1: Yeah. The one thing I wish it could do, okay, if we could have a wish list, lah.
2: Of course,
1: because they seem to
2: be
1: implementing new things into our OBU, right?
0: I know what. Talk to you. It's like OBU. Who's the fairest of
1: them all?
0: All DJs.
1: I would love to talk to my OBU, but more importantly, I would love my OBU to incorporate some GPS. So I don't need GPS from my phone or from some other device, since it's got a screen of its own, which is, you know,
2: fairly big.
1: Just put the GPS in there too.
2: I think that's a good idea because some people don't want that big middle screen that a lot of the EVs come with as well now, because it's quite distracting, especially for kids sitting in the back seat.
0: But
2: right?
0: I think we better be careful what we ask for, because if you want a GPS, then I think they might have to change the OBU screen, because right now there are no buttons. Mm. Right? Everything is like kind of automatic. Yeah, but if we have a GPS, I'm sure we'll need to switch it.
1: Voice activated.
2: Maybe your phone is connected to the OBU and the screen gets mirrored there. You know how your current
0: but
2: one
0: then
2: is
0: the same. It's not capable now.
2: Right,
0: so we only just changed our OBU units.
2: You don't want to change it again. Okay. All right, okay. So the question today that we're asking is, how are you liking the OBU? I mean, are you used to it? Do you like everything that it does? Do you think it should be doing more or something else?
1: What else?
2: WhatsApp us, 8855-0920. Drop us a voice note.
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3: On the PIE towards Changi after Jalan Yunus, avoid lane 3. Also on the PIE, also towards Changi, after the TPE, a broken down vehicle has been spotted elsewhere in the opposite direction towards Tuas. After Clementi Avenue 6, an accident on the PIE causing quite a bit of backup in lane 1. If you're already along that stretch, you'll know to stay clear of lane 1. And if you spot anything, it's 8855-0920.
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1: He's won 45 events on the PGA Tour, including 6 major championships. And just last week, he was reportedly ousted from a golf club after allegedly having inappropriate contact with a woman. Philip Alfred Mickelson turns 56 today. It's June 16th.
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5: These are your news headlines. I'm Joshua Vong. A study in Singapore has found that the public sector pays the largest salary premiums for AI expertise of more than 100% compared to non-AI models. Consumer markets followed closely with a 96% premium. The PwC study also found AI-related job postings increasing to 5.3% of total listings compared with 3.3% in 2024, representing about 84,000 roles. PwC says the surge in AI roles suggests companies are restructuring existing jobs around AI rather than cutting them. Advance warnings of ERP charging points ahead are among the new features being tested before a switch from the physical gantry-based network to a satellite-based system from 2027. The ERP ahead alert will appear on the onboard unit at the last possible exit before motorists reach a charging location, giving drivers time to take an alternative route. A trial will also begin in August for automatic charging for roadside parking, with payment made directly via the OBU. Police are warning the public to stay vigilant against government impersonation scams, as more people are arrested for acting as money mules in Singapore. Lian He Zao Bao reports that more than 30 Malaysians have been charged in such cases so far this year, after over 40 were charged in the whole of 2025. Investigators say many of the suspects were recruited online and promised commissions for collecting cash or valuables. Police reminded the public that government officials will never ask for money transfers, banking details, or the installation of unofficial mobile applications. Moving to world news. Israeli Prime Minister Benjamin Netanyahu says Israel will continue to act against threats from Iran and its regional allies, despite the emerging US-Iran peace agreement. In his first public remarks since the deal was announced, Mr. Netanyahu said the joint US-Israeli military campaign had spared Israel from what he described as the threat of nuclear annihilation. He added that Israeli forces will remain in Lebanon, Gaza, and Syria for as long as necessary to safeguard the country's security. And finally, SpaceX shares have soared in their second day of trading. The stock is up more than 40% since its blockbuster debut last week, pushing the company's market value above $2.5 trillion. Analysts say the strong start has fueled optimism over a new wave of high-profile tech listings, including potential IPOs from OpenAI and Anthropic. It has also made founder Elon Musk the world's first trillionaire.
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6: We're back. It's Glen Angel and Tim, and an update on the World Cup match between New Zealand and Iran. I do believe New Zealand is still in the lead by 1-0. Iran coming very close, hitting the post and all that. But so far, the New Zealanders are dominating the match.
7: Well, which is pretty funny, right? We'll tell everyone, because we're kind of watching it here in the Conti as well, in the studio, right? And Glenn and I, we were just making fun, right, of the New Zealand players. And so, just as we were poking fun at them, they scored a goal.
8: Why did you make fun of
1: them.
6: I'm like, come on, they are rugby players.
7: Yeah.
6: Football
7: players.
6: I was
7: like, they got to pick up the ball and run and score.
1: Well, pick up the ball and run. Come on. Okay, so we're talking about how you're liking the OBU and what else you think it should do. Well, Jay messaged in and he says, I'm liking the new OBU, but I hope they can quickly upgrade those car park gantry sensors as well, because some aren't doing so well and you've got to move forward and back. And also, I think in the near future, the scary thing is coming. If they're able to do something about sensing your parking time, it means that they can also know when you started your car and you'll be charged for the amount of time on the road, which is true. It's the new road tech style will be distance based, right?
6: Yep. Yes.
1: Yeah, so they'll know where you are.
7: I'll tell you what I miss though, you know, about the old what was it, IU?
1: Yeah, IU,
7: you know what,
1: yeah,
7: I mean, as compared to the new OBU, is where you put the card. Right? Last time with IU, it's right there next to the device in front of you.
1: Yep.
7: Now it's on the other side. You got to do a little bit of a reach to put your card in.
1: But as Glenn was talking, saying earlier, you know, you don't really have any reason to take your card out unless you're topping it up.
7: Yes.
1: Right?
7: Yep.
6: And there's some gantries where you still need to tap. Like those gantries need to go.
1: Then it's annoying. That's exactly what he says, you know, also the old ones. But I think the card thing makes sense. Can't you just top it up on the machine, you know, and maybe just straight into the machine, top up the amount?
7: Well, nowadays you can do it off your phone.
6: Yeah, exactly.
7: You can do it off your phone.
6: Many people are doing it off the phone now.
1: Okay, okay.
7: And I think they've also introduced what they call the virtual cash cards as well.
1: Oh.
7: So you don't even
1: need a
7: have
1: card.
7: To. You don't even need a card.
1: Okay,
7: you
1: know? So it's like
7: connected
1: an eSIM.
7: Straight, exactly.
1: Okay,
7: yeah.
1: Okay. All right, tell us what you'd like the OBU to do, what you think it should be doing apart from what it's already doing. Message us 8855-0920.

0: Secondhand Serenade, Fall for You right here on Kiss 92. All the great songs in one place. It's Glen Angel and Tim at your service.
1: That's right. And a World Cup update from your bro. All right, well, the match right now, Iran versus New Zealand. New Zealand was the first to score, and then just minutes ago, Iran equalized, so the score right now is 1-1.
2: And how much more time is there? It started at 9 a.m., right? Yeah. So it's almost halftime then.
0: Correct.
2: Right. Okay, all right. Still a bit to go. The ball is round. Anything can happen. Okay, we're talking about how you're liking the OBU, because 96% or slightly more of you have actually installed the new OBU. And for the rest of you, 3+%, please get on and with the program, okay? Someone anonymously messaged in about what else the OBU should do. And this person's name is apparently Shumi. So, hi, Shumi. NASA first landed on the moon in 1969 with the computing power equivalent to our modern mobile phones. Fast forward to 2026, we need three devices that are larger than our phones installed in our car for ERP 2.0. Seems like collecting ERP charges in Singapore is more difficult than going to the moon.
1: Okay. I love that. Tommy says, here's what I would add to the OBU functionality. It should provide a weather forecast.
0: No, that's our job.
1: Oh, yeah, okay.
2: That's Tim's job, yes.
1: And also the cash card transaction history.
2: You can get that through your app, right?
1: You can, love. Yeah, okay, yeah,
2: yeah. Let's not be overly lazy, okay? Message us what you think should be on the OBU. Ashley is saying this OBU is one of the most backward-looking devices. If a mobile phone can pack so much stuff, plus a display in one compact unit, why is there a need for two separate gadgets? Whoever proposed this OBU doesn't drive. Okay, well, we don't know who proposed it, but we are open to all your suggestions and all your opinions. Message us 8855-0920.
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1: All right, taking a look at the current weather situation. If it hasn't started raining yet, then you are hing, because we were expecting a rainy 10 a.m. hour. It's cloudy for the rest of the day. Actually, no, cloudy for the rest of the morning, with expectations of rain at about 3 p.m.
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2: On Punggol Road, into the slip road, TPE slip road to Haugang, look out for those traffic lights. They're not working. And also on the BKE towards the PIE, an accident after the KJE in lane 1. Look out for that. Elsewhere on the AYE towards Tuas, another accident after Lower Delta Road, causing backup all the way to Telok Blangah Road. Try to avoid that stretch if you can. If you're already on it, avoid lane 1. Coming up, if you do spot anything, you can always WhatsApp us, 8855-0920.
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0: Waddle. That's me. High Hopes. 3000 right here on Kiss 92. All the great songs in one place.
1: Oh, my goodness, Glenn. Not everything is about you, Glenn.
2: Speaking of High Hopes, though, a lot of us have hopes for what more can be added to the OBU. I thought of more things, okay, that I would like to see added to our OBU, what it could be capable of. All sorts of transactions involving your car. So, for instance, integrate tolls, not just here in Singapore, but overseas as well. Integrate the VEP. People take road trips up to Malaysia. If there are any charges on Malaysian tolls, it all gets integrated into
1: our
2: OBU.
1: So the touch and go and all that.
2: Yes,
1: yeah.
2: Even if you were to go as far as, you know, people are driving further and further, right?
1: Yeah.
2: Some even travel all the way up to Thailand and all that. If every toll out there could be integrated to our OBU system, then it'll save you, you know, the trouble of having to apply for this, apply for that. And maybe even one day, petrol bills, when you pump up, could also be tracked by your OBU.
1: I like the idea of the petrol bills, but I know that the things for like cross border stuff, that'll take a lot of MOUs, back and forth, government involved and stuff like that.
2: Yeah.
1: Maybe just let's get over the VEP first, which I think is a good
2: thinking.
1: Idea.
2: Yeah.
0: I think this OBU is capable of what it's capable of already.
1: Of course, yeah.
0: It's just that they're rolling it out, you know, bit by bit. And so, because I'm someone who loves surprises, surprise me.
1: It's the upgrade of the software. That's all it takes, right?
2: Yes.
1: And a little bit of design. Okay, thanks so much for joining us today. We had Dr. Jerry in the studio. If you missed anything at all, you can always head to our YouTube and Facebook channel. It's Kiss 92FM.
2: That's right. And we haven't given away the prize yet, right?
1: Right, not yet.
2: Okay, all right. So, who is the winner?
1: Christopher is the winner. And Christopher said the OBU, and I like the idea, should actually have a button to activate EMAS, which is our emergency services, so that they know exactly where we are in if we need assistance.

0: on using the old version.
1: Yeah, are you? Yeah. Anyway, Christopher, you are the winner today. 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
2: Okay, it's time for us to check on out of here. 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

0: These are your news headlines. I'm Joshua Vong. Singapore has called on the world to act together to fight dengue, describing the scale and pace of its spread as unprecedented. Senior Minister of State for Sustainability and the Environment, Janil Puthucheary, says building interconnected systems against dengue will also serve threats by other diseases, including Ebola. He made the call at the Asia Dengue Summit, where an agreement to strengthen Asia's coordination against the disease was signed by six regional health groups, including the newly formed Singapore Dengue Alliance. Prime Minister Lawrence Wong has sent condolences to the Philippines after a 7.8 magnitude earthquake killed at least 35 people in Mindanao earlier this month. In a letter sent to President Ferdinand Marcos Jr., Mr. Wong said Singapore stands ready to provide assistance if needed. The June 8th quake was the strongest to hit the Philippines since 1976 and the most powerful recorded anywhere in the world this year. Singapore's Ministry of Foreign Affairs says there have been no reports of Singaporeans being injured. Singapore has presented the Lee Kuan Yew World City Prize 2026 to London for its achievements in urban renewal and sustainable city planning. The biennial award, organized by the Urban Redevelopment Authority and the Centre for Livable Cities, recognizes cities that have shown innovation and strong governance in tackling urban challenges. London was cited for projects such as the reintegration of the King's Cross District, which transformed a former rail site into a thriving mixed-use precinct. England's capital was also recognized for creating the world's largest clean air zone of its kind. US President Donald Trump says he will turn his attention to ending the wars in Ukraine and Lebanon after securing a preliminary agreement with Iran to stop the conflict in the Gulf. Speaking at the G7 summit in France, Mr. Trump said he has held talks with both Ukrainian President Volodymyr Zelensky and Russian President Vladimir Putin and believed there was an opportunity to advance peace efforts. He also said details of the US-Iran agreement would be released in the coming days. And finally, at the World Cup today, Saudi Arabia held Uruguay to a 1-0 draw in their Group H clash in Miami. Playing in the sweltering heat, the Saudis took the lead to Abdulela Al-Amri before Maxi Araujo equalised with 10 minutes remaining. Elsewhere in Group H, debutants Cape Verde produced one of the shocks of the tournament by holding Spain to a goalless draw. And in Seattle, Egypt were denied a first-ever World Cup victory as Belgium battled back for a 1-0 draw in Group G.
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3: Good morning. And it's a Tuesday and look who's back. Back again with you all the way till 1 o'clock today. It's me, Carrie Chong. Yes, I took an extended long weekend to go away just for a bit, and I thought I could get a good rest, but no. Lo and behold, I was sick throughout the trip. Find out more in just a bit, okay? But good to be back with you. Thanks for joining us here on Hot Takes. Coming up next, Taylor Swift and Back to December, plus our hot take of the day. Don't forget about that. Here is Ed Sheeran in the meantime with Shivers on Kiss 92.

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0: Brand new this week on Kiss 92, Tinashe with Too Easy. It's 10:13. Good morning and welcome into a Tuesday. Carrie Chong back with you. Thank you so much for everyone who texted Aloysius, Emery, Andy, CL, Jackie, HQ, Peter as well. Yes, I took yesterday off because we drove up to KL, right? Right after my shift on Friday. I was already feeling under the weather past week, but then it just got worse, progressively worse, because, you know, the traffic was bad. It was raining throughout. It took us like the entire day. I think by the time we reached KL, it was 9 o'clock in the evening, and I was so car sick. I went straight to buy meds. The only good thing about this is that medicine was readily available, you know, in Malaysia, and so cheap too. But that said, the 3 days that we were there, I was just struggling to get enough rest. I was just pumping myself with lots of fluids and meds. But, you know, the kids still wanted to do stuff, and we did a couple of things that were quite fun, but that really took the wind out of me. But yeah, I'm back feeling tad bit better. I have to say, this cough syrup that I got, quite power. Okay, but really good to be back with you here on Hot Takes, and thanks for joining us.
1: You know what?
2: The hot take of the day.
0: Okay, so back to business. Here we go. Today, our hot take of the day: stability is underrated until you don't have it. I think we take it for granted a lot of times, like a steady job, a routine that is predictable. We think that it's boring, right? We want some excitement in our life, a safe and secure living condition. It all sounds really boring until life takes a turn and gets chaotic. Have you ever thought about that? Well, that's our hot take of the day. Tell me what you think. 8855-0920. I know it's super team today, but let's go. Coming up next as well, we got the sounds of Bella Kay with I Love It, I Love It, I Love It, right here on Kiss 92.
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0: According to the Met Service, cloudy but no signs of rain, 25 to 33 degrees on average.
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0: Lucky Chance and something called Stolen Dance right here on KISS 92. All the great songs in one place with me, Carrie Chong. Good morning.
1: You know what?
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0: All right, talking about stability. I mean, with all the crazy things that's happening around the world, right? Chaos. Stability is underrated, really, until you don't have it. I think we have it so easy here. Most people have decent jobs, you know, or are looking for one. It might take some time if you're on the hunt, but don't give up hope, okay? A roof over our head, predictable routines, and we say, oh yeah, life is boring. Until it takes a turn and gets chaotic. What do you think? 8855-0920. Got this one from Derek, who says, we all love spontaneity, but it's stability that gives us income to enjoy the finer things and adventures in life. So, in my opinion, both spontaneity and stability have to go hand in hand. I think without a consistent foundation that keeps everything else afloat, we can't really build our dreams. That's what we're talking about. Let me know your thoughts. 8855-0920. That's our hot take of the day. Coming up, going to hear from Gorillaz with Orange County. Also, a quick news update.
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4: These are your news headlines. I'm Joshua Vong. Singapore has called on the world to act together to fight dengue, describing the scale and pace of its spread as unprecedented. Senior Minister of State for Sustainability and the Environment, Janil Puthucheary, says building interconnected systems against dengue will also serve threats by other diseases, including Ebola. He made the call at the Asia Dengue Summit, where an agreement to strengthen Asia's coordination against the disease was signed by six regional health groups, including the newly formed Singapore Dengue Alliance. Prime Minister Lawrence Wong has sent condolences to the Philippines after a 7.8 magnitude earthquake killed at least 35 people in Mindanao earlier this month. In a letter sent to President Ferdinand Marcos Jr., Mr. Wong said Singapore stands ready to provide assistance if needed. The June 8th quake was the strongest to hit the Philippines since 1976 and the most powerful recorded anywhere in the world this year. Singapore's Ministry of Foreign Affairs says there have been no reports of Singaporeans being injured. Singapore has presented the Lee Kuan Yew World City Prize 2026 to London for its achievements in urban renewal and sustainable city planning. The biennial award, organized by the Urban Redevelopment Authority and the Centre for Livable Cities, recognizes cities that have shown innovation and strong governance in tackling urban challenges. London was cited for projects such as the reintegration of the King's Cross District, which transformed a former rail site into a thriving mixed-use precinct. England's capital was also recognised for creating the world's largest clean air zone of its kind. US President Donald Trump says he will turn his attention to ending the wars in Ukraine and Lebanon after securing a preliminary agreement with Iran to stop the conflict in the Gulf. Speaking at the G7 summit in France, Mr. Trump said he has held talks with both Ukrainian President Volodymyr Zelensky and Russian President Vladimir Putin and believed there was an opportunity to advance peace efforts. He also said details of the US-Iran agreement would be released in the coming days. And finally, at the World Cup today, Saudi Arabia held Uruguay to a 1-0 draw in their Group H clash in Miami. Playing in the sweltering heat, the Saudis took the lead to Abdulela Al-Amri before Maxi Araujo equalised with 10 minutes remaining. Elsewhere in Group H, debutants Cape Verde produced one of the shocks of the tournament by holding Spain to a goalless draw. And in Seattle, Egypt were denied a first-ever World Cup victory as Belgium battled back for a 1-0 draw in Group G.
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0: Kiss 92, all the great songs in one place. Selena Gomez and The Scene, who says it is 10:40 on a Tuesday. Good morning to everyone who texted in. Yes, I am still sick. I think this happened like a week ago. Remember we ran in the rain? Yeah, I was already coming down with a cold, and then that just made it worse. But hopefully with the meds that I got from KL, I'm on the mend. Yeah.
1: You know what?
2: The hot take of the day.
0: All right, so today we're talking about stability. It is underrated until we don't have it. Think about it, okay? A steady job, a predictable routine, safe, secure living conditions. This is what we're at, right, in Singapore. It all sounds really boring until life takes a turn and gets chaotic. Got this one from Andy, who actually summarized it by saying, stability is for sure underrated and unappreciated. Singaporeans are enjoying what the stability brings, but at the same time, complain about the same system that built this very stability. Not me. I'm very happy right here in Singapore. Okay, this one from, let me see, Abel, where are you, my friend? Abel says, "Ooh, stability comes when we essentially place focus on what matters most in life and also building our goals and our dreams. Yes, without the stability, think about it, okay? We'll go nowhere." So I want to hear from you. 8855-0920. That's our hot take of the day. You can WhatsApp or drop me a voice note.
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0: On the roads currently, we got an accident on Lonnie Viaduct. This is heading towards Queensway after Brattle Road. Avoid lane 2. And also some road works you want to look out for, namely on the KJE towards PIE before Choa Chu Kang Drive, BKE towards PIE after Dairy Farm Road on lane 1, AYE towards MCE at Jurong Town Hall Road exit, and one more on the KJE towards PIE on lane 1. This is after Brickland Road. Dean Lewis coming right up.
5: I look up from the ground to see your sad and teary eyes. You look away from me and I see there's something you're trying to hide, and I reach for you.

0: Lady Gaga and applause right here on Kiss 92. All the great songs in one place with me, Kerry Chong.
1: You know what?
2: The hot take of the day.
0: Happy Tuesday, y'all. Okay, stability is underrated until we don't have it. 8855 0920. Andy says, in life, there are things we will go for, adventure, stability. Otherwise, no money to adventure and freedom travel. Okay. Don't take stability for granted, says Chris. I took up my taxi license and, true enough, was asked to leave from my job. Immediately transit into taxi driving. My friend, he got foresight. Yeah, and he said he made use of Skills Future. Ooh. Clifford, good morning to you. Stability is what one is used to. However, appreciating stability may cause one to be complacent. COVID has taught us that stability, while having its advantages, caused us to pivot into a period of chaos from which new ways of doing things, the old, transformed our horizons and changed our view of stability. Okay, you need to give me time to go and digest this bit, okay? But yes, think about your life for a second, okay? I think when we were younger, I used to think that, okay, I needed to achieve something great, you know, with my life. Otherwise, it becomes this meaningless big black hole, right? What are we doing with our lives? But then as I grew older, you know, the little meaningless or boring stuff actually became what mattered the most. So that's some food for thought on a Tuesday morning.
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0: S92, all the great sounds in one place. Muna and Dancing on the Wall. Thanks for joining us. It is a Tuesday. Good morning. Carrie Chong with you till 1 today. Now, the latest update that we have is that the match between New Zealand and Iran has concluded in a 2-2 draw at full time. So over the weekend, so many exciting matches were played. Spain suffered a lot of pain in the match against Cape Verde. The goalkeeper blocked out so many of the Spanish goals. National hero Naola. And aside from that, I think I managed to catch the Mexico-South Africa match. And then also South Korea beat Czechia 2-1. That was really exciting. Japan, that Japan match was amazing as well. Nail-biting. And then, of course, Belgium versus Egypt 1-1. Netherlands, Japan 2-2. And you know what? I was just looking at the stats, right? It is quite eyeballing. The country that has scored the most number of goals so far, who do you think it is? The country that scored the most number of goals so far. I'll give you a split second to think about that one. But come and up the answer when we get back.
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4: All right, let's look at the weather for today. It is mostly cloudy, 25 to 33 degrees on average. So when I talk about the most number of goals, I'm not talking about the match between Germany and Curaçao, which resulted in a 7-1 thrashing, but the total number of goals, like so far, okay, played in World Cup in totality. Take a guess once again. 8855-0920.
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0: Aunt Santa, Beyonce, and Single Ladies, Put a Ring on It here on Kiss 92 with me, Carrie Chong. So my question to you earlier was, which country do you think has scored the most number of goals so far in World Cup history? Okay. Quite a number of you got it correct. Matt, who says Deutschland. No. Okay, so I'm not talking about that thrashing between Germany and Curaçao that resulted in a 7-1, match or goal, scoreline. But then, kudos to Curaçao who gave it their all. At the top of the list, okay, the country that has scored the most number of goals in FIFA World Cup history so far is none other than Germany. With 239 goals, Brazil is at a very close second with 238. At number three, Argentina with 152 goals. And France is at number four, 136 goals. Italy rounding off top five with 128 goals. These actually include the goals that have been updated during this World Cup. So amazing stuff. I mean, Germany, all time, 239 goals so far. Still to come, I think we've got a whole lot more. In fact, at 3 a.m. this morning, France plays Senegal. That's going to be one to watch because of all the heated rivalry between the two countries. Iraq and Norway at 6 a.m. And then at 9 o'clock, Argentina takes on Algeria. And at 12 noon, Austria plays Jordan. So it's fast, it's furious. I mean, it is the World Cup. It's a Tuesday, 16th of June.
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6: These are your news headlines. I'm Joshua Vong. Singapore drivers will soon get advance warnings before hitting an ERP charging point from January 1st next year, when Singapore switches to the new satellite-based ERP2 system. Onboard units will flash an ERP ahead alert. This will give motorists time to take an alternative route if they want to avoid the charge. The alert appears around 200 meters before charging points on expressways and about 60 meters on arterial roads. A user experience trial is currently underway with around 1,000 motorists. A study in Singapore has found that the public sector pays the largest salary premiums for AI expertise of more than 100% compared to non-AI roles. Consumer markets followed closely with a 96% premium. The PwC study also found AI-related job postings increasing to 5.3% of total listings, compared with 3.3% in 2024, representing about 84,000 roles. PwC says the surge in AI roles suggests companies are restructuring existing jobs around AI rather than cutting them. A travel agency has been suspended from conducting business in Singapore for failing to meet minimum financial requirements. The Singapore Tourism Board says Vacanza Global Travels did not maintain the required net value of at least $100,000 needed to hold a general travel agent license. The suspension will remain in effect until the company proves it meets the threshold, or for up to 6 months, whichever is earlier. During the suspension, the agency must fulfill existing customer obligations but cannot accept new bookings. Moving to world news, US President Donald Trump says a preliminary agreement to end the conflict with Iran has already been signed. Speaking at a G7 summit in France, Mr. Trump said the Strait of Hormuz is now partially reopened and that Vice President J.D. Vance will attend a formal signing ceremony in Geneva on Friday. The agreement would extend a ceasefire for 60 days, while negotiators work on unresolved issues, including Iran's nuclear program. U.S. officials say Iran will receive no immediate sanctions relief, with any economic benefits tied to Tehran fulfilling its commitments under the deal. And finally, SpaceX shares have soared in their second day of trading. The stock is up more than 40% since its blockbuster debut last week, pushing the company's market value above $2.5 trillion. Analysts say the strong start has fueled optimism over a new wave of high-profile tech listings, including potential IPOs from OpenAI and Anthropic. It has also made founder Elon Musk the world's first trillionaire.
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0: Thunderclouds here on Kiss 92. All the great songs in one place. Good morning. It's lunchtime pretty soon. It is the June school holidays, so just over the weekend, we drove up north to KL, right? And we didn't have any plans at all, really just to go makan, shop around, and just take it easy. But then we found this one place. And the one thing we did in KL that was a whole lot of fun, you know, even though I was dragging my sick little booty there, and the kids really, really enjoyed themselves, was getting behind the wheels. Yes, what am I talking about exactly? Well, if you got kids, actually, like, you know, young and young at heart, this is the place to go to if you are going up to KL for a bit of fun.
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2: Cat's Eye, Eyelet, Endless Seraphim. Iconic by mistake. Shiny, Atmos. 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
5: All right, on the roads, look out for a vehicle that's broken down. This is on the PIE towards Tuas after Eng Neo Avenue. Road works as well. This is on BKE towards PIE after SLE. And also on the KJE towards PIE right before Choa Chu Kang Drive.
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0: G-Man with Who here on Kiss 92. All the great songs in one place. So just over the weekend, we took time off to drive up to KL. No plans, but we did do one thing, okay? We actually drove, I think, 30 minutes outside of the city to this place called Fun Park Gamuda Luge Gardens. You know, the luge that we have here in Singapore? Yeah, same thing, okay? Except I think they have like four different routes. And it's a whole lot cheaper. So for four of us, we paid 320 ringgit. That works out to about $100 for four different routes. Okay, so we could go four times on the luge. And then on our last ride, it started pouring. So we're just like driving in the rain. That didn't help my cold and cough. But yes, kids had lots of fun. They also have a zip line. We didn't do that. But it's really well organized, very efficient, and fairly new, I think, this park. The other thing that we tried that I did not know that we have in Singapore, but now I am very happy to report that we do, is this Mon Chinese beef roti. Have you tried it? Oh my gosh, they make the dough on the spot, right? And it's this flaky, like pancake filled with beef or chicken. So this was in the food court, right, that we tried for the very first time. And it's so delicious. And my kid was saying, oh, how come they don't have it in Singapore? And then I looked it up. Ha! Turns out we do. It's in Vivo City. I think that's the first and the only outlet so far. If you've tried it, you love it, you know what I'm talking about. But otherwise, go look out for it. Mon Chinese beef roti. Worth all the calories. I mean, it is just doused in grease, but so good la.
1: 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Kiss, kiss, kiss.
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4: Polar bear. Moon bear. Sun bear. Yogi bear. Spy the lie. Okay, Shalini, Susan, since, you know, you're back, I'll let you go first.
5: Yogi Bear.
4: Yogi Bear. Angel.
6: I'll go with Yogi Bear as
4: Yogi
6: well.
4: Bear. Polar Bear. Moon Bear. Sun Bear. Yogi Bear. Timo.
7: Moon Bear.
4: Moon Bear. The answer is Sun Bear.
7: Why?
4: Because it's the smallest of all the bears. It's the smallest species of all the bears.
6: So out of all of that, you wouldn't have picked Yogi Bear for being the only animated character.
4: No, I mean, that's what you guys were thinking, I was thinking, about serious bear species. I believe there are only 8.
6: For anyone who was thinking along...
7: Moon Bear.
4: Moon Bear. The answer is

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2: These are your news headlines. I'm Joshua Vong. Singapore will invest close to $100 million in research and development to strengthen the country's water security and improve industrial water efficiency. Deputy Prime Minister Gan Kim Yong announced this today at the opening of the Singapore International Water Week. $85 million will go towards developing solutions in areas such as desalination, water treatment, and emerging pollutants. Another $12 million will support water recycling technologies for wafer fabrication plants and data centers. The PUB estimates that by 2065, non-residential users could account for two-thirds of Singapore's total water demand, up from 55% today. Batam Fast Ferry will be the first operator to move to the new Singapore Cruise Center terminal at Harbour Front on July 7th. All other ferry services and cruise operations will relocate to the new facility by July 15th. The new terminal, located just 70 metres from the existing Harbourfront Centre terminal, will replace the current facility, which is slated for redevelopment. The Singapore Cruise Centre says ferry routes destination

0: operations and schedules will remain unchanged. The head of the International Atomic Energy Agency says a lack of public understanding remains a major challenge as Southeast Asian countries explore nuclear power. Rafael Grossi believes many people still confuse nuclear energy with nuclear weapons and called for greater public education on safety standards and how nuclear programs operate. His comments come as Singapore prepares for an IAEA assessment next year to evaluate its readiness to make an informed decision on nuclear energy deployment. Ukraine has moved a step closer to joining the European Union after the bloc formally opened negotiations on a first set of membership requirements. The breakthrough comes after years of delays, with Hungary previously blocking progress before the defeat of Prime Minister Viktor Orban in April. Ukrainian leaders welcomed the move as a historic milestone, but EU officials caution that the accession process remains lengthy and complex. Ukraine first applied to join the bloc following Russia's invasion in 2022. And finally, 4 games, 4 draws. That was the story of the latest round of World Cup action. In the late match, Iran came from behind twice to hold New Zealand 2-2, while Egypt earned a 1-1 draw against Belgium. It also finished 1-1 between Saudi Arabia and Uruguay, while World Cup newcomers Cape Verde stunned Spain with a hard-fought goalless draw. The results leave groups G and H wide open, with every team on 1 point after match day one.
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3: Lunchtime, it is 12:03. So I just found out Mon Chinese Beef Roti has another outlet at Westgate. Thanks, Sharon, for that intel. If anyone is listening, please tell Mon Chinese Beef Roti to open an outlet in the East. And hello to you, Aisha, who said, try Alleyway for the same meat pancakes. They have more branches here and it's very yummy too. Thanks so much, my dear. Okay, so what's on the menu today? What are we craving for? Megan Trainor coming right up, but with Lips Are Moving. Yummy. And also, Wrong Answers Only, your chance to win that bundle of goodies worth $100 from Addictives. We're talking tingly, chili oil, clam, XO sauce, furikake, and a whole lot more. Find out more in just a bit. Here is Glass Animals in the meantime with Heat Waves right here on Kiss 92.

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0: Taylor Swift with a song she wrote for Toy Story 5, which opens in theaters this coming Wednesday. Now, on the red carpet recently, she brought a relic from 1995. It was a very well-loved copy of her own. It's a VHS of Toy Story. So she got it signed by Tom Hanks and Joan Cusack, and they were just wild, like, with amazement. How do you have something so old? I think that says a lot about Taylor Swift, you know, that she is worth billions of dollars, but still a sentimentalist at heart. Okay, up for grabs this whole week, all thanks to Addictives. Now, these guys are a Singapore-based chef-led condiment brand that's rooted in Michelin-level kitchen experience and focused on bold, modern Asian flavors. So if you cook, right, in the kitchen, you gotta have their sauces on the handy. So we're talking the tingly chili oil, clam XO sauce, furikake, ginger flour sambal. That sounds very interesting. And also a limited edition furoshiki. That's where they wrap, you know, things nicely in the traditional Japanese square-shaped wrapping cloth. So it comes in a little bundle like this. It's worth $100. If you want to win it, let's go.
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0: All right, in honor of International Sea Turtle Day, or World Sea Turtle Day, which is today on June 16th. Our question is, why do turtles carry their shells on their backs? Why do turtles carry their shells on their backs? 8855-0920. If you got the best wrong answer for me, you could possibly win.
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0: All right, according to the weatherman, a slight chance of rain in the afternoon. Aside from that, it is cloudy, 31 degrees on average currently.
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0: Kaigo featuring Matty Noes with Stay here on Kiss 92. All the great songs in one place. Good afternoon. It is a Tuesday and thanks for joining us here on Hot Takes. Carrie Chong, yours till 1 o'clock.
1: Wrong answers only.
0: All right, today's question in honor of World Sea Turtle Day. Why do turtles carry their shells on their backs? 8855-0920 to block the nonsense from the bosses, says Ming. Eric, so no one will know whether the turtle is fat or skinny. Yeah. To store food and eat them when they're hungry, especially pizza. It's their favorite. You're talking about Teenage Mutant Ninja Turtles. Thanks, Suresh. If turtles carried their shell on their front, it would be difficult to walk, says Stevie. Dan says because it wants to hang the shell to dry. Hardcore turtles, Chris says. Oh, I like this one. Andy says, turtle got shells so they can snooze easily. Not like us. We cannot rest anywhere we want. All pretty good answers, but no winner justice yet. If you want to win those goodies from Addictives, go check them out at their website at addictives.shop, okay? Why do turtles carry their shells on their backs? WhatsApp 8855-0920. It is a Tuesday, World Sea Turtle Day, 16th of June.
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3: A traffic update from ICA. Heavy departure traffic at Woodlands Checkpoint due to tailback from Malaysia. Delays are expected, and motorists are advised to check traffic conditions before embarking on their journey. Follow ICA Facebook for more updates.
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5: These are your news headlines. I'm Joshua Vong. Singapore will invest close to $100 million in research and development to strengthen the country's water security and improve industrial water efficiency. Deputy Prime Minister Gan Kim Yong announced this today at the opening of the Singapore International Water Week. $85 million will go towards developing solutions in areas such as desalination, water treatment, and emerging pollutants. Another $12 million will support water recycling technologies for wafer fabrication plants and data centers. The PUB estimates that by 2065, non-residential users could account for two-thirds of Singapore's total water demand, up from 55% today. Batam Fast Ferry will be the first operator to move to the new Singapore Cruise Center terminal at Harbour Front on July 7th. All other ferry services and cruise operations will relocate to the new facility by July 15th. The new terminal, located just 70 metres from the existing Harbourfront Centre terminal, will replace the current facility, which is slated for redevelopment. The Singapore Cruise Centre says ferry routes, destinations and schedules will remain unchanged. The head of the International Atomic Energy Agency says a lack of public understanding remains a major challenge as Southeast Asian countries explore nuclear power. Rafael Grossi believes many people still confuse nuclear energy with nuclear weapons and called for greater public education on safety standards and how nuclear programs operate. His comments come as Singapore prepares for an IAEA assessment next year to evaluate its readiness to make an informed decision on nuclear energy deployment. Ukraine has moved a step closer to joining the European Union after the bloc formally opened negotiations on a first set of membership requirements. The breakthrough comes after years of delays, with Hungary previously blocking progress before the defeat of Prime Minister Viktor Orban in April. Ukrainian leaders welcomed the move as a historic milestone, but EU officials caution that the accession process remains lengthy and complex. Ukraine first applied to join the bloc following Russia's invasion in 2022. And finally, 4 games, 4 draws. That was the story of the latest round of World Cup action. In the late match, Iran came from behind twice to hold New Zealand 2-2, while Egypt earned a 1-1 draw against Belgium. It also finished one apiece between Saudi Arabia and Uruguay, while World Cup newcomers Cape Verde stunned Spain with a hard-fought goalless draw. The results leave groups G and H wide open, with every team on 1 point after match day one.
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0: Hi, can I speak to Alan, please?
1: Yes, speaking. Hi, who's that?
0: Hey, it's Carrie from Kiss 92.
1: Hi.
0: Surprise! Okay, Alan, I've got that prize waiting for you, but first, you got to answer the question first, huh?
2: Wrong answers only.
0: All right, why do turtles carry their shells on their backs?
1: Because their mom asked them to carry their jacket along, and they took the advice seriously.
0: Congratulations! Yay! You're walking away with that amazing bundle of goodies from Addictives. I hope you like cooking, you know, using different sauces in the kitchen.
1: Yes, of course. I like to cook.
0: Ah, what's your signature dish?
1: Oh, no. I just follow YouTube. I do meal prep.
0: Okay. I believe you. Actually, I believe YouTube. Congrats, Alan. Take care, okay? And have a great Tuesday ahead.
1: Thank you. Kiss 92. Turn the
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0: Bulls to explore, and what there is to do in Singapore. 1 to 4 p.m. every weekday, it's Charmaine Pua on The Kiss Cafe. That's a wrap.
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2: It's looking like a mess on the roads at BKE. Two incidents you want to look out for. An accident on the BKE towards PIE before SLE. This is on lane 3. And then towards Woodlands at the Woodlands checkpoint exit. There's been an accident as well. Geylang Road towards the city after Guillemard Road. Lanes 3, 4 and 5 not possible because of an accident. So it sounds pretty bad. A vehicle has broken down. This is on CTE towards AYE after Ang Mo Kio Avenue 1. And KJE towards BKE on lane 4 after Choa Chu Kang Way is looking slightly congested. Jack Harlow coming right up. First Class.
3: 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All the great songs in one place.

0: That's a J-Pop featuring Hootie and Loco. All I wanna do is sleep. Unfortunately, I've got a full day ahead. It's Kiss 92, all the great songs in one place with me, Carrie Chong. So good to be back. Really, it's Tuesday. Yes. So hang in there if this week's been extra long. I know a couple more days to go before the weekend comes around yet again. Yay to that. In fact, I was just talking to a friend, right, going, how fast does time fly? It's like week three of the June school holidays. Next week, one more week before we pack the kids back to school. I don't know if that's a big yay or nay for you. I'm like, too fast. Where did all that time go, right? All right, talking about time, it's been a long time since she's been gone, but she's finally back this week. It's Charmaine Point on the Kiss Cafe yet again, taking you through 1 to 4 o'clock. Catch you tomorrow on a midweek Wednesday. In the meantime, though, take care. Have fun. Ta-ta.
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3: 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All the great songs in one place.
6: A traffic update from ICA. Heavy departure traffic at Woodlands Checkpoint due to tailback from Malaysia. Delays are expected and motorists are advised to check traffic conditions before embarking on their journey. Follow ICA Facebook for more updates.
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2: These are your news headlines. I'm Joshua Vong. More startups in Singapore are turning to artificial intelligence to power their businesses. According to fintech firm Aspire, subscriptions to AI platforms rose 42% on year. The number of startups using three or more AI platforms more than doubled over the past year, rising from 339 to 704. ChatGPT remains the most widely used platform, but spending on rival Claude surged 17 times in a year. Meanwhile, Singapore startups are increasingly looking overseas as they embrace more flexible ways of working. The Philippines has emerged as the top overseas market where local startups hire and pay workers, followed by Indonesia and India. The Aspire study also found that 21% of startups now make ad hoc payments, which it says signals a growing reliance on contractors and freelancers. Spending on co-working spaces nearly doubled over the past year as companies opted for more flexible work arrangements. Singapore will invest close to $100 million in research and development to strengthen the country's water security and improve industrial water efficiency. Deputy Prime Minister Gan Kim Yong announced this today at the opening of Singapore International Water Week. $85 million will go towards developing solutions in areas such as desalination, water treatment, and emerging pollutants. Another $12 million will support water recycling.

0: talk about.
1: That's Madonna and Sabrina Carpenter with Bring Your Love right here on Kiss 92. All the great songs in one place. It is Charmaine Pua with you here on Kiss Cafe. And if you have not seen the music video for this tune just yet, do take a look, okay? It does feature this lady called Julia Garner. She's an actress who was confirmed in 2022 to play Madonna in her biopic. Unfortunately, though, the feature film was shelved in 2023. They said that they wouldn't do it, but Garner is still hopeful that it might happen someday. I feel so bad for her, you know? Imagine being told you're going to be signed on for the role of a lifetime. You're going to play Madonna, the Queen of Pop, only for it to be taken away just like that. Fingers crossed for Julia Garner. Hopefully you're having a much better time than her. Coming up for you in just a while, we've got the sounds of Shazza, some John Legend, Emily Sunde on the way as well. Stay tuned for it here on Kiss 92.
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1: Cloudy today, temperature a high of 33 degrees Celsius, a low of 25.
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1: That's Pink Sweats at My Worst, right here on Kiss 92, all the great songs in one place. It is Charmaine Poix with you here on Kiss Cafe, your company till 4 on Kiss 92. And I hope you're not having the worst day so far, even though it is just Tuesday. But you know what? Because it's Tuesday, you can look forward to food recommendation. And I've got a great one to share with you today. If you're in love with French cuisine, if you love their food, you are definitely not going to want to miss out on my recommendation for today, because not only is it delicious French cuisine, it's also priced really well. That's right, super value for money. And I must say, I am definitely heading back to this spot. Went for a food tasting, loved it so much, and it's definitely on my list to return to. I'll tell you more about this place later on the show, where it is, what you can expect on the menu, why I think it's such good value as well. So stay tuned for it. 3 to 4 p.m. going to share with you our Tasty Tuesday. So make sure you keep it tuned to Kiss 92.
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4: 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Eyelid. And Le Sheriffim. 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Atmos.
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1: Just one for now, an accident happened on Lorong 22 Geylang. As you're headed towards Guillemard Road, watch out for it after Aljunied Road. Avoid lane 2. Anything else you spot, let me know. 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

0: You're listening to Kiss 92, all the great songs in one place. That was Avril Lavigne with When You're Gone. It is Charmaine Poix with you here on Kiss Cafe. And in case you didn't know, Avril Lavigne did cover Alanis Morissette's iconic tune, Ironic, for a movie soundtrack. Now, the movie is called Mile End Cakes, and it's from Canada, and it's not been released in Singapore. There's no plans for it to be appearing here in cinemas, at least not that I've found. But if you are a millennial, okay, you're going to love Avril Lavigne's cover of Ironic. So do yourself a favor and definitely look it up. Also, talking about doing yourself a favor, do stay tuned to Kiss 92 because I still do have a prize to give away real soon. $150 worth of dining vouchers from Brotzeit. So if you love your beers, you love your pork knuckles and so on, definitely stay tuned. I'll tell you how we can pick that up in just a while right here on Kiss 92. All the great songs in one place.
1: Here's what happened.
2: We've been having so much fun
1: on the big show.
3: Polar bear. Moon bear. Sun bear. Yogi bear. Spy the lie. Okay, Shalini, Susan, since, you're back, I'll let you go first.
4: Yogi bear.
3: Yogi bear. Angel.
5: I'll go with Yogi bear as
3: Yogi
5: well.
3: Yogi bear. Polar bear. Moon bear. Sun bear. Yogi bear. Timo.
6: Moon bear.
3: Moon bear. The answer is sun bear.
6: Why?
3: Because it's the smallest of all the bears. It's the smallest species of all the bears.
5: So out of all that, you wouldn't have picked Yogi Bear for being the only animated character?
3: No, I mean, that's what you guys were thinking. Yeah, but I was thinking, about serious bear species. I believe there are only 8.
5: For anyone who was thinking along the lines of Glen Ong, please WhatsApp us 8855-0920. See, hear that? Nobody.
3: Is this like the first time you're playing Spy the Lie?
6: Is this like the first time you've met Glen Ong?
3: Exactly.
5: This is true.
1: 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All the great songs in one place.
7: A traffic update from ICA. Heavy departure traffic at Woodlands Checkpoint due to tailback from Malaysia. Delays are expected and motorists are advised to check traffic conditions before embarking on their journey. Follow ICA Facebook for more updates.
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2: These are your news headlines. I'm Carrie Chong. Singapore will invest close to $100 million in research and development to strengthen the country's water security and improve industrial water efficiency. Deputy Prime Minister Gan Kim Yong announced this today at the opening of Singapore International Water Week. $85 million will go towards developing solutions in areas such as desalination, water treatment and emerging pollutants. Another $12 million will support water recycling technologies for wafer fabrication plants and data centers. PUB estimates that by 2065, non-residential users could account for two-thirds of Singapore's total water demand, up from 55% today. Two Chinese nationals have been jailed for their roles in a theft syndicate that traveled to Singapore to steal from unattended bags. The court heard that the group's mastermind devised a plan to target victims in different countries before recruiting three others to carry out the offences here. The men stole cash and valuables from victims at locations including Vivo City, Marina Bay Sands and Sentosa before they were arrested in April. Two other members of the group are due back in court.

0: this week. Questions remain over how quickly shipping can resume through the Strait of Hormuz, despite a preliminary agreement between Washington and Tehran. U.S. President Donald Trump has said the vital shipping route could be fully operational by Friday. However, mine-clearing operations, security arrangements, and agreements on naval patrols could delay a return to normal shipping traffic. A senior U.S. administration official told reporters it could take up to 2 weeks for shipping through the strait to significantly increase. Meanwhile, U.S. President Donald Trump's approval rating has edged up slightly, according to a new Reuters Ipsos poll. The survey found that 36% of Americans approve of his performance, up 1 percentage point from the previous poll. Dissatisfaction, however, remains high, with nearly 7 in 10 respondents still disapproving of his management of living costs. The poll also found Democrats holding a narrow lead over Republicans ahead of November's congressional midterm elections. And finally, households here can soon get more than 12,000 grocery items and essentials delivered in about an hour as part of a new on-demand service starting next week. 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
3: That's right, it's Charmaine Pua with you, your company all the way till 4 here on Kiss Cafe. And coming up for you this hour, we got Adele on the way, Doechii as well, Timbaland, One Republic, Jason Derulo, and Lil Mix all in queue for you. 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Plus, I also do have a prize in store for you as well, $150 worth of dining vouchers. 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Right now, this is The Weeknd, Blinding Lights on Kiss 92. I'm trying

0: That's a new one from Role Model. Fresh this week here on Kiss 92, a song called High Hopes 3000. Now, his stage name is Role Model, but his real name, Tucker Harrington Pillsbury. And apparently he is dating Dakota Johnson of 50 Shades of Grey fame since December after she broke off her engagement with Chris Martin of Coldplay. Yes, that very same Dakota Johnson, who is also the daughter of Melanie Griffith. My goodness, everybody really is connected to everybody, huh? Coming up for you in just a while, we got more music on the way. The sounds of Doechii, Timbaland, Little Mix and more. Plus, I'm going to have some details for you in just a while about how you can score yourself a cup of Playmate bubble tea. More sweet surprises for you in just a bit. Stay tuned for it here on Kiss 92. 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
0: Cloudy today, temperature a high of 33 degrees Celsius, a low of 25.
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0: That's Lil Mix featuring Jason Derulo, Secret Love Song, right here on Kiss 92. All the great songs in one place. It is Charmaine Poix with you here on Kiss Cafe, and it's no secret. Coming up for you later on, 3 to 4 p.m., I promised. I'm going to share with you a food recommendation. It's going to be delicious, and it is French cuisine that is real value for money. If you want to find out more about it, you stay tuned 3 p.m. onwards. Also around the corner, got a prize to give away, $150 worth of dining vouchers from Broadside. So stay tuned. Meantime, though, how'd you like a free cup of Playmate tea? That's right. Kiss 92 is back with a sweet surprise. And tomorrow, Sarah, who usually hosts the morning show on Sunday mornings, she's going to head to North Point City with 150 cups of Playmate from 5 p.m. onwards for a little pick-me-up for you. And this, by the way, is where you can enjoy the top sellers, the seasonal specials like the Watermelon Series, hand-popped watermelon with exclusive watermelon bobas. They also do have milk tea variants, pure tea variants available for you too. And we've got a special offer in case you can't make it down as well. 10% off Playmate at purchases with the promo code KISS92. It has to be all caps, okay? It's case sensitive, KISS92. And this 10% off is valid until the end of July. So go check out Playmate. And of course, do head down to North Point City tomorrow. Say hi to Sarah and pick up a free cup of Playmate boba tea from 5 p.m. while stocks last. Today's a Tuesday, the 16th of June.
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4: A traffic update from ICA. Heavy departure traffic at Woodlands Checkpoint due to tailback from Malaysia. Delays are expected, and motorists are advised to check traffic conditions before embarking on their journey. Follow ICA Facebook for more updates.
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7: These are your news headlines. I'm Carrie Chong. Singapore will invest close to $100 million in research and development to strengthen the country's water security and improve industrial water efficiency. Deputy Prime Minister Gan Kim Yong announced this today at the opening of Singapore International Water Week. $85 million will go towards developing solutions in areas such as desalination, water treatment and emerging pollutants. Another $12 million will support water recycling technologies for wafer fabrication plants and data centers. PUB estimates that by 2065, non-residential users could account for two-thirds of Singapore's total water demand, up from 55% today. Two Chinese nationals have been jailed for their roles in a theft syndicate that traveled to Singapore to steal from unattended bags. The court heard that the group's mastermind devised a plan to target victims in different countries before recruiting three others to carry out the offences here. The men stole cash and valuables from victims at locations including Vivo City, Marina Bay Sands and Sentosa before they were arrested in April. Two other members of the group are due back in court this week. Questions remain over how quickly shipping can resume through the Strait of Hormuz despite a preliminary agreement between Washington and Tehran. U.S. President Donald Trump has said the vital shipping route could be fully operational by Friday. However, mine-clearing operations, security arrangements and agreements on naval patrols could delay a return to normal shipping traffic. A senior U.S. administration official told reporters it could take up to 2 weeks for shipping through the strait to significantly increase. Meanwhile, U.S. President Donald Trump's approval rating has edged up slightly, according to a new Reuters Ipsos poll. The survey found that 36% of Americans approve of his performance, up 1 percentage point from the previous poll. Dissatisfaction, however, remains high, with nearly 7 in 10 respondents still disapproving of his management of living costs. The poll also found Democrats holding a narrow lead over Republicans ahead of November's congressional midterm elections. And finally, households here can soon get more than 12,000 grocery items and essentials delivered in about an hour as part of a new on-demand service starting next week. This is part of a partnership between supermart chain Sheng Siong and delivery platform Foodpanda, which begins on Monday, June 22nd. 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

0: It's Sarah Bareilles, Brave, here on Kiss 92, all the great songs in one place. It is Romain Poix with you here on Kiss Cafe, your company till 4 here on Kiss 92. And when it comes to mala, right, I must say I'm not very brave. I always go for way la, which is like the littlest, smallest portion of mala that you can get. But at least there's still a little bit of spice, okay? But when it comes to mala in terms of pork knuckle, maybe this might be something I might try as well, because Broadside, they are celebrating their 20th anniversary in Singapore, and they've got a special limited time anniversary menu that's starting real soon, 23rd of June until 26th of August, and they're serving up stuff like mala marinated pork knuckle, cereal breaded salted egg schnitzel as well, and they've got a very special limited edition brew, the Bo Chap Singapore Lager, that's going to be served in a custom made glassware as well. If you want to score yourself $150 worth of dining vouchers from Broadside to go check this one out, or perhaps have the regular menu as well, it's time to try your luck, okay? If you want to win it, just tell me, what is the special marinade for the pork knuckle on their limited time anniversary menu that's kicking off soon? Let me know, drop me a WhatsApp with your answer, send it in together with your full name and your email address. Text it to 88550920 on WhatsApp. And who knows, I could call you up real soon to get you that prize. Good luck.
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2: It's your dramatic owl, Natco, and let's talk about the infamous ick. The smallest thing your partner does suddenly makes you go, cannot already. Maybe they chew really loudly or use too many emojis. Irrational, but once the ick sets in, that's it. It's hard to unsee. But remember, the ick is usually temporary and often just your brain magnifying tiny quirks. More hot tea tonight, 8 p.m.
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0: No news is good news when it comes to the roads, but if you see anything at all, drive.

0: Guys, it's Charmaine Poit with you. Giving away the prize, like I promised. Dining vouchers, $150 worth, all thanks to Brotsight. On the line with me right now is Mel. Mel, tell me, how is your Tuesday going?
1: Yeah, it's doing fine, just relaxing.
0: Yeah, and tell me, okay, how much do you love the food at Brotsight?
1: It looks delicious.
0: It looks only? Have you never tried the food before?
1: Nope, never tried it before.
0: Goodness. Well, good news is you are in the running to collect yourself $150 worth of dining vouchers from them. Just tell me, okay, they are celebrating 20 years in Singapore already. That's why I can't believe you've never been there before. But tell me, what is the special marinade for the pork knuckle on the limited time anniversary menu?
1: The marinade is mala.
0: Mala. Absolutely right. Congratulations, Mel. The prize is yours.
1: Nice. Thank you, Kiss92.
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6: A traffic update from ICA. Heavy departure traffic at Woodlands Checkpoint due to tailback from Malaysia. Delays are expected and motorists are advised to check traffic conditions before embarking on their journey. Follow ICA Facebook for more updates.
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2: These are your news headlines. I'm Carrie Chong. U.S. President Donald Trump says the Strait of Hormuz will be completely open by Friday, June the 19th, after Washington and Tehran announced a deal to end their war. This is the same day the U.S., Iran, and mediator Pakistan are set to sign a peace agreement in Switzerland. Mr. Trump said ships are starting to move, many of which are loaded up with oil. He added that he did not think the U.S. will need much help keeping the waterway open. Iranian media are reporting that three oil tankers and two cargo ships have passed through the area that was subject to a U.S. naval blockade. Meanwhile, one of Japan's largest tanker operators says ships will not resume transiting through the Strait of Hormuz until they are confident that the peace deal is material. Mr. Jotaro Tamura, the chief executive of Mitsui OSK Lines, says it will take more than a simple agreement for shipping lines to feel comfortable again. This is despite U.S. President Donald Trump saying on social media that transiting through the waterway will be totally safe. Mr. Tamura told the Financial Times that he estimates it will take several weeks for tankers to resume movement. Health officials are warning that Ebola treatment centers in the Democratic Republic of Congo are getting overwhelmed as the country's outbreak continues to worsen. More than 800 cases and 192 deaths have now been confirmed. Aid groups say surveillance and contact tracing efforts are struggling to keep pace with the spread. The outbreak, the third largest Ebola epidemic on record, has also spread to neighboring Uganda, where 19 cases have been confirmed. African leaders will hold an emergency virtual summit today to coordinate a response and rally support for a $500 million aid plan. In home news, Singapore has reported the highest weekly total of dengue cases so far this year. 119 dengue cases were recorded in the second week of June. The number is also a substantial spike from 39 cases the week before. The National Environment Agency says there are currently 12 active dengue clusters, including four with red alert classification. A cluster at Countryside Road and Lentor Avenue, where 34 cases have been reported, has a fast rate of dengue transmission. The rest are all in the Yio Chu Kang area, namely at Jalan Bangau, Jalan Jarak, Neram Road, Nim Crescent, Lilac Drive and Mimosa Road. A Singapore author is in the running for a prestigious British Literary Prize. Joyce Cheung's retrospective collection, Wolf's Path, is one of five works shortlisted for the British Fantasy Awards in the Best Collection category. Published last year, the book blends poetry, autobiography, and illustrations. Cheung, a 51-year-old former humanities teacher, began writing short stories in 2007. Previous winners of the award include Stephen King and Neil Gaiman. The winners will be announced at FantasyCon, the annual convention of the British Fantasy Society, in Glasgow this October.
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3: Taking you all the way till 4 p.m. here on Kiss Cafe, it's Charmaine Pua with you on a Tuesday with the sounds of Baby Monster coming up. Selena Gomez on the

0: That's Baby Monster with We Go Up here on Kiss 92. All the great songs in one place. It is Charmaine Pua with you here on Kiss Cafe, your company till 4. And I promised I do have your Tasty Tuesday coming up for you in just a short while. It is going to be about French cuisine. And if you love yourself good flavors, amazing butter flavors as well, or perhaps you like yourself some duck confit and more, I've got an amazing recommendation to share. It's right in the heart of Orchard Road as well, located in Mandarin Gallery, and it's very, very well priced. Okay, we're talking about $6 starters and even mains from $16 to $28 as well.
1: In this economy?
0: Yes, definitely. I am signing up for that. And the flavors are so good, I'm definitely going back to check this place out again soon. So, if you want to find out where I'm talking about, what dishes I would totally recommend, you stay on, okay? Tasty Tuesday coming up real soon right here on Kiss 92. All the great songs in one place.
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3: 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Kiss 92 weather.
0: Cloudy today, temperature a high of 33 degrees Celsius, a low of 25.
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1: Yep, it's Charmaine Pua with you here on Kiss Cafe with your Tasty Tuesday. And if you love good French food, you love great value, you're going to love today's recommendation, Bouillon Gavroche. Now, you might find the name a little bit familiar because they're opened by the same guys as Brasserie Gavroche, which is a traditional French restaurant located at Mohammed Sultan. But in this case, right, the new restaurant, Bouillon Gavroche, is located at Mandarin Gallery in Orchard, and they're looking to introduce the relaxed, lively vibes of a typical 19th century dining hall in France, the Parisian Bouillon. Now, this name of Bouillon comes from the nourishing broth that the French middle class used to enjoy, and it's one of the items they also do serve at this restaurant, and it's all about everyday comfort food, priced at really good value. And we're talking starters from $6 plus plus, mains from $16 to $28 plus plus, and portions are of a very decent size too. You must, okay, for their starters, order their boiled eggs or mimosa. Now, it is a variation of deviled eggs. They mix the egg yolks with mayonnaise and fresh herbs before piping it back onto the egg white halves, and having that really whets the appetite. If you love cheese, try their camembert pané instead. And this is where they take a wheel of camembert, they coat it with breadcrumbs, and they fry it, so the center is all melty when you cut through it. And those are just some of the starters they have on the menu. I really did enjoy the salad of endives as well. I'm going to be back to share a bit more about the mains in just a bit, though. Stay tuned for it right here on Kiss 92. All the great songs in one place.
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3: These are your news headlines. I'm Carrie Chong. U.S. President Donald Trump says the Strait of Hormuz will be completely open by Friday, June the 19th, after Washington and Tehran announced a deal to end their war. This is the same day the U.S., Iran, and mediator Pakistan are set to sign a peace agreement in Switzerland. Mr. Trump said ships are starting to move, many of which are loaded up with oil. He added that he did not think the U.S. will need much help keeping the waterway open. Iranian media are reporting that three oil tankers and two cargo ships have passed through the area that was subject to a U.S. naval blockade. Meanwhile, one of Japan's largest tanker operators says ships will not resume transiting through the Strait of Hormuz until they are confident that the peace deal is material. Mr. Jotaro Tamura, the chief executive of Mitsui O.S.K. Lines, says it will take more than a simple agreement for shipping lines to feel comfortable again. This is despite U.S. President Donald Trump saying on social media that transiting through the waterway will be totally safe. Mr. Tamura told the Financial Times that he estimates it will take several weeks for tankers to resume movement. Health officials are warning that Ebola treatment centers in the Democratic Republic of Congo are getting overwhelmed as the country's outbreak continues to worsen. More than 800 cases and 192 deaths have now been confirmed. Aid groups say surveillance and contact tracing efforts are struggling to keep pace with the spread. The outbreak, the third largest Ebola epidemic on record, has also spread to neighboring Uganda, where 19 cases have been confirmed. African leaders will hold an emergency virtual summit today to coordinate a response and rally support for a $500 million aid plan. In home news, Singapore has reported the highest weekly total of dengue cases so far this year. 119 dengue cases were recorded in the second week of June. The number is also a substantial spike from 39 cases the week before. The National Environment Agency says there are currently 12 active dengue clusters, including four with red alert classification. A cluster at Countryside Road and Lentor Avenue, where 34 cases have been reported, has a fast rate of dengue transmission. The rest are all in the Yio Chu Kang area, namely at Jalan Bangau, Jalan Jarak, Neram Road, Nim Crescent, Lilac Drive, and Mimosa Road. A Singapore author is in the running for a prestigious British literary prize. Joyce Cheung's retrospective collection, Wolf's Path, is one of five works shortlisted for the British Fantasy Awards in the Best Collection category. published last year. The book blends poetry, autobiography, and illustrations. Chung, a 51-year-old former humanities teacher, began writing short stories in 2007. Previous winners of the award include Stephen King and Neil Gaiman. The winners will be announced at FantasyCon, the annual convention of the British Fantasy Society, in Glasgow this October.
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1: That's right, it's Charmaine Poix with you here on Kiss Cafe, talking about the fairly new casual French restaurant located at the heart of Orchard Road in Mandarin Gallery. 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They layer duck confit with crushed potatoes and they bake it until the crust is golden brown before serving up. So delicious. Now, if you want something heartier, you got to try their bœuf bourguignon. With the tender, slow-cooked beef, it's dished onto a plate of elbow pasta, so it's definitely quite filling. My favorite that I tried, though, is the crevette sauce thermidor. It's a base of cream spinach and mushrooms. They've got these juicy Argentinian prawns on top, and they do slather it with this rich bechamel sauce. It is best if you do bring a group of friends with you so you can order more dishes to share and save space for dessert as well, okay? Because you do not want to miss out on their profiteroles. It's mega huge. It's a choux pastry that's filled with vanilla soft serve. And if that is not sinful enough, they also pour this abundance of chocolate sauce over it when they serve it up on the table. Heaven for those with a sweet tooth. Now, they don't take reservations unless it's a big group. And they do have a section that they can cordon off for a party of 20 people or so. So in case you are planning some gatherings, celebrations, you might want to keep that in mind, all right? Get a taste of Paris at Bouillon Gavroche in Mandarin Gallery soon.
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1: Just one for now. 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
1: 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Plus, tomorrow is going to be Wednesday, and I'm always excited about Wednesdays because I love getting all the recommendations when it comes to our midday munchies. And tomorrow, we're going to talk crab, okay? So I want you to tell me if you have a preference between the two, white pepper crab or black pepper crab. And also, where do you go to get your fix of crab in Singapore, no matter what type of flavors we're talking about, not limited to pepper, whether white or black? I want you to share that with me. I'm going to put it up in a poll on my Instagram stories real soon, so look out for it. And follow me on Instagram, Charmaine Pois, that's C-H-A-R-M-A-I-N-E-P-H-U-A. We'll have more on our Midday Munchies tomorrow. But meantime, though, stay tuned. Coming up next, Yumiko is back on the Sunset Sessions, taking you all the way till 8 here on Kiss 92.
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4: Polar bear. Moon bear. Sun bear. Yogi bear. Spy the lie. Okay, Shalini, Susan, since, you know, you're back, I'll let you go first.
5: Yogi Bear.
4: Yogi Bear. Angel.
6: I'll go with Yogi Bear as
4: Yogi
6: well.
4: Yogi Bear. Polar Bear. Moon Bear. Sun Bear. Yogi Bear. Timo.
7: Moon Bear.
4: Moon Bear. The answer is Sun Bear.
7: Why?
4: Because it's the smallest of all the bears. It's the smallest species of all the bears.
6: So out of all of that, you wouldn't have picked Yogi Bear for being the only animated character?
4: No, I mean, that's what you guys were thinking. Yeah, but yeah. I was thinking, about serious bear species. I believe there are only 8.
6: For anyone who was thinking along the line of Glenn Ong, along the lines of Glenn Ong, please WhatsApp us 8855-0920. See, hear that? Nobody.
4: Is this like the first time you're playing Spy the Lie?
7: Is this like the first time you've met Glenn Ong?
4: Exactly.
6: This is true.
2: Don't miss the big show with Glenn, Angel and Tim. Back tomorrow morning from 6 on Kiss 92. All the great songs in one place. Coming up at 4, the Sunset Sessions with Yumiko.

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2: These are your news headlines. I'm Carrie Chong. More startups in Singapore are turning to artificial intelligence to power their businesses. According to a report by fintech firm Aspire, subscriptions to AI platforms rose 42% year-on-year. The number of startups using three or more AI platforms more than doubled over the past year, rising from 339 to 704. ChatGPT remains the most widely used platform, but spending on rival Claude surged 17-fold in a year. Meanwhile, the Aspire report also found that Singapore startups are increasingly looking overseas as they embrace more flexible ways of working. The Philippines has emerged as the top overseas market where local startups hire and pay workers, followed by Indonesia and India. Also, 21% of startups now make ad hoc payments, which it says signals a growing reliance on contractors and freelancers. Spending on co-working spaces nearly doubled over the past year as companies opted for more flexible work arrangements. Households here can soon get more than 12,000 grocery items and essentials delivered in about an hour as part of a new on-demand service starting next week. This is part of a partnership between supermarket chain Sheng Siong and delivery platform Foodpanda, which begins on Monday, June 22nd. The service will be available at 43 Sheng Siong outlets with plans to expand to more locations. To mark the launch of the new service, the two companies are offering discounts of up to 40% on some Sheng Siong products until July 19th. The Bank of Japan raised interest rates to a 31-year high today, taking another landmark step in normalizing monetary policy. In a widely expected move, the BOJ raised its short-term policy rate from 0.75% to 1%, taking borrowing costs to levels not seen since 1995. The hike was the first since December and aligns Japan with other central banks shifting towards tighter policy to combat inflation. The news sent the Nikkei 225 jumping as much as 1% to set a fresh record high above 70,000. UNICEF, the UN agency providing humanitarian aid to children worldwide, says over 1 billion children face at least three overlapping climate hazards. UNICEF says the climate risks include flooding and sandstorms, though the most common combination is drought, extreme heat above 35 degrees Celsius, and heat waves. Experts say Bangladesh, India, Nigeria, and Pakistan are some of the worst places for a child, but no country is truly spared. Almost all of the world's 2.3 billion children are exposed to at least one risk, while 364 million face at least four.
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3: The Sunset Sessions with Yumiko Kayahara is brought to you by Singapore's number one corporate caterer, Orange Clove.
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4: Oh yes, happy Tuesday, and by the sound of my voice,

you know I am back already. Yes, of course. Now I'm gonna be yours all the way till 8 p.m. and stick around. Hopefully you miss me as much as I missed you. Now up for grabs, I do have $150 worth of dining vouchers where you can enjoy at Guofu Hot Pot. I've also got that 8 Gelato Discovery set, which is also worth $150, courtesy of 8 Gelato as well. So stick around to find out how you can win. And today being a Tuesday, we will be doing Tap Out Tuesday, okay? And I will be answering a couple of questions if you do have on what happened to me the last 6 days. But right now, let's kick off this hour. It is Charlie XCX with Party For You right here on KISS 92. All the great songs in one place.

That's a brand new one this week from Tinashe. That one's called Too Easy, right here in Kiss 92. All the great songs in one place. It's Miko, and yes, I am back. I know it feels so good, right? See, so back, I forgot to even turn this on. It is true. So thank you so much for chiming through via WhatsApp. I do have so many lovely messages of welcome back. How are you? Where did you go? So like I mentioned, if you miss the whole week, right? I did not go missing. I wasn't on a vacay, okay? I was actually helping out with the morning show, the big show with Glenn, Angel, and Tim. And that's where I was for about 6 days, including yesterday. So now I am back. And somebody said, you definitely need to play the NSYNC song of I Want You Back.

0: Oh, yes. Thank you so much. Oh. It is so, so, so lovely of you to send in so all of these lovely messages. Like, I miss you. Where did you go? What happened to you? Nothing happened to me, okay? Well, anyway, welcome back to the show on the Sunset Sessions. I am going to be yours all the way till 8 p.m. And promise, okay, pinky promise, I am not going to be on leave unless otherwise requested by the bosses or, of course, my end of the year trip as well. But hey, today being a Tuesday, you remember we do tap out Tuesday, right? So wherever and whatever you're tapping out of, mentally or even from a physical location, let me know via WhatsApp 8855-0920 and I'll share mine in just a bit.
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2: KISS 92 weather.
3: Temperatures reaching a possible high of 33 degrees. Right now, it feels like 31 degrees outside, still very warm and humid as well. No signs of showers, and it is just going to be cloudy for the rest of today.
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0: Black Eyed Peas with Don't Funk With My Heart, right here in Kiss 92, all the great songs in one place. It's Miko, and yes, today being a Tuesday, you and I, we were just in the middle of Tap Out Tuesday, right? So chiming through via WhatsApp, I do have this very adorable message from Alpha, and Alpha says, I'm tapping out, adding Tamagotchi to sweet, sweet Yumiko. Aww. So sweet, Layu. You know what? I actually remember this little joke, okay? Because I think it was something to do with one of the days when I was on the morning show, right? The big show with Glenn, Angel, and Tim. And you mentioned that Tamagotchi could be added to my name as well. I know, it's so strange. But yeah, very adorable. Thank you so much for that. I've also got a couple of messages from Paul. I've got one from Serene, from Paul, from QH as well. And they said, you know, welcome back. And for me, I feel like it's time for me to really wake up. Just share. So a couple of messages also came through via WhatsApp, right? 8855-0920. And they're like, Yumi, are you used to the timing now? So I'm going to be very honest, okay? After doing a whole week of the morning show, right? The big show, waking up at 4:30, I'm just like, wow, I really need many, many cups of coffee. It is true. But would I do it all over again? I would. So it's really fun, right? When the radio DJs get to move around on different time belts, right? And we get to explore different shows as well and the timings. So that really brought my horizon, like it made it a lot broader as well. So I thought it was a good learning experience as much as I was also helping out on the show. So it was really very, very nice. So thank you so much for the warm welcome. I've got this one from Steve, and Steve actually texted in and said, I am tapping out of work already because I am about to begin my holiday. Don't stop me now. Yeah, this is exactly what you're going to say to all of your colleagues and your bosses, right? So thank you so much for chiming through via WhatsApp. Right now, back to the music. I do have the sounds of The Script and NCT Dream together with news headlines as well. It's Tuesday, the 16th of June.
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6: These are your news headlines. I'm Carrie Chong. More startups in Singapore are turning to artificial intelligence to power their businesses. According to a report by fintech firm Aspire, subscriptions to AI platforms rose 42% year-on-year. The number of startups using three or more AI platforms more than doubled over the past year, rising from 339 to 704. ChatGPT remains the most widely used platform, but spending on rival Claude surged 17-fold in a year. Meanwhile, the Aspire report also found that Singapore's startups are increasingly looking overseas as they embrace more flexible ways of working. The Philippines has emerged as the top overseas market where local startups hire and pay workers, followed by Indonesia and India. Also, 21% of startups now make ad hoc payments, which it says signals a growing reliance on contractors and freelancers. Spending on co-working spaces nearly doubled over the past year as companies opted for more flexible work arrangements. Households here can soon get more than 12,000 grocery items and essentials delivered in about an hour as part of a new on-demand service starting next week. This is part of a partnership between supermarket chain Sheng Siong and delivery platform Foodpanda, which begins on Monday, June 22nd. The service will be available at 43 Sheng Siong outlets with plans to expand to more locations. To mark the launch of the new service, the two companies are offering discounts of up to 40% on some Sheng Siong products until July 19th. The Bank of Japan raised interest rates to a 31-year high today, taking another landmark step in normalizing monetary policy. In a widely expected move, the BOJ raised its short-term policy rate from 0.75% to 1%, taking borrowing costs to levels not seen since 1995. The hike was the first since December and aligns Japan with other central banks shifting towards tighter policy to combat inflation. The news sent the Nikkei 225 jumping as much as 1% to set a fresh record high above 70,000. UNICEF, the UN agency providing humanitarian aid to children worldwide, says over 1 billion children face at least three overlapping climate hazards. UNICEF says the climate risks include flooding and sandstorms, though the most common combination is drought, extreme heat above 35 degrees Celsius, and heat waves. Experts say Bangladesh, India, Nigeria, and Pakistan are some of the worst places for a child, but no country is truly spared. Almost all of the world's 2.3 billion children are exposed to at least one risk, while 364 million face at least four.
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0: That's NCT Dream with Beat It Up right here in Kiss 92. All the great songs in one place. It's Miko, and chiming through via WhatsApp, do want to say hello to Sham. And Sham says, hey, Miko, I'm tapping out of my current job as I've just accepted a new role at another company. And this is why I think it's definitely something to celebrate, okay? Because think about it. I mean, a door has to close before another door opens, right? So good on you. And if it's, something that makes you go, yeah, you think you made the right decision, then hey, definitely more than words can ever describe that feeling. Oh, yes. So thank you so much. Right now, back to the music. I do have the sounds of Nelly and Ariana Grande coming your way next.
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0: An accident has unfortunately occurred on the ECP. This is headed towards the city at Bedok South Avenue 1 entrance, and a broken down vehicle spotted in the MCE tunnel. This one is headed towards ECP at the ECP Changi exit. In the meantime, please buckle up and drive safe.
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0: cooking it up. Loving, I'm living, so we turning up. Yeah, we turning it up.
1: And that's Ariana Grande with No Tears Left to Cry, right here in Kiss 92, all the great songs in one place. It's Miko, and yes, after being away from the show for 6 days, of course, in the next hour, we gotta do the great debate, okay? So if you want the full question, it is already up on our Instagram stories. Just look for at Kiss92FM. If not, here's a hint on the upcoming question. Something to do with missing somebody, okay? So stay tuned for the full question. Also, news headlines on the way to keep you updated on what's been happening around the world and in Singapore. Stay.
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2: 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All the great songs in one place.
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0: These are your news headlines. I'm Carrie Chong. U.S. President Donald Trump says the Strait of Hormuz will be completely open by Friday, June the 19th, after Washington and Tehran announced a deal to end their war. This is the same day the U.S., Iran, and mediator Pakistan are set to sign a peace agreement in Switzerland. Mr. Trump said ships are starting to move, many of which are loaded up with oil. He added that he did not think the U.S. will need much help keeping the waterway open. Iranian media are reporting that three oil tankers and two cargo ships have passed through the area that was subject to a U.S. naval blockade. Meanwhile, U.S. President Donald Trump's approval rating has edged up slightly, according to a new Reuters Ipsos poll. The survey found that 36% of Americans approve of his performance, up 1 percentage point from the previous poll. Dissatisfaction, however, remains high, with nearly 7 in 10 respondents still disapproving of his management of living costs. The poll also found Democrats holding a narrow lead over Republicans in voter preferences ahead of November's congressional midterm elections. In India, authorities have blocked the Telegram messaging app until June 22nd due to concerns about fraud during the medical entrance examination. The country's education ministry says the platform has been used to defraud candidates taking the exam, which is being held on June 21st. The government said it regrets the inconvenience caused, as blocking the application will affect hundreds of thousands of people, but noted that the measure is a last resort. While WhatsApp remains the dominant messaging platform in India, Telegram has grown rapidly and is the app's biggest market by downloads. In local news, authorities are stepping up patrols in a bid to tackle littering around Boon Lay MRT station. This comes after photos of unsightly rubbish in the area were shared online. Among them was one showing a supermarket trolley overflowing with rubbish. The NEA says it is working to place more bins along the walkway between the station and Jurong Point Mall to make it more convenient for the public to dispose of litter responsibly. The agency also encouraged the public to report public health offences through the One Service app. Singapore has reported the highest weekly total of dengue cases so far this year. 119 dengue cases were recorded in the second week of June. The number is also a substantial spike from 39 cases the week before. The National Environment Agency says there are currently 12 active dengue clusters, including four with red alert classification. A cluster at Countryside Road and Lentor Avenue, where 34 cases have been reported, has a fast rate of dengue transmission. The rest are all in the Yio Chu Kang area, namely at Jalan Bangau, Jalan Jarak, Neram Road, Nim Crescent, Lilac Drive, and Mimosa Road.
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0: At the World Cup, the latest star of the football tournament is a relatively unknown 40-year-old goalkeeper from Cape Verde. Vozinha kept 27 goal attempts from Spain at bay, ensuring his side will finish their first ever match at a World Cup with a stunning goalless draw against the European champions. Spain dominated in almost every aspect in the Group H draw, taking almost 75% possession, but could not find a breakthrough as Cape Verde put on a heroic exercise in resistance and discipline. Vozinha, who is currently clubless, was named Player of the Match after the final whistle. In the other Group H tie, Maxi Araujo scored a late equaliser to help Uruguay deny Saudi Arabia a winning start. The Asian side had gone into the break 1-0 up after Abdullah El Amri scored in the 41st minute, but Uruguay turned up the tempo in the second half, finishing with 28 shots on goal. Group H is all square after the opening round, with Saudi Arabia, Uruguay, Spain and Cape Verde all on 1 point. Meanwhile, over in Group G, Iran twice came from behind in Los Angeles to deny New Zealand a first win at a World Cup, ending their tie at 2 apiece. Elijah Just scored twice for the All-Whites before Amin Rezaei and Mohamed Mohedi levelled for Iran. In the other group result, Belgium and Egypt drew 1-1, meaning every side in Group G are also level on 1 point each. And that's your sports update. I'm Carrie Chong.
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2: Oh yes, happy Tuesday. And looking at the time, well, if you've not ended work yet, don't be upset, okay? Trust me, a little bit more to go and then you can end off your workday already. Now, I'm going to be yours all the way till 8 p.m. And most importantly, welcome to my favorite hour of the day. It is time for you and I to do the great debate. Up for grabs, I do have $150 worth of dining vouchers for you and your loved ones to enjoy a really good meal at Guo Fu Hot Pot. And I'll tell you more about this space in just a bit, okay? Now, here is the question for the day. Think about it. Now, if you are on leave, right, maybe a week or two, there is bound to be one person you absolutely miss in the office, right? Especially from your team. Who is this person and why would you miss this person so much? Let me know your stories via WhatsApp 8855-0920 and I'll share them in just a bit. Who knows, you could be my lucky winner. But right now, let's kick off your evening. It is Twice with This Is For, right here on Kiss 92. All the great songs in one place. This is

0: It's Tuesday, the 16th of June.
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0: Broken down vehicle has been spotted on the PIE. This one is headed towards Changi, right after Bukit Batok East Avenue 3. And one more broken down vehicle spotted on the TPE, headed towards PIE, and this one is after Upper Changi Road East. In the meantime, please buckle up and drive safe.

0: go. And that's Louis Capaldi with Before You Go, right here in Kiss 92. All the great songs in one place. It's Miko. And you know, if you love a hot pot buffet, you got to go check out this place called Guo Fu Hot Pot, okay? So this is located at Guoku Tower. And the best part is it does come with free flow handmade xiaolongbao. And to find out more about them, you can head to Instagram, find their handle. It is at Guo Fu Hot Pot, okay? So to spell that, it is G-U-O-F-U, Hot Pot on Instagram. Right now, up the grabs, I do have $150 worth of dining vouchers. But to win that, well, you and I, we have to be a part of this.
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2: Fire up the mic, let's go.
0: Wow, all of a sudden I feel like I've not clicked on this sound effect in a very long time. So yes, I do miss it. Welcome back to my favorite hour. All right, so the question for today is, let's talk about you going away on leave, okay? Like maybe for a full week, you decided to clear your leave, or maybe you're going away for a family holiday, and somehow in the middle of your leave, you actually miss somebody in your team. Aww. Yeah, because it's, you know, that one person that brings a little bit of sunshine, to your workspace, right? Or your work period in the office. And it's something that it's very hard to describe using words, okay? Because this person is like your support pillar at work as well. And it's maybe because, you know, over time, you and this person, this colleague, or maybe even your boss have formed such a strong working relationship that is a lot of trust as well. And you feel like you will miss this person, okay? So think about it. Who is it going to be if you go on leave for a week or two? You definitely miss this person, and you're always counting down for this person to come back to office. It's the oh yeah, I know I do have one or two here at Kiss 92, which I will be revealing in just a bit, okay? But if you know who, let me know your stories via WhatsApp 8855-0920.
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3: Broken down vehicle spotted on the TPE. This one is headed towards PIE right after Upper Changi Road East. In the meantime, please buckle up, drive safe. Come on, man.

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0: turns slowly. It's hard to say that I'd rather stay awake when I'm asleep, because my dreams are bursting at the seams.
1: And that's Owl City with Fireflies right here in KISS 92. All the great songs in one place. It's Yumiko, and yes, you and I, we were just in the middle of this.
2: The Great Debate.
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1: The number one person you're definitely gonna miss at work if you or you know, this other person is on leave, and the reason why. So there's a lot of interesting answers chiming through our Instagram stories, okay? So one of our social media girls, Ash, right? She says, sometimes I will miss Alden. Okay, for context, Alden is our other social media guy that helps us, you know, shoot and post up stuff on our KISS 92 Instagram page, okay? Let's see, this one is from Red Apple, and Red Apple says, no one! Aww. Hashtag, I hate my job! Okay, Red Apple, if you're tuning in, this is the number one advice I can give to you right now, okay? If it's a hashtag hate my job situation, I think it is time to start looking elsewhere, okay? Because, yeah, you don't want to keep being unhappy at your current workspace, right? Well, this one's from Angel, and Angel says, I'm going to miss my desk mate. I like having lunch with her. Oh, that's really, really very sweet. Yeah, I think, you know, you kind of have your tribe when you're at work, right? And I did promise I was going to share with you. All right, so the truth was, when Charmaine Pua, you know, the one that you tune into from 1 to 4 on the KISS Cafe, when she was gone for 3 weeks, I was actually really sad. It is true, because I was, every day, I was just counting down. Every day, I kid you not, okay? And last Friday, I remember I was on the big show, right? With the guys, Glenn, Angel, and Tim. And I was just telling them, like, how much I miss Charmaine Pua. And the three of them looked at me and go, why? They could not understand, okay? So I think yesterday, on the morning show as well, I did explain, right? Because to me, in terms of the working relationship, I see Charmaine Pua every single day from Monday to Friday, right? So every time she's about to end of her show, that's when I actually come in half an hour before, right? Or an hour before, and we would chit-chat, we would laugh, we would tell jokes, sometimes a lot of cold jokes from Charmaine, as you know. But yeah, that was why I actually really missed her. So I feel like she's kind of like my work wife, as much as I really hate how much I love her. It is true. All right, so keep your comments and your stories chiming through via WhatsApp 8855-0920, and just tell me the one person you miss at work when you or they are away on leave, and the reason why. It's Tuesday, the 16th of June.
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1: Heavy traffic situation on the CTE. This one is headed towards SLE, just between Jalan Bahagia and Merchant Road. You've also got broken down vehicles spotted on the BKE. This is headed towards PIE, right after Dairy Farm Road. And an accident has unfortunately occurred on Upper Serangoon Road. This is headed towards Sengkang, right after Potong Pasir Avenue 1. Do avoid Lane 4. In the meantime, please buckle up, drive safe.
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8: These are your news headlines. I'm Carrie Chong. U.S. President Donald Trump says the Strait of Hormuz will be completely open by Friday, June the 19th, after Washington and Tehran announced a deal to end their war. This is the same day the U.S., Iran, and mediator Pakistan are set to sign a peace agreement in Switzerland. Mr. Trump said ships are starting to move, many of which are loaded up with oil. He added that he did not think the U.S. will need much help keeping the waterway open. Iranian media are reporting that three oil tankers and two cargo ships have passed through the area that was subject to a U.S. naval blockade. Meanwhile, U.S. President Donald Trump's approval rating has edged up slightly, according to a new Reuters Ipsos poll. The survey found that 36% of Americans approve of his performance, up 1 percentage point from the previous poll. Dissatisfaction, however, remains high, with nearly 7 in 10 respondents still disapproving of his management of living costs. The poll also found Democrats holding a narrow lead over Republicans in voter preferences ahead of November's congressional midterm elections. In India, authorities have blocked the Telegram messaging app until June 22nd due to concerns about fraud during the medical entrance examination. The country's education ministry says the platform has been used to defraud candidates taking the exam, which is being held on June 21st. The government said it regrets the inconvenience caused, as blocking the application will affect hundreds of thousands of people, but noted that the measure is a last resort. While WhatsApp remains the dominant messaging platform in India, Telegram has grown rapidly and is the app's biggest market by downloads. In local news, authorities are stepping up patrols in a bid to tackle littering around Boon Lay MRT station. This comes after photos of unsightly rubbish in the area were shared online. Among them was one showing a supermarket trolley overflowing with rubbish. The NEA says it is working to place more bins along the walkway between the station and Jurong Point Mall to make it more convenient for the public to dispose of litter responsibly. The agency also encouraged the public to report public health offences through the One Service app. Singapore has reported the highest weekly total of dengue cases so far this year. 119 dengue cases were recorded in the second week of June. The number is also a substantial spike from 39 cases the week before. The National Environment Agency says there are currently 12 active dengue clusters, including four with red alert classification. A cluster at Countryside Road and Lentor Avenue, where 34 cases have been reported, has a fast rate of dengue transmission. The rest are all in the Yio Chu Kang area, namely at Jalan Bangau, Jalan Jarak, Neram Road, Nim Crescent, Lilac Drive, and Mimosa Road.
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2: Hey, this is Taylor Swift, and you're listening to my new song, I Knew It, I Knew You, from Toy Story 5.

0: And that's a brand new one this week from Taylor Swift. I knew it. I knew you right here in Kiss 92. All the great songs in one place. It's Miko. And yes, you and I, we were just in the middle of this.
1: The Great Debate.
2: Fire up the mic. Let's go.
0: All right, so who would you miss the most from your work space, right? Or your work team, your boss, when you're away on a holiday or if they are not around because they're clearing leave as well. So chiming through via WhatsApp, this one's from QH, and QH says, the person I will miss is one of my colleagues who will ask me to tapao salad and nice yong tau hu together, because it is so hard to find a colleague who actually has the same taste and healthy diet sense at work. Really? This is quite interesting, because I feel like, you know, when you have your tribe at work and when it is lunchtime, every time you gather together, right? So whether it's in a group of four or five, usually somebody will make a suggestion, right? And majority of the people will just go ahead with it. Or worst case scenario is you just head to the nearest coffee shop, right? And everybody just tap out whatever they want, lah, and then just go back to the office and eat together, and then you share your tea, right? Well, I don't know. You tell me. This one's from Daniel. And Daniel says, hey, Miko, the person I missed when I last worked was the auntie cleaner, because without her, pantry supplies, there'll be no top-up. Tables are not clean. The bathrooms are not clean. No top-up to the bathroom supplies. Wow, office floor very dirty. The dustbin or rubbish bins are not clear. So actually, the cleaner is more important than my boss. What? Okay, Daniel, I'm just going to assume that you're not working for this boss anymore, okay? Because the truth is, if your boss is tuning in, I don't know what's going to happen. Yeah, I really have no idea. But yeah, that's a very good point, right? Because it's always the extra pair of hands that is helping around in the office. That is, they are just so important. This one chiming through via WhatsApp's from Ultraman, or rather Malcolm. And Malcolm says, I'll miss my boss not being there to nag at me to finish my work. This one, I have to give you this jang jang jang sound, okay? Because I'm like, are you serious? You actually will miss your boss, huh? Like, Malcolm, you need to make sure that your boss is tuning in, okay? Because then you can be that star employee. Yeah, because if I was to actually tell the truth, not that I don't miss my boss or my bosses, don't get me wrong, it's just that it's nice to be away for a while and not having, you know, being called into meetings or having to sit through long meetings as well, right? Or somebody just breathing down your neck all the time. This one is from Rick, and Rick says, the person will actually be my direct supervisor, as he will always be buying breakfast for me and going lunch with me every single day. Wow, you have a very good superior. Can I just give your superior a big round of applause? Yeah, it's a hard find. It's such a tough find to find a good boss these days, okay? And I don't know, maybe it's because there's only two of you in your team, but nonetheless, I feel like it takes a lot of time and effort and commitment, right? To buy you breakfast every single day and to actually have lunch with you every single day as well. So yeah, keep your stories chiming through via WhatsApp, 8855-0920. Who is that one person you're gonna miss if you or he or she is on leave for a while?
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3: Kiss 92 weather.
0: Temperatures ranging between 25 and 33 degrees. Right now, it feels like 31 degrees outside. Still very warm and humid, so please remember to stay hydrated. No signs of showers, and it is just cloudy for the rest of today.
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3: 92 traffic.
0: Heavy traffic situation on the AYE. This one is headed towards Tuas, just between Clementi Avenue 6 and Clementi Road. You've also got broken down vehicles spotted on the PIE. This one is headed towards Tuas, right after CTE City. And one more broken down vehicle spotted on the BKE. This is headed towards Woodlands, right after Mandai Road. In the meantime, please buckle up and drive safe.

0: that's newly married Dua Lipa with Don't Start Now right here in Kiss 92. All the great songs in one place. It's Miko, and yes, we are on the final stretch of this.
1: The Great Debate.
2: Fire up the mic, let's go.
0: All right, the one person you're going to miss if you or they are away on leave at from work, right? So chiming through via WhatsApp, I've got this one from Fiona. And Fiona says, good evening, Yumiko. Welcome back. Or thank you so much. Fiona says, the person I'll miss is one of my colleagues who is my good friend also. We are always bickering with each other in the office. And other colleagues have said that we're like a husband and wife when he was on leave. The office actually became so quiet and the liveliness disappeared. It is true, right? Once you've formed that work bond with that one person at work, it's very strange when either of you actually goes on leave. Yeah, it is true. All right, let's do this. This is from Melissa. And Melissa says, if I go on leave, the person I miss most from work is a lovely 70-year-old colleague. So she's always checking in to see if everybody has had their lunch, making sure we're doing okay. And she warmly welcomes new people and has a wonderful way of making people feel very comfortable and included. Her kindness and caring nature brightens the workplace every day, and work wouldn't feel the same without her. And actually, everyone misses her when she goes on holiday. That is so sweet. This is like a, you know, a Kelly Clarkson's version of the song. Right, because everybody actually likes and loves this one person at work. Now, this is from Xiang, and Xiang says, the person I miss most from work when I'm away on leave is the office mom on our team. She's the one who remembers birthdays, checks if you've eaten, and somehow always has snacks, medication, or the exact stationery you need at the right moment. So it reminded me that every workplace has someone whose job title doesn't mention kindness, yet somehow they become the hot beat everyone notices only when it is missing. It is very true, right? I mean, sometimes I feel like you and I, okay, you and I included, we need to take a step back, all right? And as much as we try to be very productive, very efficient, and, you know, just on the ball, right, every day at work, it is always good to take a couple steps back, breathe, slow down, and just learn to appreciate your surroundings and the people around you, okay? So let's do this one. This is from Daniel. Daniel also, he said, right, early on, he did say it was the auntie cleaner, right? And he says, yeah, you know, it's really a very difficult time, especially, you know, when she's not around, which I do agree, lah. Let's do one more. This is from Chris. And Christopher says, I have worked at my current workplace for about 2 years, and I've built a bond with one colleague who will have a pint of Connors every lunchtime. Okay, is that allowed, right? So, okay, I'm just going to assume that maybe, boldly assume that you're in sales, lah, huh? Usually people in sales, right, their lunchtime, right, very flexible, okay? People like us, right, cannot. So I don't know, Chris, you tell me, all right? Thank you so much for chiming through via WhatsApp. I've got all your stories. I will reply them as usual. I only have one prize up for grabs, right? $150 worth of dining vouchers to enjoy at Guo Fu Hot Pot. And this is going to Eden. So Eden says, for me, it's definitely the coffee auntie. She is such a nice, warm, and jovial auntie who greets every one of us in the office with her bright smiles every morning. And she personally makes beverages for each and every one of us according to our personal tastes. I cannot believe this, because Eden is telling me there are about 20 of them in the whole office, right? And then this auntie, right, magically just is able to remember every detail of everybody's beverages. Like, you know, your espresso, your kopi kao siu tai, kopi po, and all these things. I'm like, wow, that is crazy. And yeah, you know, he says she serves our power lifter to fuel our energy for the entire day's work to sustain through from early in the morning at 6 a.m. till 6 p.m. So she finishes her work for the day, right, at 6 p.m. And although we know that there's so many branded and expensive coffee machines out there, the pantry lady's job is someone that we are absolutely grateful for. Aww. Eden, can I please have the contact number for this coffee auntie, okay? Because I feel like all of us here at Kiss 92, we need a coffee auntie that loves us as much as we are going to love her as well, okay? But you know what? Congratulations. I will be replying you in just a bit.
2: 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Here's what happened.
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4: Polar bear. Moon bear. Sun bear. Yogi bear. Spy the lie. Okay, Shalini, Susan, since, you're back, I'll let you go first.
5: Yogi bear.
4: Yogi bear. Angel.
6: I'll go with Yogi Bear as
4: Yogi
6: well.
4: Bear. Polar bear. Moon bear. Sun bear. Yogi bear. Timo.
7: Moon bear.
4: Moon bear. The answer is sun bear.
7: Why?
4: Because it's the smallest of all the bears. It's the smallest species of all the bears.
6: So out of all that, you wouldn't have picked Yogi Bear for being the only animated character?
4: No, that's what you guys were thinking, about serious bear species. I believe there are only 8.
6: For anyone who was thinking along the lines of Glen Ong, please WhatsApp us 8855-0920. See, hear that? Nobody.
4: Is this like the first time you're playing Spy the Lie?
7: Is this like the first time you've met Glen Ong?
4: Exactly.
6: This is true.
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2: These are your news headlines. I'm Carrie Chong. Singapore's newest service reservoir in Tengah has been completed ahead of the town's full development. Speaking at Singapore International Water Week, Deputy Prime Minister Gan Kim Yong said the project reflects the Republic's long-term approach to infrastructure planning. The $120 million reservoir can hold the equivalent of 22 Olympic-sized swimming pools of treated drinking water. It is expected to begin operations by the end of 2026. A victim of a phishing scam has failed to recover more than $3,400 in losses from his bank. This after the court found that he was grossly negligent by not taking action after receiving multiple warnings about activity on his credit card over more than a week. Scammers were able to use his credit card to make 22 unauthorized transactions in June 2024, amounting to 430,000 yen, or more than 3,800 Sing dollars. The Small Claims Tribunal ruled that the man's inaction fell significantly below the standard of reasonable care. A man has been arrested over a rash act after he jumped out of an ambulance on the SLE yesterday. Authorities say they were alerted to the accident on the SLE towards Punggol after the exit to Lentor Avenue at about 2:40 p.m. According to the Straits Times, the 61-year-old was hit by a bus after jumping out of the emergency vehicle, which had stopped on the road shoulder at the time. He was conscious when taken to hospital and subsequently arrested. Weather experts in Australia say this year's El Niño could be one of the strongest in 70 years. This is based on forecasting models that show the extent of warming in the central tropical Pacific. Scientists have also warned that climate change will supercharge the effects of this year's El Niño weather pattern. They are expecting excessive rains in the Americas, while hot and dry conditions in Asia will disrupt crop planting and raise food supply concerns. This could be particularly damaging to Australia, as the country is among the world's largest exporters of wheat, sugar, and beef. In Vietnam, police have busted a feline theft ring and rescued hundreds of pets destined to be slaughtered for food. While 40 abducted cats were reunited with owners, 100 of the rescued cats later died due to conditions they endured. Officials also found 80 dead ones preserved on ice. 9 people have been arrested in connection with a criminal group described by local media to be specialists in stealing and collecting cats. The consumption of dogs and cats is legal in Vietnam, but vendors are required to obtain certificates showing the origin of the animals.
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2: At the World Cup, the latest star of the football tournament is a relatively unknown 40-year-old goalkeeper from Cape Verde. Vozinha kept 27 goal attempts from Spain at bay, ensuring his side will finish their first ever match at a World Cup with a stunning goalless draw against the European champions. Spain dominated in almost every aspect in the Group H draw, taking almost 75% possession, but could not find a breakthrough as Cape Verde put on a heroic exercise in resistance and discipline. Vozinha, who is currently clubless, was named player of the match after the final whistle. In the other Group H tie, Maxi Araujo scored a late equaliser to help Uruguay deny Saudi Arabia a winning start. The Asian side had gone into the break 1-0 up after Abdullah El Amri scored in the 41st minute, but Uruguay turned up the tempo in the second half, finishing with 28 shots on goal. Group H is all square after the opening round, with Saudi Arabia, Uruguay, Spain and Cape Verde all on 1 point. Meanwhile, over in Group G, Iran twice came from behind in Los Angeles to deny New Zealand a first win at a World Cup, ending their tie at 2 apiece. Elijah Just scored twice for the All Whites before Amin Rezaya

0: and Mohamed Mohedi leveled for Iran. In the other group result, Belgium and Egypt drew 1-1, meaning every side in Group G are also level on 1 point each. And that's your sports update. I'm Kerry Chong.
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3: It is a wonderful Tuesday, and hopefully at this time you can finally go on home, see your loved ones, and to grab yourself that yummy-licious dinner. Now, I'm going to be yours all the way till 8 p.m., and in this hour, there is going to be one chance for you to put your knowledge to the test in the game Are You Switched On? Up for grabs, I do have this 8 Gelato Discovery Set, which is worth $150, courtesy of 8 Gelato. Details on how you can win on the way. And also sometime in this hour, let's talk about the latest trends of throwing somebody a shower. So you've heard of baby showers, bridal showers, and anniversary showers as well, right? Now, there is a new kind of shower. What is it? Stay tuned to find out. But right now, let's kick off your evening. It is Conan Gray with Vodka Cranberry right here in KISS 92. All the great songs in one place.

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0: All right, blackout of traffic lights has been observed at Sembawang Road where Mandai Avenue and Yishun Avenue 1 Junction is. So please be careful and signal early. Try to give way as much as possible as well, okay? You've also got heavy traffic on the PIE. This is headed towards Tuas, just between BKE and Thompson Road. In the meantime, please buckle up, drive safe.

0: And that's Nickelback with a Photograph right here in KISS 92. All the great songs in one place. It's Miko. And you know, to throw somebody a shower, like a kind of like a celebration party, right? It is mostly celebrated or done halfway around the world. So it's kind of like an American culture or maybe a European culture as well. Not so much in Asia. But of course, over the years, we have picked up a couple of these, right? For example, baby showers, bridal showers and stuff like that. But hear me out. It seems like there is a new kind of shower you can throw. Don't believe me? Take a listen.
1: Listen to this. You know what the new trend is? We've had baby showers, bridal showers, wedding showers, the whole, you know, all those showers. Grandma showers.
2: Oh, new grandmas.
1: Grandmas to be.
0: And there you heard it. So the latest trend is grandma showers. If you know anybody in your family that is about to become a grandparent or grandma specifically, then hey, one more reason to throw a party. Right now, back to the music. I do have the sounds of Macklemore and Ryan Lewis featuring Ray Dalton on the playlist next.
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0: Here's a message brought to you by Tourism Australia. Hey Singapore, so we asked for your best memories in Australia, right? And sure enough, Australia is a favorite for family holidays because some of the best holidays, they don't always have to be the big flashy ones. It can be the little moments that stay with you forever. So for instance, we heard from Dulanka, who shared that her daughter Nafeli took her very first steps on Busseltown Beach in Western Australia. So imagine that, of all the places in the world, those first little footsteps happen on an Aussie beach, and it gets even sweeter. So this family, they went back to Australia last December and they visited Bluey's World in Brisbane. And honestly, if you've ever seen a kid's face light up when they meet something they absolutely love, you know that's the kind of memory you'll never forget. 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
0: All right, still waiting for this funny little page to load. It's not loading. Let's see. Let's do it one more time. All right, so now I've got it. It says heavy traffic in the KPE tunnel. This is headed towards TPE, just between PIE and the ECP. You've also got blackout of traffic lights observed at East Coast Road pedestrian crossing. This is near St. Patrick's School. And heavy traffic as well on the PIE. This is headed towards Tuas, just between the BKE and Thompson Road. In the meantime, please buckle up, drive safe.
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0: And that's Macklemore and Ryan Lewis featuring Ray Dalton with Can't Hold Us right here in Kiss 92. All the great songs in one place. It's Miko, and if you absolutely love really amazing gelato, you gotta go check out 8 Gelato, like the word 8, E-I-G-H-T. You can check them out online at 8gelato.com. And this is really amazing because this gelato studio, right, everything is made to order in very small batches. And they do use carefully selected ingredients from some of the world's finest producers. Now, up for grabs, I do have the 8 Gelato Discovery Set, which is worth $150. But of course, we gotta test your knowledge first in the game, Are You Switched On? Okay? So if you think you're ready to play, you gotta drop me that WhatsApp text right now to the number 8855-0920 and just say, I want to eat. I want to eat. Send it to me via WhatsApp and then stay close to your phone because, hey, I could be calling you right back. Good luck. It's Tuesday, the 16th of June.
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0: Heavy traffic situation on the PIE. This one is headed towards Changi, just between BKE and Bukit Timah Road. And one broken down vehicle spotted on the SLE. This one is headed towards CTE, right after Upper Thompson Road. In the meantime, please buckle up, drive safe.
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13: These are your news headlines. I'm Kerry Chong. Singapore's newest service reservoir in Tengah has been completed ahead of the town's full development. Speaking at Singapore International Water Week, Deputy Prime Minister Gan Kim Yong said the project reflects the Republic's long-term approach to infrastructure planning. The $120 million reservoir can hold the equivalent of 22 Olympic-sized swimming pools of treated drinking water. It is expected to begin operations by the end of 2026. A victim of a phishing scam has failed to recover more than $3,400 in losses from his bank. This after the court found that he was grossly negligent by not taking action after receiving multiple warnings about activity on his credit card over more than a week. Scammers were able to use his credit card to make 22 unauthorized transactions in June 2024, amounting to 430,000 yen, or more than 3,800 Sing dollars. The Small Claims Tribunal ruled that the man's inaction fell significantly below the standard of reasonable care. A man has been arrested over a rash act after he jumped out of an ambulance on the SLE yesterday. Authorities say they were alerted to the accident on the SLE towards Punggol after the exit to Lentor Avenue at about 2:40 p.m. According to the Straits Times, the 61-year-old was hit by a bus after jumping out of the emergency vehicle, which had stopped on the road shoulder at the time. He was conscious when taken to hospital and subsequently arrested. Weather experts in Australia say this year's El Niño could be one of the strongest in 70 years. This is based on forecasting models that show the extent of warming in the central tropical Pacific. Scientists have also warned that climate change will supercharge the effects of this year's El Niño weather pattern. They are expecting excessive rains in the Americas, while hot and dry conditions in Asia will disrupt crop planting and raise food supply concerns. This could be particularly damaging to Australia, as the country is among the world's largest exporters of wheat, sugar and beef. In Vietnam, police have busted a feline theft ring and rescued hundreds of pets destined to be slaughtered for food. While 40 abducted cats were reunited with owners, 100 of the rescued cats later died due to conditions they endured. Officials also found 80 dead ones preserved on ice. 9 people have been arrested in connection with a criminal group described by local media to be specialists in stealing and collecting cats. The consumption of dogs and cats is legal in Vietnam, but vendors are required to obtain certificates showing the origin of the animals.
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1: Hi, this is Yumika from KISS 92. I'm looking for Nicholas.
0: Yes, I am.
1: Hi, Nicholas. Okay, thank you for picking up my call. Now, I got your text and you said I want to eat. So the bigger question is, are you ready to play the game?
0: Yes,
1: let's go.
2: Are you
3: switched on?
1: All right, so we got to spin the wheel first. Ooh, Nicholas, are you well-traveled?
0: Oh, no, not really.
1: Not really. Okay, don't worry, okay? Fingers crossed, anything happens, right? You will always have a helpline, okay? This is my pinky promise to you, lah, huh? So you know how it works. Are you switched on? We've got three questions. Every question, you've got two options, A or B, okay?
0: Okay.
1: All right, don't panic, don't kanchong, okay?
0: Okay.
1: If you're ready, let's go. Question number one. Which city has got the world's highest concentration of skyscrapers? A, Hong Kong. B, New York City.
0: A, Hong Kong.
1: Yes, Hong Kong. Now, question number two. Which country has the most UNESCO World Heritage sites? A, Italy. B, Greece.
0: A, Italy.
1: Yes, and your final question. Now, which country is home to the famous geothermal spa called the Blue Lagoon? A, Norway. B, Iceland.
0: Yes, B, Iceland.
1: And you know what, Nicholas? Congratulations! Yes! Okay, la, really not too bad. You're my lucky winner, and you're walking away with that 8 Gelato Discovery set, which is worth $150, courtesy of 8 Gelato.
0: Thank you, KISS 92.
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1: Temperatures dropping to a possible low of 24 degrees this evening. No signs of showers, and it is just going to be cloudy for the rest of tonight. Now, for tomorrow, you can expect thundery showers over many areas in the afternoon.
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5: 92 traffic.
1: Wow, a total of 3 broken down vehicles reported. The first one is on the KJE. This one is headed towards PIE at Woodlands Road exit. A second broken down vehicle on the PIE headed towards Changi right after Pasir Laba. And the third broken down vehicle is on the CTE headed towards SLE right after Moulmein Road. Do avoid lane 4. In the meantime, buckle up, drive safe.
5: 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All the great songs in one place. You said you had-

0: Ready to wind down on the Sunset Sessions on Kiss 92.
1: It's Mr. 305 checking in for the remix. You know they had that 75 Street Brazil. Well, this year's gonna be called Gaiocho. Que hola, gata, que hola, omega. And this is how we gonna do it. Dale!

0: ponte a jugar. ¡Vamos! 1, 2, 3, 4, 1, 2, 3, 4.
1: And that's Pitbull with I Know You Want Me right here on Kiss 92. All the great songs in one place. It's Miko, and you wouldn't believe it, but I feel like today I'm so loved. Aww. Yeah, by you and your family, you and your kids, you and your friends who are all tuning in as well. So many welcome back messages, and funniest messages I got was, Yumi, do you actually miss your shopping spree? All right, so for context, what happened last week, or rather up till yesterday, was because, you know, I kind of end work at around 12 to 1, right? So I could go out for lunch at the malls. I could actually shop around a little bit. So that was a little bit of a luxury that I had in terms of timing as well. So yeah, I don't miss it because it was really, really very painful for my wallet. Highly not recommended to go shopping on weekdays, especially in the late afternoon, okay? Because there's nobody around in the malls, right? So you have like the whole shop to yourself, and that's how you end up just buying more stuff. Now, what I did accomplish is to finish my C dramas on my list. I know it feels so good that now I'm just like, I don't even know what to watch anymore, okay? So yeah, I mean, we're gonna have a chat about this in just a bit. Well, anyway, right now, back to the music. I've got the sounds of Adele and Cortez on the playlist next.
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0: partner. Russian President Vladimir Putin is hosting the summit, which includes a gala concert and dinner, as well as a plenary session and working lunch. During the meeting, ASEAN and Russia will discuss ways to take their strategic partnership forward, as well as stronger cooperation in areas such as connectivity, education, and culture. U.S. President Donald Trump says the Strait of Hormuz will be completely open by Friday, June the 19th, after Washington and Tehran announced a deal to end their war. This is the same day the U.S., Iran, and mediator in Pakistan are set to sign a peace agreement in Switzerland. Mr. Trump said ships are starting to move, many of which are loaded up with oil. He added that he did not think the U.S. will need much help keeping the waterway open. Iranian media are reporting that three oil tankers and two cargo ships have passed through the area that was subject to a U.S. naval blockade. Meanwhile, one of Japan's largest tanker operators says ships will not resume transiting through the Strait of Hormuz until they are confident that the peace deal is material. Mr. Jotaro Tamura, the chief executive of Mitsui O.S.K. Lines, says it will take more than a simple agreement for shipping lines to feel comfortable again. This is despite U.S. President Donald Trump saying on social media that transiting through the waterway will be totally safe. Mr. Tamura told the Financial Times that he estimates it will take several weeks for tankers to resume movement.
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0: At the World Cup, the latest star of the football tournament is a relatively unknown 40-year-old goalkeeper from Cape Verde. Vozinha kept 27 goal attempts from Spain at bay, ensuring his side will finish their first ever match at a World Cup with a stunning goalless draw against the European champions. Spain dominated in almost every aspect in the Group H draw, taking almost 75% possession, but could not find a breakthrough as Cape Verde put on a heroic exercise in resistance and discipline. Vozinha, who is currently clubless, was named Player of the Match after the final whistle. In the other Group H tie, Maxi Araujo scored a late equaliser to help Uruguay deny Saudi Arabia a winning start. The Asian side had gone into the break 1-0 up after Abdullah El Amri scored in the 41st minute, but Uruguay turned up the tempo in the second half, finishing with 28 shots on goal. Group H is all square after the opening round, with Saudi Arabia, Uruguay, Spain and Cape Verde all on 1 point. Meanwhile, over in Group G, Iran twice came from behind in Los Angeles to deny New Zealand a first win at a World Cup, ending their tie at 2 apiece. Elijah Just scored twice for the All-Whites before Amin Rezaia and Mohamed Mohebi levelled for Iran. In the other group result, Belgium and Egypt drew 1-1, meaning every side in Group G are also level on 1 point each. And that's your sports update. I'm Kerry Chong.
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6: Now, would you look at that? You and I were inching so close to the tail end of a Tuesday already, which honestly, less than 3 days to go before you and I can say hello to the weekend once again. Now, I'm not going to lie, it feels so strange for me to still be at work at this time, or rather on the show with you, right? Because, well, as you know, for my timetable the last couple of days, I'm not here in the evening. So loads of messages chiming through via WhatsApp saying that, hey, Yumiko, it sounds good to have you back. And of course, you know, somebody also said, very cheeky, said that I do miss your laughter. I don't know what kind of laughter I have, but you know what? Thank you so much for the warm welcome back. Now, in this hour, stick around with me. We're going to talk a little bit about my C-drama obsession. And it seems like tomorrow, there is going to be a chance for you to walk away with 1 cup of Playmade bubble tea. Where and how? Stick around. But right now, let's kick off this evening. It is Miles Smith with Nice to Meet You right here in KISS 92. All the great songs in one place.

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1: An accident has unfortunately occurred on the ECP. This one is headed towards the city right after Fort Road. Do avoid lane 1. In the meantime, please buckle up, drive safe.
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0: And that's The Kid Laroi featuring Justin Bieber with Stay right here in Kiss 92. All the great songs in one place. You're on the Sunset Sessions with me, Yumiko, and you can taste a world of flavors at every occasion with Orange Clove. 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After all, they are known as Singapore's preferred events caterer. Right now, back to the music. I do have the sounds of Brand Fires and another from Missy Elliott featuring Sierra and Fatman Scoop on the playlist next.
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0: And that's Missy Elliott featuring Sierra and Fat Man Scoop with Lose Control right here in KISS 92. All the great songs in one place. It's Miko, and I've got a couple of interesting questions chiming through via WhatsApp asking, hey Yumi, so the whole of last week when you were on the big show in the morning, did you manage to find time to finish your C-dramas? Now, here's the truth. I actually did. I know, it's so crazy, right? So, as you know, my C-drama journey started with Pursuit of Jade, as you know, Zhu Yu, right? Where everybody is still going crazy over Zhang Linghe and the other lady, Tian Siwei. And then after that, I moved on to Blossom, right? Singular Blossom, which you can also find on Netflix. And I also cleared Love in the Clouds. Right now, I just officially finished Prisoner of Beauty. I know, I actually highly recommended it to our big bro Tim O's mom, and she loved it as well. So right now I've run out of C-dramas, okay? So if you have any recommendation of C-dramas, let me know your choices via WhatsApp 8855-0920. Right now, back to the music. I do have the sound of Alessa Cara and Role Model on the playlist next. It's Tuesday, the 16th of June.
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3: Broken down vehicle spotted in the CTE tunnel. This is headed towards SLE right after Merchant Road. And one more broken down vehicle spotted on the AYE headed towards Tuas right after Clementi Road. Do avoid lane 4. In the meantime, please buckle up, drive safe.
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5: These are your news headlines. I'm Carrie Chong. Singapore will invest close to $100 million in research and development to strengthen the country's water security and improve industrial water efficiency. Deputy Prime Minister Gan Kim Yong announced this today at the opening of Singapore International Water Week. $85 million will go towards developing solutions in areas such as desalination, water treatment, and emerging pollutants. Another $12 million will support water recycling technologies for wafer fabrication plants and data centers. PUB estimates that by 2065, non-residential users could account for two-thirds of Singapore's total water demand, up from 55% today. Meanwhile, Singapore's newest service reservoir in Tengah has been completed ahead of the town's full development. DPM Gan says the project reflects the Republic's long-term approach to infrastructure planning. The $120 million reservoir can hold the equivalent of 22 Olympic-sized swimming pools of treated drinking water. It is expected to begin operations by the end of 2026, joining more than 10 service reservoirs that are operated remotely and monitored round the clock. Prime Minister Lawrence Wong will attend the two-day ASEAN-Russia commemorative summit, which begins tomorrow in Kazan. The meeting marks the 35th anniversary of ASEAN-Russia relations, as well as the 30th year of Russia as an ASEAN dialogue partner. Russian President Vladimir Putin is hosting the summit, which includes a gala concert and dinner, as well as a plenary session and working lunch. During the meeting, ASEAN and Russia will discuss ways to take their strategic partnership forward, as well as stronger cooperation in areas such as connectivity, education, and culture. U.S. President Donald Trump says the Strait of Hormuz will be completely open by Friday, June the 19th, after Washington and Tehran announced a deal to end their war. This is the same day the U.S., Iran, and mediator Pakistan are set to sign a peace agreement in Switzerland. Mr. Trump said ships are starting to move, many of which are loaded up with oil. He added that he did not think the U.S. will need much help keeping the waterway open. Iranian media are reporting that three oil tankers and two cargo ships have passed through the area that was subject to a U.S. naval blockade. Meanwhile, one of Japan's largest tanker operators says ships will not resume transiting through the Strait of Hormuz until they are confident that the peace deal is material. Mr. Jotaro Tamura, the chief executive of Mitsui OSK Lines, says it will take more than a simple agreement for shipping lines to feel comfortable again. This is despite U.S. President Donald Trump saying on social media that transiting through the waterway will be totally safe. Mr. Tamura told the Financial Times that he estimates it will take several weeks for tankers to resume movement.
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0: And that's a brand new one this week from Role Model. That one's called High Hopes 3000, right here in Kiss 92. All the great songs in one place. It's Miko, and yes, Kiss 92, we're back with more sweet surprises. And what's happening tomorrow at North Point City, 17th of June, is a chance for you to walk away with one cup of Playmate bubble tea, okay? And this is from 5 p.m. with Sarah Wu. Yes, so you'll be able to enjoy their top sellers and seasonal specials like their watermelon series. And a couple of their classics do include their chrysanthemum milk tea and one of my personal favorites, the Osmentis oolong tea as well. Now, here's a special offer for KISS listeners. Now, you'll be able to enjoy 10% off Playmate at purchases, okay, with the promo code KISS92. Now, do note that this special promo code, it is case sensitive, and you got to make sure it's all in capital letters, okay? So KISS and the number is 92. It's going to be valid till 31st of July if you're making purchases from the app itself. Now, all of Playmate's bobas are handmade and freshly cooked in stores from extra bouncy texture. So if you don't believe me, you gotta go check it out tomorrow at North Point City, okay? Right now, back to the music, the sounds of Chappell Roan and Flo Rida featuring T-Pain on the playlist next.
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0: Temperatures dropping to a possible low of 24 degrees tonight. Right now it feels like 30 degrees outside. No signs of showers and it is just cloudy.
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0: everyone. That's J-Hope with Mona Lisa right here in KISS 92. All the great songs in one place. It's Miko, and thank you so much for joining me here on the Sunset Sessions on the very first day that I am back on the show. It's been so fun, and hopefully you enjoyed today's edition of The Great Debate. Now, I promise I'm going to be back here tomorrow, okay? And also, pinky promise, not going to be away anytime soon until the end of this year. Now, if you love to see what I get up to the whole of last week and my special day of yesterday, it was known as 2-2 in my call memory. You can always check out my Instagram page. It is at yumiko.kayahara. Right now, going to be heading out of here, handing things over to your night owls. You will have the wonderful company of Joshua Simon and Sean Riku all the way till midnight. Okay, now stick around with them because I hear they do have one prize up for grabs just for you. Now enjoy the rest of your Tuesday evening, and I'll catch you back here tomorrow, same time, same place.
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4: Polar bear, moon bear, sun bear, yogi bear, spy the lie. Okay, Shalini, Susan, since you're back, I'll let you go first.
5: Yogi bear.
4: Yogi bear. Angel.
6: I'll go with Yogi Bear as
4: Yogi
6: well.
4: Yogi Bear. Polar Bear. Moon Bear. Sun Bear. Yogi Bear. Timo.
7: Moon Bear.
4: Moon Bear. The answer is Sun Bear.
7: Why?
4: Because it's the smallest of all the bears. It's the smallest species of all the bears.
6: So out of all that, you wouldn't have picked Yogi Bear for being the only animated character?
4: No, I mean, that's what you guys were thinking. Yeah, I was thinking, about serious bear species. I believe there are only 8.
6: For anyone who was thinking along the line of Glen Ong, along the lines of Glen Ong, please WhatsApp us 8855-0920. See, hear that? Nobody.
4: Is this like the first time you're playing Spy the Lie? Or
7: is this like the first time you've met Glen Ong?
4: Exactly.
6: This is true.
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2: These are your news headlines. I'm Carrie Chong. Changi Airport achieved a record 70.4 million passengers in the past year, while lowering water consumption by nearly a quarter and electricity use by almost...
0: You're listening to Kiss 92,

0: as smart lighting systems and reuse of condensate water from air conditioning units. The airport's rooftop solar system, Singapore's largest single-site installation, also helps cut carbon emissions by around 20,000 tons annually. Similar upgrades are planned for Terminals 3 and 4. The Civil Aviation Authority is banning kite flying, drones and other aerial activities over much of the island on selected dates ahead of this year's National Day Parade. It says the restrictions are needed to protect the public and low-flying aircraft taking part in NDP rehearsals and the parade itself. The restrictions begin on Thursday, June 18th, running on selected Saturdays from June 27th through to August 9th, the day of the parade. Anyone who breaches the rules could be jailed and fined. The National Environment Agency is stepping up patrols around Boon Lay MRT station in a bid to tackle littering. This comes after photos of unsightly rubbish in the area were shared online. Further anti-littering efforts include placing more bins along the walkway between the station and Jurong Point Mall to make it more convenient for the public to dispose of litter responsibly. The NEA also encourages the public to report public health offences through the One Service app. Iran's foreign minister has framed the U.S.-Iran ceasefire deal as a four-party agreement, insisting that America and Israel are on one side, with Iran and Hezbollah on the other. Abbas Araghchi also said that any further Israeli military action in Lebanon will be considered a violation of the memorandum. But Israel has said it is not party to the deal, and Prime Minister Benjamin Netanyahu says Israeli forces will remain in Lebanon for as long as necessary. The deal is expected to be signed this Friday in Switzerland. The world's 500 wealthiest people added a record US $336 billion to their fortunes in a single day yesterday, bringing their collective net worth to an all-time high of $13.3 trillion. The surge was driven largely by SpaceX, whose shares jumped 20% after its blockbuster public debut on Friday, adding $164 billion to Elon Musk's net worth, pushing his net worth to $1.27 trillion. The Bloomberg Billionaires Index also shows the top 50 controlling $6.5 trillion, nearly as much as the $6.8 trillion held by bottom 450.
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0: At the World Cup, the latest star of the football tournament is a relatively unknown 40-year-old goalkeeper from Cape Verde. Vozinha kept 27 goal attempts from Spain at bay, ensuring his side will finish their first ever match at a World Cup with a stunning goalless draw against the European champions. Spain dominated in almost every aspect in the Group H draw, taking almost 75% possession, but could not find a breakthrough as Cape Verde put on a heroic exercise in resistance and discipline. Vozinha, who is currently clubless, was named Player of the Match after the final whistle. In the other Group H tie, Maxi Araujo scored a late equaliser to help Uruguay deny Saudi Arabia a winning start. The Asian side had gone into the break 1-0 up after Abdullah El Amri scored in the 41st minute, but Uruguay turned up the tempo in the second half, finishing with 28 shots on goal. Group H is all square after the opening round, with Saudi Arabia, Uruguay, Spain and Cape Verde all on 1 point. Meanwhile, over in Group G, Iran twice came from behind in Los Angeles to deny New Zealand a first win at a World Cup, ending their tie at 2 apiece. Elijah Just scored twice for the All-Whites before Amin Rezaia and Mohamed Mohebi levelled for Iran. In the other group result, Belgium and Egypt drew 1-1, meaning every side in Group G are also level on 1 point each. And that's your sports update. I'm Carrie Chong.
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7: Let's party all night. It's Tuesday night. Usually you would have Nat Ko, the dramatic owl, but not tonight. You got Sean Rickhoo, the food owl, alongside Joshua Simon.
8: Hey.
7: And we got a very special night tonight. We got a special guest. Marcus is a cancer survivor, but also a dance professional.

0: professional, and we're going to unravel his story. And also something very interesting, there is a production, a dance production, something that speaks to strength and resilience. We're going to unravel that in just a bit.
1: The production is called Unseen. It features 18 cancer survivors and patients coming together on stage. But yes, I am here on the show, and as you can tell, I sound very different. The heartbreaking aspect of losing your voice is that this is happening at the cusp of my vacation, my long-awaited vacation. You know when you work really hard and then you're looking forward to that break and you're like, okay, very soon I can board that flight, I can finally exhale, and then you fall sick.
0: Yeah, this is your body telling you, yeah, I agree with you, time to take a break.
1: But the show must go on. So perhaps by the end of the show, I'll be the sound of a little mouse. But trust that I'm going to be here with you. It's going to be a good show, prize-wise as well. A chance for you to create your own scent.
0: That's right, brought to you by Scent Ritual Experience for Two by Between Scents, worth $164. 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We'll tell you how you can win that chance in just a little bit. But right now, Medusa, Becky Hill, Good Boys, Lose Control.

0: John Mayer with Waiting on the World to Change on KISS 92. You're with Joshua Simon and Sean Rigg. Okay, so I only just found this out, even though I've known Sean Rigg for 3-4 years now. We're best friends. He's on my will. I only recently discovered this underside of Sean Rigg's story, some lore.
1: You make it sound like I'm a whale, you know, like an underside, salmon belly.
0: No, apparently Sean Rigg, before he became a wrestler, a sports commentator, and a radio presenter, there was a period of time when Sean Rigg was a clown.
1: Hey, you are the clown now. Right?
0: Okay, he used to work in a theme park, an amusement park, as a performer.
1: That's
0: okay,
1: right.
0: So we won't name the amusement park. Well, we can name the character. I think he was a donkey.
1: You are the donkey? No, okay, it was a donkey show, and I was the host in that show. Basically, I am the bridge between the guests and donkey. Imagine, like, donkey, you know how they have, like, a talk show, like, you know, the Kelly Clarkson show or whatever?
0: So you're the flamboyant, charismatic old McDonald.
1: No joke, I look like a red colored jester.
0: You know, I've always been curious what it's really like working in a theme park, because you have to always be smiling, you have to always be in your best behavior, the conduct is very strict, I imagine.
1: Right.
0: And also, how much do you earn? Okay, let's start with this question. Okay?
1: I'm afraid for your question. Okay, give it to me, brother.
0: Have to be like a quadruple threat? Like, must you be able to sing, dance, talk? Like, what is the hardest aspect of it?
1: Okay, so my hardest struggle was dancing. Can I move a little bit? Sure, but you want to qualify me as a full-on dancer? I don't think I can do that. What I can do is keep working on it. Every time we have rehearsals or workshops and all that, we have to go to these things just so that we can get our markings right, get our parts right, and our timing right.
0: And what is it like working with the other performers as well? Is everyone really competitive? Are y'all actually friends? Because, you know, all these characters, they all smile at each other when you go to the theme parks, right?
1: Okay, it's one of those things where it's first of all, it's a business, right? It's a company, so we do our job. We get the job done. Whether you want to have good relations with your colleagues, ideally in a world, of course you would. But, you know, some people might not like each other, and that's normal. That is just life.
0: If you've ever wondered what it's like working as a performer in an amusement park, in a theme park, ask your questions right now. WhatsApp 8855-0920. This is, after all, a, you know, theater theme show, inspired by Nat Coe, who helms the Tuesday show. But Sean Rigg's got his theatrics as well.
1: There you go. Right now, Majestic, Moni M. Rasputin.

0: 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It's the Owls on Kiss 92.
1: Yeah. You know, I just had a little bit too much of Hennessy. Just gonna tell you how I feel.

Soon on the show, we're shining a spotlight on Unseen, a dance theatre production by Singapore Cancer Society. But first, a chance for you to win our prize for tonight. If you've ever dreamt of creating, designing your own bespoke perfume, we have a scent ritual experience for two. This is brought to you by Between Scents. It's worth $164 if you want to win. WhatsApp, I want to smell good, to 8855-0920, and we'll hook you up.

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3: The biggest news in entertainment and pop culture. You're with Joshua Simon and Sean Ray. Beyond the incredible superstars that come to Singapore to perform shows that take our breath away, you'll be surprised. A lot of world-class megastars, billionaires come to Singapore just to hang out, just to be a tourist as well. I think David Beckham apparently comes to Singapore very often.
4: Oh, really?
3: Yeah, I'm waiting for him to bring Victoria, you know, because I'm a fan of the Spice Girls. Okay, and
4: he came like to teach class or something.
3: I remember like last year, even Nicole Scherzinger randomly was walking around Gardens by the Bay. I think she was hired by the tourism board promote Singapore.
4: Oh my goodness.
3: I've not seen a Pussycat Dolls show. I can't wait for that to happen. But now, actually from Hong Kong, 60-year-old Aaron Kwok has just been spotted. So this was reported and shared across Xiaohongshu.
4: What was he doing here?
3: He was in Changi Airport at a duty-free, and then he went to Dempsey Hill because he got fancy friends, you know, crazy rich Asians.
4: That's true.
3: But then he was also at Resorts World Sentosa, which brings us to what we were just discussing about what it's really like working in a very popular amusement park or theme park, because Sean Rick here used to be a performer.
4: That is true.
3: Who's like the most famous celebrity you've seen there?
4: I am not sure because it's from a distance, but I'm pretty sure I saw the God of Thunder.
3: Huh? Thor? Ooh, Chris Hemsworth.
4: He kind of looks like him. The hair was still the same and everything. Just that, like, had the, you know, the sunglasses and, like, covered up a little bit.
3: If they wear sunglasses, definitely a real one. It's definitely a celebrity.
4: It's one of those things where you gotta have the cap, sunglasses, and just, like, wear a mask if you want to.
3: Okay, so I think if this is really Chris Hemsworth, then this would have been a really coincidental moment because I interviewed Chris Hemsworth at that theme park where you work at. Okay, and it was for the premiere of Snow White and the Huntsman.
4: I see.
3: And I think he was there with Jessica Chastain and Charlize Theron. So we were there. So maybe you were across. And by that point, Sean Rick and I had never met each other.
4: Right.
3: But then years later, we'd end up being best buds.
4: And now we are the biggest superstars you're going to see.
3: Okay, I think that's a bit too much.
4: Hey, stop it.

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3: Looks like it's nice and partly cloudy for tonight, with temperatures going down to as low as 24 degrees. Now for tomorrow, thundery showers over many areas in the afternoon, with temperatures going all the way up to 33 degrees.
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0: Harry Styles with American Girls on KISS 92. You're with Joshua Simon and Sean Rigg. We want to share this incredible encounter that we had today. So Sean Rigg and I, we were getting lunch, right? And we bumped into, well, Sean Rigg bumped into an old friend. I met this guy as a total stranger. He struck up a conversation, very warm, very friendly. He actually listens to KISS 92.
1: Yeah.
0: He's listening right now.
1: Shout out.
0: We want to show love to Sean because he's got such an unusual job. It's very strange.
1: Yeah, I mean, to be fair, I got friends with very unusual jobs. I know somebody who does marketing for a funeral parlor.
0: I love that. I know someone who does marketing.
1: No, but for a funeral parlor. It's like, you know, you...
0: Why would you market a funeral parlor?
1: Any business requires marketing. Every business requires marketing. It doesn't matter, but it's just unusual. You know,
0: I wouldn't
1: I mean?
0: Want to see that pop up on my IG feed. You like, thinking of dying soon?
1: It's one of those things where you got to stay ready to be ready, okay? Another one, I know a friend who actually does, who works with horses.
0: Yes.
1: Yeah.
0: Yeah, taking care of horses. Yes. Like the one that ran across the highway. I guess your friend was not doing a good job moment. Remember that headline? No, so Sean, he and his, so he works in his family business, right? They go and supply to 7-Eleven hair clips, hair pins.
1: That's right.
0: Disposable undergarments, you know, like in case, you know, you soil yourself
1: it's
0: or...
1: The- necessity items.
0: Exactly.
1: Nobody would think like, oh, you know, like something special, big items. No, but it's just the everyday items that you can't go without.
0: Yeah, or it's just good to have in the middle of the night. Because the good thing about a lot of 7-Elevens is that they open 24/7, right? So you're out with your friends, or there's an emergency, and you need to go to a nearby convenience store.
1: Yes.
0: And then you need to go buy, I don't know, nail clippers, because your nails are like freakishly long.
1: Yeah, but you also notice that they would always be there. It's very rare that you go into a 7-Eleven and be like, eh? Don't have a...
0: Yeah, and then you see the bummer of this situation is usually when we get to know someone who is a businessman, we'll be like, hey, give us some free stuff. But you can't give us hair clip. We are bald.
1: Yes.
0: You know, there's no hairpin or hairband.
1: When I use the hairband and I let go, it just snaps back to shape.
0: I love these like unusual jobs. You know, you'd pass him by, you'd never think. It's like this guy and his family, they supply hair clips and hairpins to 7-Eleven. So the next time you get one from there, think of Sean. His family is the one that supplied it.
1: Thank you, Sean.

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2: 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Jerry, no issues whatsoever.
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5: Kiss 92, all the great songs in one place. You're with Joshua Simon and Sean Rigg. We have a very special guest who is now with us on the show. His name is Marcus Leong. He is a creative director and also part of the main cast, an incredible dancer, part of Unseen, a dance theatre production brought to you by the Singapore Cancer Society. And this is happening towards the end of the month, about 11 days from now, on the 27th of June at University Cultural Center. And this is a dance theatre production. Welcome to the show, Marcus.
6: Welcome!
7: Hello, hello.
5: Okay, wait, first question, what kind of dance? Okay, because I do cat's eye dance. You know, nice. I do a bit of cat's eye choreography. And Sean Rick used to work in a theme park. We were just discussing this earlier. So he can do a little jiggle.
6: I'll move a little bit here and there. But I wouldn't consider myself a full-on dancer because I've seen what dancers can do. And I'm like, whoa.
5: What kind of style is this? Is this ballet? Is it contemp? Is it hip-hop?
7: I would say it's more like street styles.
6: Okay.
7: And storytelling-based movements. Yep.
6: Storytelling, using your body as the paintbrush.
5: Okay, so the incredible aspect of Unseen, this dance theatre production, and yes, it's brought to you by the Singapore Cancer Society, is because 18 cancer survivors and patients are part of this dance performance. More on that in just a bit. Right now, Demi Lovato with Low Rise Jeans on Kiss 92. Work.
6: Using your body as the paintbrush.
5: Okay. So the incredible

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1: I swear to God, when I come home, I'm gonna hold you so close.

0: the lessons I've learned. One Republic with Counting Stars on KISS 92. You're with Joshua Simon and Sean Rigg. Our special guest on the show is Marcus Leong, creative director and part of the main cast of Unseen, a dance theater production by Singapore Cancer Society, where they feature 18 cancer survivors and patients performing on stage.
1: Now, Marcus, as Unseen is a very interesting dance production connecting with Singapore Cancer Society, can you just tell us a little bit more about what that process is like? What brought these two worlds together?
2: Okay, so we have been working with Singapore Cancer Society to use dance and art to sort of spread awareness for this cancer cause. So it eventually built up into a live dance theatre show, which we aim to invite people down, like in a live setting, to witness like what this production is titled as Unseen, like the unseen situations that cancer communities, people in the cancer community face, to witness that in a live performance through dance, theater and music.
1: So you're bringing these stories to light, is what you're saying. All the different things that cancer survivors go through, and this is something that's very special for you as well.
2: Actually, yes.
1: Yes, because correct me if I'm wrong, you yourself are a cancer survivor, brother?
2: No. My mom actually was battling cancer.
1: I see.
2: So I was more almost like a caretaker, and then she passed. And somehow this project and this cause is somehow entered into my professional life, like my professional career. So it became like somehow personal in a sense. So I'm blessed to be working on this project.
1: I mean, it's definitely not an easy thing from both ends, whether as a cancer survivor or someone with cancer or somebody taking care of somebody with cancer itself. Now, why dance? I understand you're a dancer, but It's not the most common thing to see, we're going to highlight these things, but through the art form of dance, something very interesting to me. So what made you go towards that direction?
2: I feel, personally, my connection with dance is a lot about storytelling and intentional movements, which us as humans, we move around in this world. So I personally feel that all of us are dancers because we move.
1: So nice that he leveled me up. No, I'm dancer now.
0: But I think that's a fascinating way to even bring it up, movement itself. And I think when we think of illness, when we think of disease, it's dilapidating, right? They say you kind of like, you don't want to move, you don't want to leave the house, you don't want anyone to see you. So the concept itself, the word dance itself, it's so euphoric, it's so exuberant, you know, you dance when you feel joy. You know, but what you're saying is that you can dance through pain, you can dance through healing yourself through movement as well. And definitely, I think to move is almost defiant, because you're saying that I'm not going to stay still.
2: Yeah, I love that. Yeah. And I think in this production, especially like you have mentioned, we will witness 18 cancer survivors dancing their hearts out, and just having rehearsals with them, watching them in action is something that
1: I was just going to ask you that question. So managing, not really managing, but really bringing all these cancer survivors together and rehearsing the energy and the dynamic in the rehearsal room. What does that feel like?
2: To be honest, it's inspiring.
1: Right.
2: Yeah, because the cancer survivors, for this time around, it's all like aunties, really cute and vibrant aunties. And they just come in with this energy that is so inspiring. That's actually the only word I can sort of link them to. I mean, it is really true that they have battered it through and came out on the other side.
1: Really about strength.
2: Really.
0: If you want to get your tickets, you can head over to Systic and look for Unseen, a dance theatre production by Singapore Cancer Society. More with Marcus Leong in just a bit. And on that note, inspired by our conversation, this is Your Beautiful, James Blunt on KISS 92. My life.

0: Right now, a chance for you to design your own bespoke fragrance with a scent ritual experience for two by Between Scents. This is worth $164. All you had to do is to text in WhatsApp us 8855-0920 with the words, I want to smell good.
1: It's supposed to be, I want to smell good.
0: Oh, you got
1: to
0: sound like that.
1: I want to smell good. Yeah, we can feel it from your text, okay? We can tell whether or not you're serious or not, okay? Once again, 8855-0920.

0: On the show is Marcus Leong, a creative director and part of the main cast of Unseen, a dance theater production by Singapore Cancer Society. It features 18 cancer survivors and patients performing on stage. I know people are also thinking this, so I'm going to have to ask you the question as well. Dance is very athletic.
1: Yep.
0: How do we also ensure that every dancer on stage is feeling comfortable, that they're healthy enough to perform? Are we sort of just checking in on everyone as well?
2: Within means.
0: Yeah.
1: Yeah, for sure. So I guess that's why we have like a period of rehearsals that we have. In this production, we got the sort of best in the dance, Singapore dance industry, the best instructors, the best choreographers to come in and support for this cause. So the instructors always make sure that the cancer survivors are feeling good. Mm. They're feeling safe.
2: And,
1: taking breaks and they always feel like they don't need the breaks because they want to practice. So like I said, it's so inspiring to see this cancer survivors so just giving their best.
2: Yeah, there's a lot of grit. There's a lot of determination, especially like you say, most of them are from the aunties POV, right? Yeah, this will tell you, okay, Singapore aunties never give up.
0: Oh, absolutely. I think anyone who's ever battled cancer, who's battling cancer, you'll be surprised. Even if they seem like the everyday person, right? When you go through this kind of experience, it brings out something in you. You end up becoming this warrior and you bring it out on stage as well, right? What has been the feedback from all the dancers? Like when training ends and they go home, like, are they like super excited? Like, I cannot wait for my daughter to see this.
1: I think there was this one survivor who texted us after the full dress rehearsal that like, she didn't expect how this process was gonna be and how much she enjoyed just being around, you know, like the other performers and going back, knowing that like it's gonna end, you know, like so happy to hear that they are enjoying the process and they are giving their best in this show. Yeah.
0: If you want to grab your tickets to Unseen, a dance theater production by Singapore Cancer Society, head over to SysTick. Go get them right now.

0: just for you. 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And what there is to do in Singapore. 1 to 4 p.m. every weekday. It's Charmaine Pua on the Kiss Cafe. That's a wrap.
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2: Looks like it's nice and partly cloudy for tonight, with temperatures going down to as low as 24 degrees. Now for tomorrow, thundery showers over many areas in the afternoon, with temperatures going all the way up to 33 degrees.
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0: let's switch gears for a bit, okay? While our special guest takes a break, I want to circle back to a conversation we were having earlier on with Sean Rick, where we exposed, okay, his career that he had before he was a radio presenter. He used to work as a performer at a very popular theme park that y'all confirm go many times before. One, we just cannot say the name, but yeah,
1: no pa samo.
0: That one. So he used to work there as a performer, and we got to better understand the reality of a performer in these amusement parks.
1: So we asked you to ask us, you know, it's like an AMA, ask me anything.
0: Exactly, and Sean Rick will answer truthfully. Wait, real quick, Gloria wants to know how much you earn.
1: Enough for me to have very nice CPF.
0: Well enough, okay.
1: Okay. Now Kim sends a couple of questions.
0: Our Kim?
1: No,
0: our
1: I don't think it's our Kim, but Kim says, we all have those days where we feel a bit down. Mm. So how do you deal with those days at the theme park? Do you try to minimize interactions to the minimum? Or can you hide away in quiet corners to wait for the day to be over? Wow, this one very, very, very, very...
0: I think actually beyond the amusement park, all of us know what that feels like, right?
1: In a professional setting, right?
0: Exactly. We all know what it's like to put our game face on and be professional, have a exude that kind of conduct that we're supposed to have in our workplace, you know. But even for me, like, I've got a quiet corner in our office that
1: I
0: go to.
1: I have survived two devastating breakups while working at the theme park, and it was also coming from a place of my former partner was also working in the theme park.
0: Stop. So both of y'all have to pretend to smile at each
1: other. We had to see each other every single day, or at least there's a chance that we will bump into each other. But as a performer, this is what I can say. There's always backstage, right? And when you go behind the curtains, you know, you're you. But once you go out of those curtains in front of the audience, you are a performer. You are bringing smiles to them. It is not about you. It is about your as a provider.
0: Know your role. Know what you're meant to do.
1: That's
0: right.
1: Like The Rock says, know your role and shut your mouth. No, that's a different show.
0: Okay. Yeah. Well, I was going to say that actually, sometimes actually just focusing on the job itself can give you a breather from your emotions. It'll take you away from whatever torment that you're feeling inside your mind. And then it gives you purpose as well.
1: That's it almost feels a little bit like an escape, really. Like, yeah. I don't have to deal with this thing with my heart or, you know, emotions and all that right now. Let me focus on the task at hand. Let me get through the day.
0: Yeah. I'm someone who's struggled with depression for many, many years, and one of the greatest things I ever did was to pull myself up.
1: Yeah.
0: And get help, but to also be able to say, hey, let me go do something. Even if it's a crossword puzzle, let me be productive for a little bit.
1: Even if it's just going to the bathroom and just washing your face.
0: There you go. Right now, Zed and Kehlani, Good Thing on Kiss 92.

0: from their In a Lonely Hour record at Sam Smith on Kiss 92. You're with Joshua Simon and Sean Ray, who is our food owl. But you may have to share that title because Sam Smith apparently has a secret Instagram account.
1: What?
0: That I've been obsessed with. That's right. They may be a Grammy winning multi-platinum selling artist.
1: Amazing singer, yes.
0: Incredible artist. But no, they don't just live in a mansion and hang out with Beyonce. They run around the streets of London buying pizza and cheese toasties.
1: Finding the best fish and chips.
0: You would never expect a AAA celebrity like Sam Smith being so down to earth, right? With an Instagram account. Okay, go check it out. It's called Sam Served.
1: S-E-R-V-E-D.
0: And Sam just runs around and goes, "Hello, piggies. Are you hungry?" And then takes it to like, "Oh, I grew up eating this one cheese toasty spot."
1: You know why he says "hello, piggies"?
0: Why?
1: Because on the Instagram account, he's called Ham Smith.
0: I love it. I think more and more celebrities should just come out and say, "Yes, we do all these secret side quests." I think there was another actor. Was it from Riverdale or from that Archie show? Archie show is Riverdale. I think one of the actors there apparently has a secret Instagram account where he takes photos of people taking photos of him. So like if he goes to a cafe and he can tell some girl is on the site recognizing him, he'll whip out his phone and also take a photo of them and upload it onto his Instagram. But it's a separate Instagram. This is Ha. See, you took photo of me.
1: I think I
0: got you first. And then Lord
1: has an account. I didn't know this. I was completely amazed. It's called Onion Rings. Just goes around eating different kinds of food, different kinds of onion rings, and just really logging. Okay, this country has the best onion rings here. This place has the best onion rings here.
0: I would never expect her to be the Lord of the
1: Lord of the Rings.

0: The Owls. Kiss 92. Here's what happened.
1: We've been having so much fun
0: on the big show.
2: Polar bear. Moon bear. Sun bear. Yogi bear. Spy the lie. Okay, Shalini, Susan, since, you're back, I'll let you go first.
3: Yogi Bear.
2: Yogi Bear. Angel.
4: I'll go with Yogi Bear as
2: Yogi
4: well.
2: Bear. Polar Bear. Moon Bear. Sun Bear. Yogi Bear. Timo.
5: Moon Bear.
2: Moon Bear. The answer is Sun Bear.
5: Why?
2: Because it's the smallest of all the bears. It's the smallest species of all the bears.
4: So out of all that, you wouldn't have picked Yogi Bear for being the only animated character?
2: No, I mean, that's what you guys were thinking, but I was thinking about serious bear species. I believe there are only 8.
4: For anyone who was thinking along the line of Glenn Ong, along the lines of Glenn Ong, please WhatsApp us 8855-0920. See, hear that? Nobody.
2: Is this like the first time you're playing Spy the Lie?
5: Is this like the first time you've met Glenn Ong?
2: Exactly.
4: This is true.
0: Don't miss the big show with Glenn, Angel and Tim. Back tomorrow morning from 6 on Kiss 92. 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
6: You're tuned into the Owls of Sean Rick, the Food Owl, and Joshua Simon. We just came off a really vulnerable and heartwarming conversation with Marcus Leon, the creative director for Unseen, a dance theater production with Singapore Cancer Society. Now, we've also said that you can use your SG Cultural Pass.
7: Yes.
6: And also in this production, I've just been informed. Okay, breaking news.
7: Let him reveal.
6: Oh, okay.
7: Marcus, why don't you tell us?
8: Oh, me.
7: Okay. Go ahead.
8: So we are having a 1-for-1 sale that you can go to SISTIC. Yes.
6: Whoa, wait. So what does that mean? So if I go on SISTIC and 1-for-1 means?
8: Means when you buy a ticket, you get another one for free.
6: What?
7: What else did you think it was? 1-for-1, right?
6: I don't know. 1-for-1. If I buy one, I get one.
7: Oh my gosh. Right now, we're at an acoustic kiss. We're going to take a song that you know and love. This is Olivia Dean, but an acoustic version of Man I Need.

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0: Daughtry with No Surprise on Kiss 92. You're hanging out with Joshua Simon and Sean Rigg. So our special guest has been Marcus Leong. So he's a creative director, as well as part of the main cast on stage with Unseen, a dance theatre production brought to you by Singapore Cancer Society. They've got 18 cancer survivors and warriors on stage, patients as well. And this is a huge moment for them, for their friends and family. We're very pleased to announce you can use your SG Culture Pass.
1: Wow.
0: Please use your SG Culture Pass.
2: That's right. I haven't used mine. I know where to spend it on right now. Speaking of SG Culture Pass, right? You've gotten to know all of these cast members in your show for Unseen. And like you said, there are a lot of aunties, right? Sometimes aunties, after they do the rehearsal, they'll bring the rest of their auntie friends to go and makan together and all that, right? Has that ever happened for rehearsals? Like, come, boss, come, we go makan dinner.
1: This time around, not, because we cater food for them. So we will just all eat outside.
0: They probably bring outside people in. That's what's probably happening. Okay, but I do want to know, Marcus, your story a little bit. If we can kind of circle back, right? Yep. I think earlier on, you alluded to how this is very personal for you. Yep. More than just a project that you're taking on, that cancer has already sort of made an appearance in your family's life.
1: Yep. So I think it's about 4 to 5 years ago when my mom got diagnosed in stage 4 cervical cancer.
2: I see.
1: So the moment we found out, it's already stage 4 and it's spreading. So we were just doing whatever we can to you know, going for treatments, bring her to work out, you know, like eat healthy diets and all. And my mom is a fighter. My mom is a warrior. So her journey has been just, okay, the doctor is like, you know, prepare yourself, guys. And then she somehow recovered. So for a few times of this up and down roller coaster, and then eventually she passed on. But it's not because she gave up. She wanted to go on, but the pain was so much. She didn't want to, like, you know, take the final, what do you call it, like the painkiller that will sort of like end her life. But it was too much pain, and we were there watching her in pain, and it was sort of like a decision that we had to all make together to stop the pain. Saying that to say that she is my inspiration. She is so strong, and she didn't give up all the way till the end. And I think I carry that with me, doing my projects with Cancer Society, and particularly this one, because more people, I feel, if I can go back in time, I will get my mom to screen earlier, like do cancer screening earlier, because if we found out stage 1 or stage 2, there is a chance, you know. So if I were to say something to everybody, it's like, you know, go and get your screening done, because I hope what happened to my mom and my family don't happen to you. So I think that's a big part of why I am here. I'm doing this. So I guess that's the message for everybody.
0: Thank you for being so strong and brave, and for being here today. And I know your mom knows that you're doing this, you know, and I know this is a huge deal for your family as well. So we wish you all the best.
1: Thank you so much.
0: Once again, please get your tickets to Unseen, a dance theatre production by Singapore Cancer Society. I mean, it is brought to you by Singapore Cancer Society. So if you go there and you have any more questions to better understand the great work that Singapore Cancer Society does, or how you can volunteer or be involved as well, you can speak to the team. Once again, 27th June is when this is happening at the University Cultural Centre.

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0: Otaku Attack.
1: This is the part of the show where we talk about all things anime, manga, tokusatsu, and beyond. And in tonight's...
2: Wait, hold up. What? I've always been curious, because we agreed on anime and manga. What the heck is tokutaku?
1: Hey, no, tokusatsu. Basically,
2: that's the ramen, right?
1: No, that's tonkotsu. That's different. That's pork bone broth. Tokusatsu basically means special effects. So think shows like Godzilla, Ultraman, Mask Rider, Power Rangers, Super Sentai, the kind of stuff. That genre.
2: Okay, okay.
1: Right? So I love that genre. So that's one world that I will never, never take away.
2: Okay.
1: Right? So, and beyond, right? So in this case, tonight, we're going beyond. We're going beyond into your digital screens, into a game. Do you know what a dating simulator is?
2: Oh, wait. I think I know what you're talking about. We actually covered this a couple of days ago, and it's perfect that you're here now.
1: Okay.
2: Because I want to better understand it. Like, how much of this is Japanese culture? How much of this is trolling? So, dating simulators, you go in there, you create an account, and then you're talking to AI bots or scenarios that these characters...
1: Sorry, it's 2026 now, huh?
2: Yeah.
1: They're not bots, so you got to call them agents.
2: Oh, is that what it is? Okay. And then people have actually fallen in love with these characters before, except the twist in this Japanese dating simulator is that you find out at the end that they're all cockroaches.
1: Yeah.
2: That they transform into cockroaches.
1: So they start off as really charming people. You know, they really know how to flirt. They say the right things. They play their cards right. And they can transform into a living cockroach. But
2: why?
1: But the face is still there. It's like the body of a cockroach, but it's a very handsome face.
2: So apparently it's them essentially trolling, right? Because it's them promoting household cleaning products.
1: Yes. So it is a game for mobile, for browser, computer game. But the real thing is, right, some people in Japan have used dating simulators kind of like practice for them to actually talk to people and really get to know and probably potentially find a partner. It's basically a practice simulator. You know what I mean?
2: Yeah, you build up your confidence.
1: I mean, yes.
2: I feel like we all played these kind of simulators as kids, right? Mm. Like driving simulator, you know, the computer lab last time in the
1: 90s. Yeah, it's like games, how to make friends.
2: Yeah, like what is a polite thing to do? So I guess having a dating simulator, as long as it's safe and it's not vulgar, it's something that's educational, it could actually be used for good.
1: It's quite educational. This is a cockroach. Clean the house.

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0: 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Kiss 92 weather.
8: Looks like it's nice and partly cloudy for tonight, with temperatures going down to as low as 24 degrees. Now for tomorrow, thundery showers over many areas in the afternoon, with temperatures going all the way up to 33 degrees.
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0: nigga gotta smoke that. 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

0: Debuting this week already at number one on the Billboard Hot 100 from the new Toy Story 5 film. And even though I've not been seeing a lot of buzz over this song, even though the film is not even out yet, you can never underestimate the Swifties. They've already sent the song to the top of the charts. That's
1: wow.
0: Right. A new number one for Taylor Swift there. I knew it. I knew you. You're with Joshua, Simon, and Sean Rigg. One of our freshest new voices to Kiss 92 is Sarah. And if you've ever wanted to meet Sarah, here's your chance tomorrow.
1: Now, Sarah's going to be heading down to North Point City tomorrow, 17 June, with 150 cups of Playmade. From 5 p.m. onwards, you can grab yourself a little pick-me-up right over there. Now, they've got top sellers and seasonal specials like the Watermelon Series. Wow, I like that. Also, you got the classics like the Chrysanthemum Milk Tea, Taiwan Milk Tea, and I love this one. This is one of my favorites. Osmanthus Oolong Tea.
0: All right. I love how everything is like one of your favorites.
1: No, everything. Osmanthus Oolong. Because, you know, I cannot take so much sugar, right?
0: You just rotate between all your favorites. Wow. I love it. I love it. Okay. So 150 cups of Playmade bubble tea. You want to get it. Once again, North Point City tomorrow.
1: Also, we have a special offer, especially if you're a KISS listener, 10% off Playmade app purchases. All you have to do is put the promo code KISS92. This is case sensitive, so you got to make sure it's in caps, okay? KISS number 9 and number 2. This is valid till the 31st of July 2026. Now, if you're concerned, all of Playmade's bobas are handmade and freshly cooked in stores for an extra bouncy feature. 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
5: One more hour of the Owls now. We're going to take a song that you know and love. We're going to raise the BPM and give it a hard twist. That way you still get to enjoy the original, but also it still sounds fresh for you, especially this late drive. We're going back to the Good Girl Gone Bad record, Umbrella, Rihanna, Jay-Z. We know that song by the back of our palms, but have you heard the Hard Lights remix? I found it and it's absolutely irresistible. Enjoy this right now, only here on Kiss 92. You have my-

0: Tame Impala and Jenny hopping on the remix of Dracula on Kiss 92. It's already crossed over a billion streams. Who saw that coming for indie sensation Tame Impala? But of course, the draw of Jenny bringing her fan base over as well certainly helped. All right, you're with Joshua, Simon, and Sean Rigg. I am so excited to announce to Sean Rigg that I am going to Bangkok tomorrow.
1: What?
0: And I've extended my trip. So you will be doing the show alone.
1: No!
0: Just kidding. You're never alone here on Kiss 92. Some of our freshest voices. You know, we were just talking about Sarah, which you'll get to meet tomorrow if you want to get your Playmate bubble tea at North Point City, 5 p.m. 150 cups of bubble tea for you from Playmate. We also have new voices like Dana, like Janelle. So
2: maybe... I mean, Janelle, you've heard her every time on Wednesday nights, right? So tomorrow, we're definitely going to get the queen of the roads, the princess of the vroom vroom.
0: Yeah, you know, we're going to get Dana to join in the fun as well. So tomorrow's going to be a trio on the owls when Sean Rigg returns as our food owl. But since I'm not going to be here, he's going to be anchoring the show. He's going to be the boss. He's going to be the leader.
2: That's right. For one night only, I am the captain.
0: Okay. And then after that, the following week, you're also captain.
2: Huh?
0: And then the following week, you're also captain.
2: Hey, you stop it.
0: Because I still got many leaves to clear.
1: No!
0: Right now, Neo with Miss Independent. How are you? On Kiss 92.

0: One of the most breathtaking dancers in the game today, hands down, no doubt. It's Tinashe with Too Easy. You're with Joshua Simon and Sean Rigg.
1: Ooh.
0: And if you're an owl just like us, they will take your mama. It's SZA Sisters. Written by Charlie XCX for Selena Gomez. Same old love. Also from Bully, the new Ye record.
1: But next up, his music, his legacy lives on within his music. Here's Avicii, Wake Me Up, right here on KISS 92.
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0: Adele with Easy On Me on Kiss 92. You've been with Joshua Simon and Sean Rigg. Why are you crying? I'm the one who's been losing my voice throughout the entire show.
1: You're losing your voice. I'm losing my radio partner tomorrow. I mean, no hate on the new birds coming in. I get it, new birds. I will.
0: Bro, I'm not dead, no. I'm still here.
1: Yeah, but you're still not on air with me, ma.
0: I gotta say, though, I think we may be the most, like, got problem show.
1: What do you mean?
0: And it's not problem with our morals. It's not problem, you know, with our the way we think.
1: Uh-huh.
0: It's our body problem. Okay, so Sean Rigg has a broken foot and he's doing the radio show. I have a broken voice.
1: And you're doing the radio show.
0: And then
1: just a couple of weeks ago, Sean Rigg also had a broken eye.
0: Yes.
1: And then came to do the radio show.
0: Exactly. So if anything, this is a display of our tenacity.
1: Resilience.
0: Okay? So you can do two things, dear listener. If you are, like us, broken on the inside or outside, you can either take MC, which we should have done.
1: Yeah.
0: Or you can, if you have
1: support, buy me kopi, GoFundMe.
0: Yes, okay. If you're like us, you have to put food on the table. There's no such thing as staying at home. You have to work.
1: Yes.
0: Okay, the second thing you can do is show up, work hard, work through it, because there will be a time when we will rest.
1: That's right. That means you show up, you rock out, you go home, you knock out.
0: That's right. So if you're working the late night as well, have that be a reminder as you make your way through. We're going to leave you with Kanye teaming up with Andre Trautman with All the Love on Kiss 92.
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2: Polar Bear. Moon Bear. Sun Bear. Yogi Bear. Spy the Lie. Okay, Shalini, Susan, since, you're back, I'll let you go first.
3: Yogi Bear.
2: Yogi Bear. Angel.
4: I'll go with Yogi Bear as
2: Yogi
4: well.
2: Bear. Polar Bear. Moon Bear. Sun Bear. Yogi Bear. Timo.
5: Moon Bear.
2: Moon Bear. The answer is Sun Bear.
5: Why?
2: Because it's the smallest of all the bears. It's the smallest species of all the bears.
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2: No, I mean, what you guys were thinking, I was thinking about serious bear species. 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
4: For anyone who was thinking along the lines of Glen Ong, please WhatsApp us 8855-0920. See, hear that? Nobody.
2: Is this like the first time you're playing Spy the Lie?
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2: These are your news headlines. I'm Shilpa Shades. Singapore is investing close to $100 million in research and development to strengthen water security and improve industrial water efficiency. Speaking at the Singapore International Water Week, Deputy Prime Minister Gan Kim Yong said $85 million will go towards developing solutions in areas such as desalination, water treatment, and emerging pollutants. Another $12 million will support water recycling technologies for wafer fabrication plants and data centers, sectors which are critical to Singapore's economy and among the most water-intensive. Changi Airport achieved a record 70.4 million passengers in the past year, while lowering water consumption by nearly a quarter and electricity use by almost 20% compared to 2018 to 2019. Changi Airport Group attributes the gains to multi-year engineering upgrades across its terminals, including more efficient chillers, smart lighting systems, and reuse of condensate water from air conditioning units. The airport's rooftop solar system, Singapore's largest single-site installation, also helps cut carbon emissions by around 20,000 tons annually. Similar upgrades are planned for Terminals 3 and 4. A victim of a phishing scam has lost his claim against his bank to recover more than $3,400 in losses. In 2024, scammers used his credit card to make over 20 unauthorized foreign transactions in Japanese yen. The Small Claims Tribunal found he had received multiple alerts from the bank about the transactions but took no action. It ruled that he was grossly negligent in his inaction, which fell significantly below the standard of reasonable care. Iran's foreign minister has framed the U.S.-Iran ceasefire deal as a four-party agreement, insisting that America and Israel are on one side, with Iran and Hezbollah on the other. Abbas Araghchi also said that any further Israeli military action in Lebanon will be considered a violation of the memorandum, but Israel has said it is not party to the deal, and Prime Minister Benjamin Netanyahu says Israeli forces will remain in Lebanon for as long as necessary. The deal is expected to be signed this Friday in Switzerland. The U.S. is planning a permanent weapons stockpile in southeastern Australia, beyond the striking range of most Chinese missiles. AFP reports tender documents showing around $30 million allocated to build warehouses in Victoria State, with construction starting next year. Analysts say the move reflects growing U.S. interest in Australia's strategic location to counter China's military buildup. It will be the U.S.'s first such stockpile in Australia, although its first Asia-Pacific land stockpile opens later this year in the Philippines, near potential flashpoints in the South China Sea.
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2: At the World Cup, one of the pre-tournament favorites, France set their stall out with a 3-1 win over Senegal, avenging their memorable loss in the 2002 edition. Though another upset looked on the cards as Senegal dominated the first half but failed to put away their numerous chances. France improved considerably after the break and were denied a penalty when Sadio Mane looked to have fouled Kylian Mbappe in the box, but the referee stuck with his decision even after an on-field review. But Mbappe would have his moment soon after, with a clever finish in the 66th minute. And France doubled their tally when substitute Bradley Barcola, who just got on the pitch, dinked in after a superb pass from Adrien Rabiot. Senegal pulled one back in added time through teenager Ibrahim Mbaye, but then a minute later, Mbappe hammered in from long range for his 58th international goal to become France's all-time top scorer. Still with football, Tottenham Hotspur have agreed a £52 million deal with Brighton for Dutch defender Jan-Paul van Hekker. The 26-year-old started in the Netherlands' 2-2 draw with Japan on Sunday at the World Cup. Van Hekker has a year left on his current Brighton contract and showed no inclination to extend the deal, while Brighton had already turned down one offer for the player. He'll be reunited with former Seagulls boss Roberto De Zerbi. And finally, American superstars Serena and Venus Williams will return to Wimbledon action together after they were handed a wild card to compete in the women's doubles. Neither sister is included on the list of singles wildcards, although there's one remaining spot still to be given. 44-year-old Serena made her comeback at Queen's last week, 4 years after playing what many expected to be the final match of her career at the 2022 US Open. And that's your sports update. I'm Shilpa Shades.
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3: It is drizzling. I don't know why. Didn't anyone tell Mother Nature that France won this morning? Woohoo! But yeah, it is going to be a wet day throughout, according to the Met Service. Temperatures right now at 27 degrees.
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0: also on the SLE towards the BKE after Upper Thompson Road, and obstacle avoid lane 3. Wherever you are this morning, if you spot anything else, it's 8855-0920.
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8: Good morning, Singapore, and welcome to the biggest and best breakfast show in the world. We are The Big Show, Glenn, Angel, and Tim. And we also have Shalini Susan with us, still awaiting her partner to arrive. And her partner will arrive sometime after National Day.
0: Oh, right. Wow. Okay, do you have any other hints for us? Because you've been dropping hints. I think you missed out on one yesterday, so we're kind of waiting.
8: I forget the hints that I've been giving.
0: If you tell us, we'll
8: tell you. I'm so afraid
0: I'll
8: repeat the
0: hints.
8: You've
0: said the height, you've said the eyebrows, you've said the makeup.
9: Long hair or short hair?
8: Short.
0: Name
8: slightly longer than shoulder length.
9: Ah.
0: Okay, kind of like armpit length.
8: Yeah.
0: That's what we call it. Yeah.
9: Okay, maybe that's armpit hair.
8: Okay, no.
0: Going up. No,
8: no,
0: Tim. That's disgusting.
8: That's it. Anyway, starting today, you know, in the World Cup, they've got hydration breaks.
9: Yes.
0: Yes.
8: We have World Cup breaks.
0: Oh, yes, we do. Yeah.
9: I thought you were going to introduce hydration breaks here on The Big Show as well.
8: Well, we can't. We do take our hydration breaks anyway.
9: Yes, very seriously.
8: Yeah, so, you know, I mean, on The Big Show, we have sing and song, right?
9: That's right.
8: Sing and song, right? Not sing and song, right?
9: No, no. Sing and song, right? Sing and a song.
8: Yeah, so for the World Cup breaks, we have Glenn and Tim.
0: Okay. Angel might jump in as well later, because we've got this thing about Spain versus Cape Verde that you were just talking about, and I'm just reading about it.
8: Okay, formal. The World Cup break will be
0: later,
8: Glenn,
0: later.
8: Angel, and Tim.
0: Thank you, yes.
9: Okay.
0: I don't want to miss out, of course not.
9: Speaking of the World Cup, though, just so you know, we are 9 minutes into the match between Iraq and Norway. Score as now is 0-0, and as I continue watching it, it will remain 0-0, because I've learned, right, every time I'm watching the match, no goals will score.
0: So
9: I go
0: never
9: toilet,
0: much.
9: I go bathe, come back 3-1. I'm like, what is this?
8: But are you very happy that France won?
9: Yes.
0: Yes, you're supporting France, right?
8: I just want to say that Mbappe should have been Brazilian. I mean, you look at him.
0: He's scored twice.
8: He looked nice in a Brazilian jersey, don't you think?
9: Yeah. And this guy can run.
8: I love Mbappe.
9: No, I don't know how he can run. I always say, right, football players, they're like bumblebees, you know what I mean? You look at their body shape, right? You don't expect them to be able to move that quick. The same way when you look at a bumblebee, you don't expect it to be able to fly. But he can just move.
8: Mbappe and a bumblebee. Yes, I see the similarity. Yes, I really do. I really do.
0: All right, speaking of bumblebees, but not quite, let's talk about mosquitoes. In case you didn't know, we're at the start of peak mosquito season, which goes on till October. And the numbers for dengue cases are in, and they don't look good. That's Straits Times story coming right up.
8: Okay, right now, let's kick things off with the one and only Lisa. Sawadee kap. This is Moonlit Floor on KISS 92.

0: Ariana Grande with Nicki Minaj there, right here on Kiss 92. All the great songs in one place, side to side.
1: You know, speaking of side to side, just very quickly, I feel it's very unfair. You know, I mean, just watching this current World Cup match between Iraq and Norway, obviously the Norwegian players are so much bigger, right? Every time I've seen a collision between two players, guess which one falls down?
2: The Norwegians.
1: No, the Iraqis, obviously.
2: Right?
1: I feel so bad for them. It's
0: why?
1: Like, because they just keep getting bowled over.
0: Well, no choice. I mean, when midgets play giants.
2: But you know what? It's still 0-0, right?
1: It is still 0-0.
2: Okay, all right. Well, good luck to both teams. Okay, here's the story in the Straits Times.
0: Oh, someone just dribbled through the legs of Erling Haaland. Went right under his legs.
1: You know he's doing it on purpose.
2: I know.
0: The top of his head. Hit the jingle bells.
2: Okay, that story can be found in the Straits Times.
0: Sorry, okay, go ahead.
2: All right, so Singapore is seeing a worrying rise in dengue cases. Now, in the week ending June 13th, which was this last week, there were 119 reported infections. Now, both of you have come down with dengue before,
1: yes,
2: right? The highest weekly total so far this year, a jump of 39 cases from the week before. So health authorities are saying we're now in our traditional dengue season, which runs from May to October. There are currently 12 active dengue clusters across the island, including 4 red alert clusters where transmission is especially high. Now, the largest is around Countryside Road and Lentor Avenue, which is
1: quite
2: very
1: where
2: close
1: you
2: to
1: stay.
2: Me.
0: Yeah. If you want to lose weight, get dengue.
1: But that's of course, a terrible way to lose weight.
0: The risk is death, of course. Yeah. But then,
1: But I mean, everything comes with a price.
2: Same thing. So far, Singapore has recorded 938 dengue cases in this year, and one dengue-related death was reported as well. Overall, case numbers are still lower than last year, but the recent spike is a reminder not to get complacent. So I think it's a reminder for everyone. You know, if you have plants, if you have buckets, if you have a home, you know, drainage, everything needs to be checked, right?
1: I'm trying to get my mom to get rid of all her plants, all her potted plants, all her trees, get rid of everything.
2: But the plants are not to be blamed. I mean, you just need to make sure that the little trays are not filled with
0: water,
2: right?
0: Yeah, but some people have many plants. And
2: yeah,
0: that's
2: true.
0: Thing.
2: Like too many plants. Yeah, that is true.
0: And, you know, I mean, if you are breeding mosquitoes in your house, you know, not only do you pose a threat and a danger to yourself,
1: but
0: you do put your neighbors at risk as well. So
2: yeah, and lots of people have fountains that they don't use. These little water features that don't run.
1: Like for feng shui?
2: Yeah, the ones that run are okay because it's not stagnant water, right? Yeah. But the ones that don't run and you forget about it sitting somewhere in your room or on the balcony or something, take a look at those and empty those out as well. So let's do our bit, and bring dengue down.
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1: Trending Now.
2: Yeah, just a quickie.
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0: Trending Quickies.
4: Love Island USA executive producer James Barker has passed away after suffering an unexpected medical emergency while filming season 8 in Fiji. What a tragedy.
5: Oh, no.
4: He was just 40 years old. In Switzerland, voters went to the polls to vote on whether or not to limit the country's population to 10 million by the year 2050. But it was voted down. Cleveland Cavaliers guard James Harden was arrested last Saturday with unlawful carrying of a weapon.
5: Ooh.
4: Tyra Banks is suing Netflix over their documentary on America's Next Top Model, saying that she was defamed. UNICEF recently released its latest report on child well-being, and the Netherlands was the number one spot in the world for good mental health.
5: Oh, that's nice. Yeah, I actually have a story about that on Wellness Wednesday coming up.
4: You will get one more season of The Lincoln Lawyer on Netflix. Yes, Tim is a big fan of The Lincoln Lawyer.
6: Yeah, I started really, really late, right? And then the problem with binge watching through like four seasons or three or four seasons, right? Then, then you wait and you wait and you wait for like 1 year before the next season comes out.
4: This will be season 5, by the way.
6: Yeah.
4: And they've announced that it will be the last season. And that's it for Trending Quickies.
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5: She's been ranked as the world number one in both women's singles and doubles by the WTA and has won 49 WTA tour level singles titles and looks like she's going to be back on court with her sister very soon. Venus Ebony star Williams turns 46 today. 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
9: These are your news headlines. I'm Shilpa Shades. Singapore is investing close to $100 million in research and development to strengthen water security and improve industrial water efficiency. Speaking at the Singapore International Water Week, Deputy Prime Minister Gan Kim Yong said $85 million will go towards developing solutions in areas such as desalination, water treatment, and emerging pollutants. Another $12 million will support water recycling technologies for wafer fabrication plants and data centers, sectors which are critical to Singapore's economy and among the most water-intensive. Changi Airport achieved a record 70.4 million passengers in the past year, while lowering water consumption by nearly a quarter and electricity use by almost 20% compared to 2018 to 2019. Changi Airport Group attributes the gains to multi-year engineering upgrades across its terminals, including more efficient chillers, smart lighting systems, and reuse of condensate water from air conditioning units. The airport's rooftop solar system, Singapore's largest single-site installation, also helps cut carbon emissions by around 20,000 tons annually. Similar upgrades are planned for Terminals 3 and 4. A victim of a phishing scam has lost his claim against his bank to recover more than $3,400 in losses. In 2024, scammers used his credit card to make over 20 unauthorized foreign transactions in Japanese yen. The Small Claims Tribunal found he had received multiple alerts from the bank about the transactions but took no action. It ruled that he was grossly negligent in his inaction, which fell significantly below the standard of reasonable care. Iran's foreign minister has framed the U.S.-Iran ceasefire deal as a four-party agreement, insisting that America and Israel are on one side, with Iran and Hezbollah on the other. Abbas Araghchi also said that any further Israeli military action in Lebanon will be considered a violation of the memorandum, but Israel has said it is not party to the deal, and Prime Minister Benjamin Netanyahu says Israeli forces will remain in Lebanon for as long as necessary. The deal is expected to be signed this Friday in Switzerland. The US is planning a permanent weapons stockpile in southeastern Australia, beyond the striking range of most Chinese missiles. AFP reports tender documents showing around $30 million allocated to build warehouses in Victoria State, with construction starting next year. Analysts say the move reflects growing US interest in Australia's strategic location to counter China's military buildup. It will be the US's first such stockpile in Australia, although its first Asia-Pacific land stockpile opens later this year in the Philippines, near potential flashpoints in the South China Sea.
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4: Live from the Boston Stadium right now in Foxborough, it is Iraq versus Norway.
6: And there has been a goal by Mr. Harling himself in the 27th minute. The score is now 1-0 in favor of Norway. I got a question.
5: Yep.
6: Why does Erling Haaland not have eyebrows?
5: He has eyebrows.
4: No,
5: Tim,
4: he does not.
5: Oh, he's got
4: no
5: eyebrows.
4: He doesn't have.
5: He does. His eyebrows are very, very light blonde and very sparse. So it looks like it blends into his pale complexion. But he's got eyebrows. And this is a conversation that people have been having online. Y'all need to stop talking about his looks.
6: Can
4: we
6: you
4: know,
6: please?
4: We know who's the Erling Haaland fan.
5: No.
6: If you are such a big fan, can you please lend him an eyebrow pencil?
5: Or dye them, right? No. I think he looks fine as it is. He was given those eyebrows. Let him keep them.
4: All right, Norway in the lead. 1-0. We'll keep you updated.

0: Good morning, and look at that. We're already in the middle of the week. And here's a reminder that one day you'll look back and wish you had started sooner. The truth is, no matter your age, you'll always feel like you could have begun earlier. But today is the youngest you'll ever be. Not next year, not when life slows down, not when conditions are perfect. Today. Remember that. And always remember, Kiss loves you. XOXO.
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1: Whose side are you on?
0: Whose side are you on? Whose side are you on?
2: By the way, whose side are you on?
3: I think what this all boils down to is, whose side are you on?
4: Yeah, Iraq or Norway? Just a quick update. It's 1-1 now.
5: Wow, well done, Iraq.
6: All right, of course, we'll keep you updated as the score, or rather as the game progresses. But in the meantime, though, this is something that came out a while back, but always nice to bring up because I want to see whose side you're going to take, okay? Employees, or rather employers in the UK, have started installing slanted toilets. Now, you know your toilet bowl, right?
5: Yeah.
6: These are special toilet bowls that have been tilted at a 13-degree angle. Now, what it does, essentially, is it puts a lot of strain and pressure on your legs when you sit down. Okay? Designed to make sitting for more than 5 minutes very, very uncomfortable.
5: Okay.
6: Now, obviously, the motivation here is they're trying to boost workplace productivity and they are trying to discourage their employees from spending too much time in the toilet. Because, as you know, a lot of people, it's not just doing the do.
5: Yeah.
6: They're also on their phones.
5: They're hiding.
6: Exactly. Yeah. You know, they're skiving from work.
5: Yeah.
6: But obviously, there are critics who say this is a violation of employee rights, you know, and it makes things very, very difficult for them. So,
5: yeah.
6: Whose side are you on?
5: I think when it comes to, like, toilet habits and stuff like that, we can't really judge who needs the loo longer than others.
6: Mm.
5: So, I'm going to say I am on the employee's side, that they shouldn't do it to them.
4: I'm on the boss's side, of course.
6: Yeah.
4: Yeah, I mean, I love it when people are creative like that.
5: I'm trying to think, is it slanted backwards or forwards?
6: Forwards.
4: Forward, because yes.
5: Right, okay.
4: Pressure on the legs.
5: Right. Yeah, okay, got it.
6: But look at it this way. Maybe this is the employer's way of leg strengthening as well.
5: Yeah,
6: because if you can last more than 5 minutes, then you've got some pretty strong calves.
5: Practice your squats.
4: There you go. Remember that song? Always look on the bright side of life.
6: And now you'll find it in the toilet.
4: That song was out of the UK as well, anyway.
6: All right.
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7: It's your boy, Sean Rick, who, the food owl, with one thing you didn't know about chili crab. 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
6: It is coming down in many parts of the island. A rainy day in store. Temperatures right now 26 degrees with highs of 30 expected later.
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0: 什么？呀
1: 呀。Aespa with Drama right here on KISS 92. All the great songs in one place and some drama during the Iraq versus Norway match. A bad back pass and Erling Haaland jumps on it once again and puts Norway in the lead. It's 2-1 to Norway.
2: Wow, exciting match, huh?
3: And once again, this really just comes down to the size difference between the team players. Okay, because it was Haaland against the goalkeeper from Iraq. They both went from the ball. Guess whose leg is longer?
2: who got to the ball first,
3: right? But if you just woke up and you're wondering what is going on, we're just about going into halftime in the match between Norway and Iraq. Norway scored first thanks to Erling Haaland in the 29th minute. Ayman Hussein equalized for Iraq in the 39th minute. And then Haaland once again with another goal at 43rd minute.
2: Nice. Might be a hat-trick for him, huh?
1: We'll keep you updated. It's Iraq versus Norway. In the meantime, spy the lie, guys.
2: Ready.
1: Harry Potter and the Sorcerer's Stone.
3: Okay.
1: Harry Potter and the Book of Secrets. Harry Potter and the Prisoner of Azkaban.
3: Okay.
1: And Harry Potter and the Goblet of Fire.
3: Okay.
1: Spy the lie, Shalini Susan.
4: I have never watched Harry Potter.
1: Oh.
4: So I'll just go with numbers. Number two.
1: Harry Potter and the Book of Secrets. Okay. Angel Teal.
2: Number four.
1: Number four. Harry Potter and the Goblet of Fire. And Timo.
3: I will say number one.
1: Number one.
3: Sorcerer's
1: Harry Potter
3: Stone.
1: And the Sorcerer's Stone. That one was also called, in some countries, the Philosopher's Stone.
3: That's why I picked that one, because it got two titles.
2: Two titles,
1: No. That's not it. The winner is Shalini Susan.
2: Ooh, yay!
1: It's Harry Potter and the Book of Secrets.
2: Why?
1: Because it's actually Harry Potter and the Chamber of Secrets.
2: Good one. Well,
3: also, Goblet of Fire is the only one that hasn't been made into a movie, right?
1: I'm not sure about that. Okay. I'm not a Harry Potter fan either. Okay. Coming up, it's Angel's Breakfast Bingo. Keep it right here on KISS 92.
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2: These are your news headlines. I'm Shilpa Shades. Singapore is setting aside an additional $115 million to research solutions for urban challenges. First launched in 2017 with $150 million, the Cities of Tomorrow program will use the fresh tranche of money to fund studies in space optimization, health and livability, and urban nature. The focus includes managing heat and noise, optimizing land use, and preserving nature amid development. Announcing the funding boost, Second Minister for National Development Indrani Rajah said the research reflects Singapore's commitment to managing density without compromising quality of life. A 67-year-old woman has been convicted of burning her daughter-in-law's domestic helper with a hot iron. The court heard that Tan Luan Eng pressed the iron against the Myanmar national's arm twice for a total of 4 seconds after an argument over how the appliance had been left after use. Tan was found guilty of voluntarily causing hurt and will be sentenced next month. Prosecutors are seeking a jail term of between 18 and 21 months. Singapore stocks closed higher yesterday, with the SDI gaining 0.8% to finish at 5,116 points. Singapore Exchange was the top blue chip gainer, rising 4% to $24.17, while Jardine Matheson was the worst performer, dropping 3.7% to $63.55. All three local banks ended in the green, with OCBC leading gains at 2.3%, closing at $24.26. UOB climbed 1.4% to $39, and DBS rose 0.4% to $63.73. Across the broader market, losers beat gainers 342 to 256. In China, a 6.3 magnitude earthquake in the northwestern province of Qinghai has killed at least one person and injured 4 others. The quake hit the prefecture of Haixi yesterday at around 5 p.m. local time at a depth of 10 kilometers. It was followed by several aftershocks, including one measuring 4.9 magnitude. Authorities say workers at coal mines near the epicenter were evacuated. An assessment of casualties and damage is ongoing. Brent oil has fallen below $80 a barrel for the first time in more than 3 months as the U.S.-Iran deal to reopen the Strait of Hormuz boosts expectations of a revival in supply. Global benchmark Brent fell as much as 4%, on course for its longest run of declines this year. Morgan Stanley and Goldman Sachs have cut their price forecasts, with Goldman assuming Persian Gulf exports will reach pre-war levels by end July. Still, questions remain over how the pact will be implemented, including shipping safety and whether the strait will stay toll-free.
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2: At the World Cup, one of the pre-tournament favorites, France set their stall out with a 3-1 win over Senegal, avenging their memorable loss in the 2002 edition. Though another upset looked on the cards as Senegal dominated the first half but failed to put away their numerous chances. France improved considerably after the break and were denied a penalty when Sadio Mane looked to have fouled Kylian Mbappe in the box, but the referee stuck with his decision even after an on-field review. But Mbappe would have his moment soon after, with a clever finish in the 66th minute. And France doubled their tally when substitute Bradley Barcola, who just got on the pitch, dinked in after a superb pass from Adrien Rabiot. Senegal pulled one back in added time through teenager Ibrahim Mbaye, but then a minute later, Mbappe hammered in from long range for his 58th international goal to become France's all-time top scorer. Still with football, Tottenham Hotspur have agreed a £52 million deal with Brighton for Dutch defender Jan-Paul van Hekker. The 26-year-old started in the Netherlands' 2-2 draw with Japan on Sunday at the World Cup. Van Hecke has a year left on his current Brighton contract and showed no inclination to extend the deal, while Brighton had already turned down one offer for the player. He'll be reunited with former Seagulls boss Roberto De Zerbi. And finally, American superstars Serena and Venus Williams will return to Wimbledon action together after they were handed a wild card to compete in the women's doubles. Neither sister is included on the list of singles wildcards, although there's one remaining spot still to be given. 44-year-old Serena made her comeback at Queen's last week, 4 years after playing what many expected to be the final match of her career at the 2022 US Open. And that's your sports update. I'm Shilpa Shades.
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0: to things. 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
1: Angel's Breakfast Bingo.
2: Bingo.
3: We'd like to say good morning to Agnes. Hello.
4: Hi, good morning, Agnes.
5: Good morning, Agnes. Hey, don't catch on, We know you're a little nervous. You got to let the nerves settle down.
2: Good morning. Actually, you know what? Angel does look like an Agnes, actually.
3: It's okay.
2: If she wasn't an angel, she would have been an Agnes.
5: Agnes Teo.
3: Agnes
2: Teo. Suits her better, actually.
3: Oh, thank you.
2: She's not exactly an angel.
3: don't be nervous, Agnes. We're here to make sure you win because, you know, I mean, to be frank, everyone on Breakfast Bingo wins. Okay. Have you been watching the World Cup, Agnes?
4: Not really. Oh, gosh.
3: That's okay. It's all right because a lot of this is like general knowledge. But if you do not get any of the answers, you can always ask Glenn or Tim for help.
5: Oh, okay. Put me the pressure on me. Okay, can. No problem.
3: Okay, Agnes, if you're ready, your time starts now. B, the most successful South American team.
4: Brazil?
5: Yay!
3: Yep. I, four-time World Cup winners in blue.
4: Italy?
5: Yes.
3: N, the Dutch football nation.
4: Dutch. Netherlands?
3: Yes. G, home of the Black Stars. They're in Africa.
5: Name the name rhyme with banana. Ghana.
3: Okay. All right. And finally, O, when you score, not for your team, but for the other team, it's known as an...
5: What goal? What goal?
3: Yes.
5: Own goal!
3: Own goal! All right, for a non-football or World Cup fan, you did really, really well, Agnes.
5: Yeah, just like that, you are going to be filling your tummy with lots of yummy. $150 worth of vouchers from Lira Resto Bar coming your way.
4: Yay! Thank you! Thank you, Kiss92.
2: What's the breakfast bingo lesson today? Don't score your own goal.
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3: Let's do this at number five.
1: I need a coffee that walks into my brain, flips the table over, and says, "Get up! 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
3: Ooh, I'd like one of those. At number four.
1: I went to the bathroom today without my phone, just like my ancestors used to.
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1: I just got my musician friend a get better soon card. 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
3: 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At number two.
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3: On the PIE towards Changi, a vehicle's broken down at the entrance to Jalan Yunus. Also on the PIE towards Tuas, after Paya Lebar Road, avoid lane 3. An obstacle has been spotted. And finally, again, towards Changi on the PIE at the entrance to Pioneer Road North, a vehicle has broken down. Wherever you are this morning, stay safe.
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8: These are your news headlines. I'm Shilpa Shades. Singapore is setting aside an additional $115 million to research solutions for urban challenges. First launched in 2017 with $150 million, the Cities of Tomorrow program will use the fresh tranche of money to fund studies in space optimization, health and livability, and urban nature. The focus includes managing heat and noise, optimizing land use, and preserving nature amid development. Announcing the funding boost, Second Minister for National Development Indrani Raja said the research reflects Singapore's commitment to managing density without compromising quality of life. A 67-year-old woman has been convicted of burning her daughter-in-law's domestic helper with a hot iron. The court heard that Tan Luan Eng pressed the iron against the Myanmar national's arm twice for a total of 4 seconds after an argument over how the appliance had been left after use. Tan was found guilty of voluntarily causing hurt and will be sentenced next month. Prosecutors are seeking a jail term of between 18 and 21 months. Singapore stocks closed higher yesterday, with the SDI gaining 0.8% to finish at 5,116 points. Singapore Exchange was the top blue-chip gainer, rising 4% to $24.17, while Jardine Matheson was the worst performer, dropping 3.7% to $63.55. All three local banks ended in the green, with OCBC leading gains at 2.3%, closing at $24.26. UOB climbed 1.4% to $39, and DBS rose 0.4% to $63.73. Across the broader market, losers beat gainers 342 to 256. In China, a 6.3 magnitude earthquake in the northwestern province of Qinghai has killed at least one person and injured four others. The quake hit the prefecture of Haixi yesterday at around 5 p.m. local time at a depth of 10 kilometers. It was followed by several aftershocks, including one measuring 4.9 magnitude. Authorities say workers at coal mines near the epicenter were evacuated. An assessment of casualties and damage is ongoing. Brent oil has fallen below $80 a barrel for the first time in more than 3 months as a U.S.-Iran deal to reopen the Strait of Hormuz boosts expectations of a revival in supply. Global benchmark Brent fell as much as 4% on course for its longest run of declines this year. Morgan Stanley and Goldman Sachs have cut their price forecasts, with Goldman assuming Persian Gulf exports will reach pre-war levels by end July. Still, questions remain over how the pact will be implemented, including shipping safety and whether the strait will stay toll-free.
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0: the wisdom. It's time for Brofucius Say.
1: Brofucius Say. Success is like a fart. It only bothers people when it is not their own.
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0: Angels Wellness Wednesday.
1: All right, guys, for today's Wellness Wednesday, I want to talk about the secret to happiness, especially for children.
2: Okay.
1: A recent UNICEF report found that Dutch children are the happiest in the world when it comes to mental health. So what is it? What is their secret sauce exactly? Well, it turns out it's a mix of things. Dutch kids have incredibly strong social connections. And we spoke about this with Dr. Jerry yesterday, how important human connection is. Tons of family support, tons of support from friends and even teachers. Their parents often work fewer hours, meaning more family time. Plus, there's a big emphasis on independence. For example, the kids biking to school on their own. They haven't yet banned social media, but they have banned phones in schools, and this leads to less distraction and more social interaction. So it really seems to be a whole society approach to raising well-adjusted, happy children. Definitely some food for thought on how we can foster more wellness in our own communities here in Singapore. Does Charlie's school allow phones in the classes or in school at all?
2: You'd have to ask for very special permission to bring a phone. Even with smartwatches and devices like that, you have to pack them away and you have to ask for written permission.
1: Oh, during school hours?
2: Yes.
1: Oh, that's
3: Shouldn't
1: fair.
3: This be across the board? You're asking him if Charlie's school has...
2: No, because I think some different schools have different rules. Yeah. Some will allow you to wear your smartwatch throughout the day. Yeah. Others insist that you keep them away. Others say that, oh no, even if you want to bring it and keep it away, you still need to let the school know
1: that you have it.
3: Yeah. That shouldn't be the case. I feel like it should be standard. You know,
1: it should be an MOE thing, not so much a school thing. If you want to read that article about how happy the kids are in Holland and how maybe you can have a happy child as well, you can head to our Facebook page. It's Kiss 92FM.
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5: 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What are financial pitfalls to avoid? 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
2: Yes, it is still raining, in case you're wondering. What a great day to stay in and take a nap. All right, it's going to be cloudy, though, later on in the afternoon. But yes, brace for wet weather most of the day. Temperatures right now at 27 degrees.
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1: If you're traveling along the PIE heading west towards Tuas, look out after Toh Guan Road because a vehicle is having trouble there. If you spot anything else, you can WhatsApp us 8855-0920.
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0: Glenn's impossible question.
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2: 46% of men experience this on a daily basis. 46% of men experience this on a daily basis. I am not one of the 46% of men here. Tim, what do you think?
3: Road rage.
2: Road rage. That's a good guess, but not the answer I'm looking for. Angel Teo, 46% of men experience this on a daily basis.
4: The need to sit in the bathroom for more than half an hour.
2: Good guess, but not the answer I'm looking for. Shalini Susan, 46% of men experience this on a daily basis. What do you think it is?
5: Mood swings.
2: Mood swings. That's also a good guess.
4: Yeah,
2: I mean, although women experience more mood swings, I think men do as well. But that's not the answer I'm looking for. 46% of men experience this on a daily basis. The answer is a wedgie.
3: Oh,
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4: 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Everybody
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